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3: 13,951. Every alarm, you know. 13,951. And you're careful, pa. Those days now, utimi udo says you busa many matter that many mat 20 other. This time, udiagura. Oh, yes, I didn't be obeya. Abstinence is the key. Now, could you see a minnow? Cause any part of doa in your beer, ya record you omo. So, I said, so more ya riena, a modern brosoni adieno. A year 337,000.
4: Hey,
3: 337,435.
4: Hey.
5: Wow.
3: 337,000.
4: Yeah.
3: 435. Now, what about Omo Munko Hospital? Me and check you. According to Ghana AIDS Commission, she said, any pabe se, ohamu adiasa, 30%. Say, 30% is adiasa.
5: Aye.
3: Ohamu kujo adiasa no. Ayam krofua, omu obi, but omu nimse.
5: Omu nimse, omu obi.
3: So what does that mean? Who pick any pami and say bia? Emu ba ako?
4: E wo bi?
3: A omu nim so mu bi. Omu nim so mu bi. Ehu.
5: Ehu papa.
3: Ehu party. I was say osi eya shiye. Jine ba meni abreno. 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There was a time video bi cover. I think 2 weeks ago as I say. Lady bia osi eya okoye juma wo. A friend say mice galamse yasi. Ah no ahu chire nti. Debi omo de sha ahu chire.
5: Yeah.
3: But obi tonsuo. Obi ton mako
5: obi ton
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5: ya di we ba ha me ti ya ma tinted
3: o wetin ya say entrepreneur what why the
5: what create ya ma no ba wono ani shop
3: wono ani shop
5: or sport cars omo solution
3: Kojo, yeah. Eh, better than say, ubawa kubo ashau.
5: Yeah,
3: better than zovuka kubo ashau.
5: Robert, unim say areas are mining one.
3: HIV was super.
5: Mining areas and then the HIV.
3: HIV was super.
4: Someone says Chicago.
5: Tell Scow Hunty, I was on a yes, it's in so
4: called.
5: Aha, and the amount was so a Juma or Hopa.
3: Kojo, a rehosem. So far, I know Cassay, Uwe PM or Greater Accra. 3,141 new cases in your recording.
5: New cases. Nipa
3: 3,141 cases. New cases.
5: Greater Accra.
3: Na 1,000 cry.
5: Only 25.
3: No, say Greater
4: Accra, 25
5: statistics.
3: No. Na 1,000 cry. Hey, you're saying. Now, bro, so could do
5: 3,000.
3: Plus. Get into a whole
4: constituency, you. Hey.
3: Now, who you want? Northeast region, and I recorded the lowest. I'm crying 108, 25. Yeah. Na kojo, the ama miye mo asheme. Aye, the rate at which I'm mebununo, I promote a dramain.
5: Aye.
3: And a media ne so.
5: I promote
3: a dramain. And a producta, I wo a drama so. I promote a dramain. Semina kurampo ni aye huwa dveta. Aji auro auro ba.
5: Aye.
3: Aji obi ako ne sabi nka. Person and care quiet, so be crampo, a coffee will be a crack for problem. You know, I say, be a one room, one room. Someone else you could kiss you will be.
5: I just said that I'll be kissing mama.
3: Ah,
5: and son and crana bar.
3: Someone else you could eat
5: a bunch of
3: money. And yeah, actually, a bonny in the edge.
5: Just say, prophet.
3: And now to another person, oh, avoid your mama, mama, her TV.
5: And I'm a man only
4: phone.
3: I'm telling you,
5: only phone, or the back of social media.
3: Or you and a Jamaia Fuama, and now to meet around for so.
5: Aye.
3: She said you auto kill Willie.
5: Aye.
3: And maybe I a fool, ma kujo. Utra phone swa pa bra. No swa for Africa.
5: Oko big countries in the crowd. Oma commercializing. Udru America. No anya notification. Unya ura America na unya internet. These are some of the notifications.
3: A poppy app on phone.
5: A poppy app. Dating app on kwa.
3: Hey, serious oh.
4: Na prophet, use the phone so asema yukinti. Onimo, na unhu ono. Un friend obeti miyamba.
3: Onimo,
5: papa.
3: Papa.
4: Obeti anu.

0: Then if I wo wo yes, I wo wo.
1: No.
0: Tis a why old man. Who cry why old man? Tis way. Who's this? Cry who did him win? Now who are who's this? Who did you?
1: Papa.
0: Who the other?
1: Meditate for me.
2: Recruitment. And then you can say, yeah, this week you cry now, or we should be no appointment letters. I'm on now.
0: I'm cry, dear cry, 1,300.
2: And I'm like, I don't know yet. Omo disqualify omo at the medical stage.
3: Between 18 to 25,
2: this one because of officers and things number okay. Five. Between 18 and 35.
3: It's just imagine.
2: So you can imagine. So nipa 1,300
3: plus
2: omukura yeah security force where yeah police, fire service, migration, and prisons. That because of the count. They are under local can say. Interior ministry. Then you want one more
3: others.
2: No, that is military and others. You know, say your working force 18 and 35. Now one corporate police grade group 1,300. This is what is happening. Then we are at risk.
0: We have a problem as a nation.
2: Our economy is at risk.
0: Recently, Grandpa Kojoko, Canada, one of the province, a cop there just said, Nipa Bess, 55 year are recording HIV. I'm going to say alarming.
3: Yes, serious.
0: In the olden days, on Ghana AIDS Commission, yeah, adverts pa. Meaning, they see AIDS in the maybe more. And again, also,
2: and they don't run around the airport.
0: See, because of the stigma attached to it, I'm at the seriousness. I was here, the can't advert no any hobby. In a sense, those days when you have HIV, crown one someone now you must show. But because of say na stigma, be who say when you HIV, when you HIV, say now a drug, a buy into. I must have didn't say a free one. And also say careful. Yeah, careful, pa. And then Obi on my old JHS, then my meet me be say na Obeman wa mawe. Akwada wa nyetuma. Yeah.
3: Prophet, this is Ghana AIDS Commission for.
0: Mami, to me, Pian,
3: about a man
0: called that bear.
3: Aye.
0: A crow JHSO.
3: Ghana AIDS Commission for the Ake. Bessie, no, me that's so kai. Omonium no Musai, you know, Reggie Rockstone, Tic Tac, Stella Abbasil, Hobson, Mammy, Dinah Hobson, and it's her. Black Prophet, Musa is a deadly disease. Ninja make a ACR by a kofa befia. Now some ninja make a yo. Almost
0: Usa.
3: I'm can you imagine? I told you Timu Bessine. But then it's a yahi. No much abstinence. On we almost our bay. You can't say cartoons are no more dia, no so. A boy Zingaros is an aye, and also a boy, and only Lubane, who are in an aye,
0: come on, procolo.
3: Aye, Ninani, a hen would jitty a toy adjunim, but Prophet and TV band pun a boy is in wood.
0: Nakojo, a mood to across a yard, but I am massive. It's a boy,
3: I'll be a genia or ton cry, just a boy be a quajina, and I gave be Toby.
0: There, your massa, your hand at all. I bet Viano, no macrofa, more truckers
3: here.
0: And a filling station is crap and more motorcycles
3: here.
0: No, my
3: Bibia, you laugh.
0: Who else are for
3: Na Prophet and yes, someone.
0: Petro, diesel, could you have a 12?
3: One more attendant,
0: indirectly, you're promoting. adwaman
1: pepepe
0: ehu
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0: be ma no bad be ma no bad
1: be ma wo ye mo keke nyina be de no ma ni nko so
3: yes society no ye dia adwaman
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3: share
0: every day wo do buso mo da bp adro so bp adro so no biso mo say te say enye say adro no no ma ye o but say wo de say wadwi say de bia me no ma adro
2: you take it for your lifetime
1: and sanity
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0: 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Wa had the whole week.
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2: Now, yeah,
0: they are crying. Why not? Why not? And Cardiana, dear, Cojon Cardiana, dear, and Cauti, pious. We are virgin. Munina, we are neutral people. Munim, she, Obi, that's all. Unia bida, or buy a virgin, bear my pious.
3: Or she now, who said, and one which him, and the other, Bama, or Bak,
0: I am Diana,
3: or Ban, one who paints ya, or catch up
0: from the
3: beginning.
0: One for member bebreche.
1: Bebreche,
0: who's on your tier? What I say? What? What? Swan, swan, swan, swan. And what would you do? What? What? What? What? What? What? What? What? What? What? What? What? What? What? What? What? What? What? What? What? What? What? What? What? What? What? What? What? What? What? What? What? What? What? What? What? What? What? What? What? What? What? What? What? What? What? What? What? What? What? What? What? What? What? What? What? What? What? What? What? What? What? What? What? What? What? What? What? What? What? What? So oya prophet so won't be near sadia ni chiro ba ko sure oba bia no oba odo be to adu ah ene de yo ene de wa nya de akura
1: ko kura
0: ene de wa nya de akura bra oya adwuma kura won't be nkom
1: wa bra wa se
0: afa wu pie wo siesie wo kura sa wo kura adwuma wo pie fra body no tie wo kuno
3: oh
0: o de ma yire mu oba se he bra ko jo wo ye good pa bra ko jo de mensa mansia me se sada no ko adwuma adwuma oba bono wo adwuma mu kura wo pese oba fie
3: me se psychology
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4: say
0: 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you need to warn them ah those days in the crowd so boy drama crowd is here you
4: know
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4: that's
0: all remember bebre obo se o mo social media bi mo majority a mo to talk card but who are compensation
5: compensation
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5: omo kunu president
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0: Yeah.
1: Send an inte. Now, Jojo, none in any tia or best for your tia. 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
0: There's a man for Boninche.
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1: Ayano. 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
0: Mafia.
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0: na doctor say yeah jina ho bom pa ye say rare nya na
2: bo mo doctor say he
0: obi a wa fo
2: obi a wo be ye surgery ya tro say ene be ma na nya say no one be ma da afi no ot busa pakwazi pakwazi frame me no hospital frame me na mzipa we dey bo prophet amani e jabeto we dey ma na nya surgery ni mi. Yes, it's now what doctors know, and then they call the next 3 days.
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2: Yes. Yes. Oni bema kwada. Ezo ba ha oso ni bema. Itu anu no de jam na wo wu na na bodwe
0: sa. No sa ye ne de.
2: Se na se ye ne de.
4: Oje mere kutura sa
2: akobi. Ye je mere kutike. Ka se ne so ne.
0: In case we dey.
2: Ako si bra bra bra bra. Ase we we say.
4: Ada. Na wa funu ahun.
0: I swear them. Oh, I
2: yeah, yeah, yeah, because you can't say we dey catch up with that. David, David, we catch up with Nikoku Beba.
4: Hey, and then you couldn't name pronounce when you pop bunny. Why you not funny?
2: Have you? I don't know when you're on the
4: phone. Oh, no man, into any on T Prince.
2: And be yard of the power there, catch up with Joe. Because I can't be a problem because any bear man in good. Because I'm so omnium answer.
0: The sign bought extra a car.
2: I best see the car na jamia drumeti for boy diama. Na doctor for my timeline Fabra enyoma we menya enyoma we menya. But I dey bet chama na kono. So I go da be man na rimua. The doctor say no one panie no. Na all react to it. I'm a go off. Oka say pa fro say get off. Now your reasons are doctors in the mind. But me and I'm catching up as no. I said I'll catch a prophet.
0: But more than that, because time I'm we said you come back down the crown. Me say you meet. Who can say me? You be bottom. Who can say the man so far go ahead?
2: Me and I'm catching the more man because your boy man here be saying you will be free. I'm telling you.
0: Ah.
2: Now, Pago says we did not do man kasa. That doctors now have to postpone it to the next 3 days. We don't tell the public because a nipa huo juma the prophet may say it is good. Yeah, nipa huo juma. It has changed me because back in the days the way I'm reacting to new mano, I have come to realize it. A nipa huo juma the way I'm about to ram.
0: Obia wo kwaye saju na go be kwaye kacho so kwaye saju kwato ye kacho so kwaye saju kwa kojo de about him say rade misra humobo fa me kona fa me bra
2: wa che na wa rene ho wa rene ho
5: me se ne nua na lo tire hospital ho no oya lie no me pa de cho because o ko
2: ne nua ne bufu
0: na go ja ne ho
2: na bi na se profeta se
0: wo bufu
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5: se me ti bi na be she.
2: I'm telling you, Erano, the Oye no. Eti ma
0: 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Bebano ni tri so pa.
2: Afe e ba sa ni ti no.
0: Che se bema bi se ti chojo bema bi se oni ehun mo bro ma wo.
2: Problem e se e ba sa ni ti boy no went me hospital so am here na. Etu hu se girl no wa no call off. Okay.
0: Yeah, be kind.
2: After said you no.
0: Yeah.
2: We sapa. I was like, I said, we're going to catch up with Tana, we're going to react to the Enyabo Transa. Enyabo Transa. Eh, de oyɛ no no.
5: Heh.
2: Ode
5: message
2: yo. Ode yeah. Ode yeah. Ah, yeah.
5: Yeah.
2: Matias e ba ode ye.
5: Me wo hanu mo a National Health Insurance fa send me message. Say me yire no. I will say we so no. Wo kwa ye wo yo. Akola na ye ba say it yes, e dey to me. I mean na we ko hanu a. Bi di akola na chi. Oba hanu say oba be wo wanyem obi anyem no. Enu be bi odbe ko nzi. O pe say onwo no fa akola na chi obi. And they did a chile kokulewu. But one of no continental that they ain't BBR, next number, master for Sabra. Pa, no bomb is on. Are they a HIV test? Are they so you never say, no, say, you say, you win it up, more continental. And I'm saying, me, I'm slow, but now, Obano, I am you. Me o hanu ma National Health Insurance because you do me number na yebi bia.
2: Amara test so on what there's a be renew card.
5: Renew me ba no na card no ma.
2: Mm, ready.
5: E dwe na here no be new. Obi o contrast o mu ni e kono a. Doctor sna ye no me yebi am so me no call ICU. Na me so won fa no ko. Ye ko ya every day e 40,000 every day. Every day be 4,000. Na me ko say madam, say we dey wu a. Ya do ba na ya do ba na ya fan fa lift ba ko no bi ewu a ya do lift lift mo ya do ko efom enti na bi gina ha no o papa kro ya we enti se ya do ko ICU na ye ska bi a mi ntum ko kan chira prophet because so do be am so wa hin help o ye you do dollar ko se sa
0: ah is it dollar what be person you know ko se sa
2: again
5: man is catch one fan court
2: prophet me say
0: I do we dey assume power
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2: 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Come on. And Nancy Bano will be said, Ran is a Uso Kunu way. Now again, it too. And why again is a mamma Nancy Sujadio and Amini Bracos being Cassa and make Cassa Chebra Cosmina. Unfortunately, Nancy and any Cassana New Kuno episode Chemu Janeko. And why any money Huna, Dada, Dada. And I'm say, hey, sister girl. Adam, when you come and you tell the truth, near tea, near opportunity, we can, ye near, you better catch her. Don't come and lie your way out. So, it's probably a boy, one homo, or better, Bahan, we say, she gave you the amicat. 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I didn't say painful, and so what did to me to coronate? So, I'm a Bemma Reno, and son, of course, the same way said. Eh, yeah, so say, so quay sage, a quanica just so quay sage in tea on any year last Alaska. You name the baby few more.
0: Oko, who are so
2: well, I said, I read the last.
0: Oh, bam away,
5: Jimmy. I'm winning out of my Jimmy. Hey,
2: this is Stano, would dine at Chibanity and sister Nuko Pear Piano. Oh, yes, one Tano who cry when he be once, hey.
0: Adi e kese we say ato.
2: Me meje me dwon to wadi we chaba na prophet aboa we say. Ni na tiefo. Che se prophet enko fo bebra adwini nyo he. Me anano na me kasa there a lot of people are they are suffering. I was say we ja wo mu sofa. Yankopon na ahye da yo mu say because adwini ni nyansa nka so mu ni bi. Eno mu ense so hu mu mo bo. Kofo bi
0: wo. Because onu nka say wo hwe de ato kojo. Wo de say ka picture ron ka asane on get it so. Wo hwe de ato. Na wa tia no nyina ho no ah doctors report on the bans ye nika ye anye no animanim ye a wo ba hwere wo nkwa ntine che se wo da wo ano Ode wo anu.
5: Papa no esa de point
0: we ji. 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Wo sa pain we mu. 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Ma be bro mo mo kwa wo se twa de sika twa mo. 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
2: Because
0: ma me ma ni bini.
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0: no. 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Obi a ade e be che me na ko yesa ji.
2: Je o mo ri o mo ho.
0: Wo se wo ne ne da. Wa bra wo so oba ni o doctor sabo kokko se. A week to the surgery, no, untimi, or Nikwasa Bemad in Hokau. What you pin here? A Dianibi Horman Nikwasa Udi. What you pin here? Udo Wano
2: Amo Dinkra.
5: I'd say, only of our honor, you ever found a cobbridge in our say, Remelas.
0: You can't say, I'm going to cry.
5: Robert, ah!
0: I dear Bacham work because they need a dear chino present or back home machine. On to me and Vinti, I say. I'm watching the M. Sir, ever bad, I dear Bachin, you say. What in it?
5: We didn't know.
2: So funny. The doctor said,
5: I
2: say.
0: Now, there was your castle panny. No one's will be no be down.
2: Parfram is a quadro. Gen or reacted to you know na doctor na busa ne say nyoma na o ka se no onye no onye no waya na but se se an o converse say ahomachi no like ebeka week am na ba no da be man wo wakra
0: so what that week ni dia wa
2: we mu
5: he
2: unda
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2: 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Not gentleman, not it. It's over that's no sure.
0: Oh, that's all. Tiamia, also of 2000.
2: Oh, everyone, prophet, I'm a lucky wisdom. Everyone, what you know, more. I had to say, Bema, Oyare, and Obianias, and Romonsa. Not still on Romonsa.
0: It's a cool number so cool.
2: Nti akwa ne de we no na ye ye real ho for last so wo koye say jisa de na no maka no prophet
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5: First year friend Shaquille Nelson or boss Soledad. We need Soledad. Soledad. No boss Celine Dion. I know about. Hello, people. My name is Shaquille Nels. Dessus Restless. I'm driving Hill Service. Bro, four. The battle form. On your name, my best savage ready for. Hey, Shaquille Nels. Share. Mudamu. 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Na o Shaquille Nels. Busa ko for your for Shaquille Nels. Share. Shaquille Nels. Hello people, this is Shaquille Nels. I am speaking to you from the studios of Asempa Radio. I'm presenting to you like an old wine in ever hey. Lunchtime, bro. Forward, they back to form. No back so TBBC, so.
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5: 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I will see you at Wasso, ya, sitting there. 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
2: men go pesel in the onion be an answer a West Life. And you been to us that time, no, not Ghana radio. Those days in the Ghana radio, na your friend be lunchtime. Lunchtime near after 12 o'clock news to bed 3 o'clock and now 4. But boku numbers now we hear announcement now ready LPMs now we play sweepers. So what you say? The cool numbers, no. Shakio Ness, especially she cool numbers, sound. We are not in the voice and the voice mode do at the form camera. We are no about hello, good afternoon. This is Shakio Nels presenting to you from no about radio, no about station. Dean, that afternoon, there. Hey, that time Shaki, me no num crown, what did your Shaki can? Oh, bien, no, now what to brofa Shaki can crown who says Shaki can see. Yeah, a man listening than in him. Good afternoon to you, mammy, do fee, on come baby, I walk. Wa o ya no acha na na ya no acha he brofu ne do de betoto form no hwe enentia enede nyame aya de ensesamba rade de mpija ya ba enensesamba nti bebia yedi hwe those days opon wa bebia yedi opon no otuka ami du fie de ba atadwa de ba we de ba na o Ninja also a man come who's a rude Janu.
1: Hey, and then you
2: ready, Robert. I have she Shaki O'Neal Frico Fodiano. No call him Frico Fodiano. No call Dunquao. Because those days, now I'm on Mercury. There was a station. Mikran himself or boss later. Moses said, oh, Dunquao. Your friend is Spark FM. Spark FM.
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2: aye. Tishaku no what to Spark FM. No, no. Or yen a lunch time near dia. One of you say, yeah. Aha, Spark. 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Yes. Spark.
5: Or Spark it up so good.
2: Ah. 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What the battle to form light, light, ama pa, bobo bo. 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
5: For Spark.
2: The Spark is for home. 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
0: No program,
2: the midnight. Share, midnight lovers joint. Midnight lovers joint. Now, man, for Frosty, this is your midnight angel, Shaki O'Neal. I'm here. I want to join you together. If you're feeling lonely, kindly call me online. I'm going to connect you to a partner that you have a church. Yeah! I can't know what's on. I'll bet you're poor, man. Lovers joint, midnight train. With Shaki O'Neal. Okay, we see you call 16-year-old man horn when I know the radio some brand which you come out canum. Yeah, the bad brew ever hand must say hi as 94.7 FM. Yes, jumedi any papa, let's say.
1: Please, I do my own. No, sir.
2: A radio goes so shy, Papa.
1: And the radius.
2: Yes, you're the radius.
1: Good, good.
2: And I'll pay Yamema and Cassa.
1: Any Yamema Becassa. A tear for a mutia me and I'll pay the old tea and I say. And then I'm the country will be beer and say. Or so free. See, I can't so free. There are no radio. You're saying, go big shit in the penny na banning chain. So, over my whole coin, I'll pay the air. 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
1: 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King John 14.
9: John chapter 14 verse number 5 to 10. Thomas SNC. Ready?
1: Tie. Thomas in the say.
9: Ready.
1: Ready.
9: You didn't fuck our recruit.
1: You didn't fuck our hook.
9: The bedding, you bet to me.
1: I didn't tell so much in the sa. Ni yes, I did can't catch that one, say. Media may become a janin chain.
9: Yes.
1: May become a janin chain. And not searching you for business, you didn't baby a hook.
9: You bedding you no coin.
1: You bedding you be hook.
9: Yes, you say.
1: Yes, you say.
9: Men a coin.
1: Mimi no kwano
9: no kre enin kwano
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1: yeso na mimi yes christ os
9: enu ti se munimi a
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12: 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I had dear so wait to memorize it because Yam Ranti created a VIA to me memorizing numbers. 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
2: Ukrawa ya dear, I had dear, so wait me memorize it because Yam Ranchi created a via team memorizing numbers. Why are dear? It is Eldanyako, 16-year-old man, and our ten in car and Neno. Papa Yamin Shrow, our Jason Abisha.
1: Amen.
2: Yeah, there are the asse pebusia. And Pastor Andrews, and so at the FM Simaka Krakano, on here bompire, Simaka Kremna fe ye dia kwe, jumedina kwe ye ye. 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
1: the radius here the 5 minutes baby I will be a Bible say a day is like a thousand years and 1,000 years is like a day unto God.
2: Oh yes.
1: Because all things are possible.
2: Oh yes.
1: Papa Ekasano Kasa Bibi or Romans chapter 8:1. I said therefore there's no condemnation for those who are in Christ Jesus, who walk according to the spirit, not according to the flesh.
2: Yes.
1: Who can train a tree and me and you want me and qualify and then I brought 5 minutes I have one pay. Who can Lamentation chapter 3 verse 37 so who seeth it shall come to pass when the Lord has not commanded it no and now can Romans chapter 8 verse 33 also who shall bring a charge against God's elect who can condemn God's elect nobody can condemn you and you 4 minutes I renounce and I refuse any condemnation any demonic pronouncement that the enemy somebody has orchestrated against my destiny.
2: Yes.
1: I renounce it because Bible said there's therefore no condemnation for those who are in Christ Jesus,
2: yes,
1: who
2: God.
1: Have the spirit of God inside them. Today we are praying at this 4 minutes and we are renouncing every demonic pronouncement.
2: Yes.
1: Yeah, I will never be condemned.
2: Amen.
1: But see, who shall bring charge against God's elect? Nitie jine osuru nyame asem so aka kire rwade se asem bi obi aka tu wio mu asem bi obi a pronounce se embra wo so and you are refusing it that you are renouncing back to the center kaso wura yesu
2: wura yesu
1: Romans chapter 8 verse 1
2: verse 1
1: some said
2: I
1: for

0: shall come to pass.
1: Yes. When the Lord
0: when has Lord.
1: Ah.
0: When I say when you pay,
1: yes.
0: When I say when you yeah.
1: Jesus.
0: Or who see when the can you catch him man. When I say when you and now you pay boy, you shall fulfill your destiny in the land of the living. No power can bring you down.
1: Amen.
0: You are uncrushable. Lamenti
1: chapter 2:37. But when a can a bemu,
0: when a can a bemu,
1: a brave radin share,
0: a brave radin share, baby. And none of that you will not be condemned.
1: Amen.
0: You are. I see you are fearfully and wonderfully made by God.
1: Yes.
0: Yes. Our destiny was summer.
1: Yes.
0: It shall come to pass.
1: Amen.
0: I pronounce blessing.
1: Amen.
0: I decree and I declare.
1: Yes.
0: The blessings of God.
1: Jesus.
0: The favor of God.
1: Jesus.
0: The promotion of Jehovah.
1: Jesus.
0: It shall come to pass.
1: Amen.
0: I decree and I declare.
1: Yes.
0: You'll be a canoe. And
1: amen.
0: Yeah,

0: adinsanya kasiya
1: amen
0: ewrade abasanto so
1: amen
0: dey me de sese no kanu roma chapter 8 verse 3 say who shall bring a charge against God's elect it is God who justifies.
1: Oh yes.
0: It is God who justifies.
1: Oh yes.
0: No man can bring you down.
1: Amen.
0: But when Bible says when men say there's a casting down, God said there is a lifting. And Nana Pe we declare there's a lifting up.
1: Amen.
0: And Pejayabiba.
1: Amen.
0: And the see what perform ready pejao.
1: Amen.
0: Onyabi the pejaba.
1: Amen.
0: Do me

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0: 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And I will be going to see our individual better montane out of the car with the Yantanam Yadam Yadamupa, nothing in that way. John will honor what the prison for came near and two are done and two are done. Chama in Ebano, Chama in Ebano, Chama in Ebano, Chama in Ebana and what's up if you move a court room? Nanam running for about Konya do Cassia, watch a chunk of my atrium, said the Noma AC crawl. Your friend and lawyer were hini jain. Na yentie some more the two.
2: Case ne wo high court. Once a judge na money judgment. Sa chapter no akulusi. The new chapter no eye appeal. I was a jama wun to me eye. Na enam se appeal no eye new case. And I say new chapter nti. Jama wun to me ebe to me instruct any law firm or any lawyer to conduct the appeal for him and on his behalf. And it could be, and the appeal could be, it could be attached, it could be another law firm or another, or a different lawyer, it could be anybody, instructed by Chairman Wuntu. Appeal process, you know, so once a judge, we are manage judgment, appeal, you know, say, oh, court of appeal, I could challenge the decision, conviction and sentencing, a court, so a high court, you know. And the process is an appeal process at the condom court of appeal. And obviously, once I had a condom court of appeal, you put in an application for bail pending appeal.
0: And here you quote here, yea, I am brand new for what you try the adjacent my wound to me. Lawyer or any giant, and on a central near what in a near disseminate you or Catechia Jescapa or Catechia Guava.
3: Major Sobrakoku.
0: I want you on here.
3: Yamia to be cream.
0: Eddie Kai, Yampian Kakaka crach, I'm a wound to me, Wabano. So do you
3: know? No.
0: Now, who no who ye dear?
3: Yamiadum, tell my hoy.
0: Nanim same crying, dear.
3: Tell my name, same crying.
0: Now, abaya ye, dear, of course, well.
3: It is said a broker who shall say, and then a dear no and your samurai boy, and a dear nay a turn on the
0: reforest.
3: And now, a sad case we, an uncle was a July 2nd, and an uncle was almost Naso. It's a due cross examination. Uncle was a one more dance for Banum Totus and Ammonia, dear, dear, ma. Sad July 2nd, no, more. And the appeal could be into me, amba, because not in the home funnel. Teacher, I want to mean quite about Sadano, a baje, and a date. No, in the end, and I was almost at National, and so lawyer and the appeal could be one samba. And in the end, I kind of send your dying or the letter, a comma registrar, saying no woman to me, but almost as soon too. And fancy that for but the one letter in the morning, the end to me and kind, and my union, I am Hono. It almost said to where they are said July 31st. Now, Broker, who said it was a say my own to me, and then same crying, yeah, I don't know. Because you who said, and yeah, dear chairman, on the main entrance, I'm a union, I know. Because Unia could D in Sawoman Quadia, the offer, a chirrono, Nessie, the way Brema could do, baby also could do, you know, Yenya canape. Timmy, a fast to go inside, my chairman, Ebano, na Hank of Gunesa. And said your name's a prisoners, prisoners. No, your more almost round neck white. He been near there. The chairman, they need different.
0: And why is a prison for tired? Any be
3: chairman, they are not a long sleeve white. Just like you're too strong, Casa. Okay, cash him in his shoe. In fact, was such a glasses, was his best. But hank of the neck on his.
0: And what they buy?
3: And what they buy? To rent inside Nana, you in hank of no. No, cause Ghana prison officers, no. Bago, chairman and Quaber, no mere Burton. Chairman and Quaber, and
0: no more chairman ever.
3: No more chairman neighbor. You're not in chain, you're not in a tea. The Acker Gun chain, a bit in any move. I'm like, hey, I'm
0: ordering. It's your ass, I'm a nurse, and no show.
3: And it began to me, Uncle. So, because I say, I know that a lawyer and the appear could be what they let a comma registrar say, and I don't beat me about yes, and soon too. And Fancy Denton was still on the Gusukum Kohonum, or some cross examination as on Tino and then to Mamma. So
0: now, and now, one month for by say, Baby Bunny Chido Mabon, I don't think I will court.
3: Now, do my move for no, won't to me FM for no, and I'm who say, Bakum, you know, be one more. And I'm say, MPP for no, nearly Debbie.
0: Okatachi eno asini mfawunsi nti okatachi je isikapa ene yesentro ni awokopie mu okoto ekwa
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4: afutu kaka meze bama and drivers na we use them stretch you know from mankasim to No, I'm from there from Kokobinzo, but Esikuma. 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No, and they say, when we say road, they know, and yet, and see, but I could do any man. That's no, Oma Huntuma Eba, and see, reduce visibility. 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
5: while we fully support a merit based and inclusive employment process we humbly request that the extension of a modest priority quota for qualified locals through the various state institutions could help address feelings of exclusion within the Greater Accra region. Extending this same principle to all regions could foster greater harmony and reduce potential tensions between indigenous communities and strangers or foreign dwellers.
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5: As a long-term measure to ease the pressure on the capital city, Accra, government is advancing the design and feasibility study for establishment of a new city that will encompass land stretching from the Accra Plains to west parts of the Volta and eastern regions. When completed, some government offices and agencies will be moved out of Accra into the new city. Only today, I received the procurement report for the start of work for consultancy and the feasibility study for the what we call the Green Digital City.
0: Any quote ye ye Ghanaman Penny John Dramani Mahama.
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4: 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contract we mo contract from our sign ye gidi say bibi atichima wo omo refund my na say so no omo hot any federal deduction we are the intent
1: ebusi ase na nura sa national service fo e wadi tuwa wo say capacity building wo mo so mo build capacity bia da nyo na be kire o mo se wo kwa brochira wo fa kotoka se airport no akwa akwa ye 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
6: tobo
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6: adi ni na mo anu on tobo
1: me se press conference
6: mate ko wani me
1: ana wante
6: ko wani me
1: kwa
7: so the initial position that there will be no refund was a miscommunication just like the directive from the minister said there will be a review on the whole training so definitely after the review there will be a report and I mean further deliberation on the matter will be held in the best interest of every service personnel. So the fact that, the initial position of there will be no refund is a miscommunication. And I want to set the record straight on that. Thank you.
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4: 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Menu me, any a tearful in a radio to that. Yeah, I saw standing at you. Yan cancer. One beset me at the Abba, our brat mediano at Chapel. Yeah, the cut up for my greater Caridina Police Command. Ah, yes, city, our permission say, you better organize a peaceful demonstration. Yeah, copy NAC with a letter. Yeah, up here, I hear the L2 and Penny for any more and say, program, no, one more and cancer, no, and now say, or more ever find this car. Omatete enfamaye na omo enye no voluntary obi a why na so be register for capacity building program on register na monte appeal I dey see empty for any nte yes from any dey kwai so yes from 715 from train yes from omo enhwe na omo nye bi dey fam
8: yeah for the fight and a cost be go it to see am there yeah na to say omo
1: Abusia, where your national service for one woman did two just say, but some so as he cared, they might want 8 million crenuru, a 715 CDC a handsome, and a dunum a gusuom, best way dunum gusuo. It is a sicabway, Nasa be his sister CDC free moon, a be hard die near Wobedia Maya, at Adio Beshe, and into the bim papa where she shall want better nature, say, Yokohama Taiwo was here, send ye a bayer, and ye. And you almost said, Wamusiko Matiano. Mumfa ma won na mummisa kwaku se kwaku capacity building no wo be ye ye nte wo kwaku di tumu anamate no na mum wupe wo be ye de omso nte ase de mo beba
6: ai vone omo pe talking mo pa se wo mo talking baba bury them me kan jai wa ka se ba ko bi aduma 06.3 ani enu anu ma se 94.7 isha 104.5 test the anga zakase bon ye kwenu me wo fa ya watching gang Every year, come when this Yamanuko is that one on a penny pan were freddom at the mom, then you woman sassa, DJ Mamnombaco. Not as were freddom no more come any man in a weapon you were bomb train, small barber to your so crumb, for so bits who are So, dear Roberta, so say, what one in the air trap, a woman, you and can carry a Saman Sapacassi, this one come social media. Social media, I rock quite yet, Muko No idea seen any do any data. No, what chip and yes one, what no, and no botawas. But you were son of Yampia, dear Beko Zigizaga, Beko, dead Mutmu, who now you must say prompts, eh? And to be papa, be mamma, Pania, Cancer, Fan Hosan, or Sam Branya Juma, and Branya Juma, Wabes, and be yet two, I am Branundi, Sadia, Sana Fatasana sent him, Ababa, and all Amacheno, Amadanoqua, Night, Trevomujano, Wakwan was Aqua Guagua, and Wamasabacheno, quarter down, no signs and drop for Kuntoqua, eh? Dear Beko. Ukraine was an is a draw for Kuntoka. Eddie, do a matter, man. And I must send them now. Why? I may say, Bako Craft, Cradius, who are permitted before Moose, and then they who, and no fire watching just aha. Yeah, yeah, so so I be. From a kanka swam and I'm born to Nancy, so kanka am I and came yes, I say. Ebi, I was who were my unting penny for 490 form. Now I'm runner, a year will be a young Reno Barry, to say Dunquachani, young Reno. Ah, the suburb on your task, you're from running. Some nani so near man who's a viasse pata powerful pure toe, yet him ran over.
9: Cassano may be manu crazy opinion via attempt, and now say a crazy a grumble attempt. If you say, among your family, that immediately, among your family, I did Kabima Kabina, you know, I did a two and one say a day. This is saying a bit to say Bianato, may mamma no control. If you say, maybe I'm a medicine, and I say, be grammar, and maybe my mamma be the or my penny that. Oh, my God, could you open? Oh, my God, I know. Yeah, let it be a me beside me. You must swing a me at that. Now, Akoya said, and say, near Akobano, and Mayano, and Mantini, Nana, for Sibia to move to say, the baby get them. And now, we know Bia's manum to a mofopa. If you do, Bia, and say, no question, you can't go by the year, Juma, the year, Juma, we are. Now, on one Casacoba, Ubekini, and Martin, in our Puakas, many of Bia, other your soft forces here, Agrada, don't want Casa, it's been the whole year.
6: Wanka sa ba fa ho adwene te sa yo 054 tiase wetimi ni penyana tem da ebi sida ah wo buade feria de what me nyasa na ni so na hye wo ye hetu etu kwa wo nya de obetimi nyasa egwe how's it in na ho no 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
11: the discontinuance of unauthorized police escort services and the institution of appropriate legal action where necessary. 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
12: 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From Tema, A2 come to 22 has it. Now, Omoji 7 cities. Tema, now, there are 2 months in here. Now, almost our call meeting, the almost almost 18%. No, ah, ambassador. That was the only pay, A2 echo, 9 cities. The Omokasa illegal. No, DPRT reform is accepted. Ah, Obia, no one is a clear city.
13: Last 2 weeks, we have a Kasua, a Kasua, a Kwabukuma. Yes, 10 cities, 50%. So, I'm in 15 cities.
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1: from various terminals, station managers, and the drone room there, and only empty station, and if you go terminals, and bus stops, and the circle, especially in the side. Only a police food, you know, the police people are always present, and they see them. There's these junk boys, or my hijackers, bus stops, and their station. They connive with them and do that, and they share the money. And it's an issue.
0: Yeah, yeah. Thank you, but yeah, what them? 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
2: Yangu ya ni miyako ya ni mwa. 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Omu sa South Africa. Yumekuwa bi South African Broadcasting Corporation. 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
3: SABC News incorrectly attributing Ebola statistics to Ghana. In our news scroll that is at the bottom of your screen. This happened during a broadcast last night. Well, SABC News says it regrets the error and apologizes for any distress or inconvenience caused. To clarify, according to Ghana's Ministry of Health, these are the facts. Ghana has not recorded any case of Ebola virus. The Minister of Health, Kwabena Minta Akando, recently visited the points of entry as well as laboratories and treatment facilities as part of Ghana's routine preparedness efforts meant to strengthen the country's readiness to prevent and respond to any potential public health emergency. The proactive measures do not indicate an Ebola outbreak once again in Ghana.
2: And the South Africa for now, Mopacho, and our tree, and no cromas as ever was Wafono, your friend of Quabim in Takan, your friend of Quabana. Aha, Oma, my you see a dinner on Bessie, and I almost say, and the Ghanaians, and the Ghanaians, and the Ghanaians. What in Tijau Panon and Antony Goodman? What on Cradma, so yeah, help him doing some sort of Mamun or Swaman and Shaw? One more Tracatadia Coma, a Ghana, and Musini, and a South Africa, and Musini or Ghana, ha? Someone could not cotton and crop one of four, so my four, muffle, fraffle, fry, no man Ghana.
4: Ghana, we are free of Ebola. They are shot at our motor country for foreign metro Ghana. We are free of Ebola. And the issue is statement. And I honor no mobile or faster statement, you know, and I'm more retracting. But yes, I was saying a coffee, I was saying more patrol. And a mileage or more mass, I report. If I saw most of the money and this mileage, you know. The mass reportage said Abaya will be able to say we don't have any Ebola in Ghana.
2: Tony Goodman, don't cry the mouse, yeah. Sharp, we want some sort of woman. We are quite.

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1: okay I mean sure cheerful our first and foremost, my friend, international disgrace. It was well targeted by South Africa. It couldn't have been any mistake. If it was a mistake, such references of mistake should have been directed to South Africa themselves, saying that South Africa, what Ebola cases, 190 or 2,000 people, out of which 93 are dead. Why that such a mistake? Was not made in reference to they themselves. Now, rather, country are more or less not in any risk over repatriation, over more treatment of Ghanaian citizens, any other things that you can think of. I know more what is called a diplomatic standoff to some extent. You know more a kind of a beef to some extent. You know more a rift diplomatically. And you know more a whole lot of misunderstanding. Following a point, Wafaso. And then look at the timing. Of second of a reportage. The timing was when ECOWAS Summit, ECOWAS Special Session had met, and His Excellency the President had again stood up, as some of us had already long time predicted and said and proposed there. President Nonko ECOWAS, Nonko Rizzi, non-convergent support with Nigeria and other of his colleagues as presidents, Norman table a protest at the AU in Addis Ababa. That is exactly what has come. Why that particular moment, they were trying to take what is called the diversionary tactics, diversionary method to disgrace the country rather to make mention of Ebola. What does it mean? It means that the moment Ebola is mentioned and it goes on the international platform, somebody already in the air, diplomats coming to Ghana, businessmen and women coming to Ghana, even in the air at the airport, they refuse to enter. They might change their ticket and would like to fly back. What does it
0: mean? Tourism ni business investment wo manfo wo mo baga na abehwe de ekoso wo mo diskebe wuram ni ade nyina no. Na ese ho no kra na ya hwe ebeboka wo.
1: That is exactly what they were trying to do. And it's just like insulting somebody. And then later says I'm a power show. It doesn't kick out the poison in your heart. How you said it. It still remains in your heart. But outwardly, Nipamono, who can't say what power show? It doesn't take it in the baby. Yeah, can't say. Me to say it be can't say the mileage. You cannot reach that mileage where destruction reaches. Baby, I will be say you know, won't you mean she said it? And it's a mimi ready time nana destruction, you know, make care about the Ebola and man kai baby a retraction at taking place. It is still in there will be carried out, say, Ghana or Ebola case. But then in any case, historical antecedents, historical background has to say, Ghana is not called it Ebola. Ebola check records of Ebola all over the world. It only happens in diamond mining countries. The WHO is aware, and we all know that Ebola virus was sent, originated, catastrophically designed by lab technicians. COVID. All these ones are laboratory designed viruses. HIV was designed by a French laboratory, we know. And we are aware internationally, WHO is aware. Now, look, Gambia, how do we call it? Guinea-Conakry, Sierra Leone, look at Congo, and then all the diamond mining companies, countries. These are the countries that Ebola was sent. Let the world tell us, when Sierra Leone was hit some couple of years ago, I will be used to Ghana as a hub. Kodika International Airport was the response, Ebola response unit. UN4, WHO4 air flights, any volunteers of the world. Omo fly from Accra, no mako Sierra Leone, 3 hours. No mako Nenam Beach, Lomine Beach, Akwakoda, Radisson Blue Hotel, Amadia Ken, you know, no Masaba. How did they solve the last person with Ebola? Ghana should rather seek a proper redress by the South African through an international criminal court. This is a criminal case. South Africans perpetrating against Ghana. It goes beyond anybody requesting and for that matter Ministry of Health. It goes beyond, for that matter, even the presidency. For anybody to say, Yema Omunko retract on the medium, on the platform, the same way they deal with it. The point is that, the same way they did it, if anybody Abukuni take it, Norba, and Wanu Aridi, business person, be ready about the Ebola presence in Ghana, no? If the person has not gone back on the platform, on television, on news, on share the retraction, and if it is not in Ukra, how and why then, how did they get this international news coming from a country that cannot be misdirected, that cannot be a mistake. Ghana can help. This time, they must rather push their agenda. South Africa, for it goes beyond. This is a criminal act.
0: Na enkomo no emse emuode emuode emuode pa enti wo panyini na sem nyina ne se kakra gwan ebeya yemu omoka yefo omko international court wo mu meyi omo ho ano mtn fo eso yemu sanso and thanks to you 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
0: I want to mano a dear and a mother yeah yeah so I was a jaggery boys the way she don't boy I don't change Samson and say aqua and a ye abro Susanna a ye a yanina a hand and I don't know come on a boy she don't boy I don't change none of sample for JASM for Mata Crystal Aqua is a move for Penny Power grow the chat in a by level 5 woman is summit in a jar social media on the tour. Yadwa sema mwenye na monitia. Obuja.

0: se homa be bia wo biara gambling where true inti twa no wahwe yie mu enye ma wona wondi mfie dun wotwe gaming commission of ghana agin kratu yatu mu
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Shatawali, fireman, fire for fire, on fire, champion, SM for life, Kakai, Peoja, fuck you, fire for fire, fire for fire, so fire. 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

0: Mahujami, ah, those is more fire. 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A young couple, and there's no time for any imbecility. 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And then winsome fire Wednesday. 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That's me feeding the oracle. It's a bit bad for me, all right. 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Me feeding, you know. But me so I can quack a bun some. 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Bet your bosom so. 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You didn't know. But that's here. More fire. Alan ko fo bi wo asiri o le ba wari a ba ya bi ri wo adia be be de na wo me ma na eja ay o ye de ay side ana ye za no mukana mukari ze side check ana mukari o ye side check ni wa la Hello, how are you, what? Baba, you didn't even bana. What are you saying? Who did? You're telling me because you're mommy. I guess I. Hey, you're telling me because you're mommy. Yeah, yeah, you're born. Yeah, you want me to see something? You must know him. What are you saying? This is your check. You're because you're baby, you're mom. A pa. Shut up. You go grind your back. How are you? You didn't even you. Nibe ma na normal ho ajapade amse eh side check what are you telling me no side check le din be be e din be be me sawo e din be be me sawo bo baby girl empleya o wo se enye empleya
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0: oh my we your din din ye cha ya ma ho bi Bon fire. And grant I hear you, man. Grant I hear you, man. If you are moving forward, you know, and yes, I can't tell you. But I'm the only one who has been saying, I can't tell you. We're the only one who has been saying, I can't tell you. I said, we'll be on the JV. But the JV, it will come to me. We're the JV. We're a professional fire. What you say? The whoever the can fit, then he wears it. What you say? Well, simple. We must say Krata. If you are in India, come here. What is your very very person? We say Krata. But what say Krata? What you say? We can move time. Wife is wife. First wife is first wife. So, second wife, girl, is supporting. Yeah, what do second wife, third wife, now you're supporting. First wife is first wife. As long as first wife, you know, you're your first wife. Yeah, on fire. We'll be on fire to know. You're on fire. And on my mind, so you're in an idea. We'll be at Mitchell and Agony. In a professional way.
2: omani ikoya chile wajini ikoya chile wajini in a professional way into omani yin in idea we as long as we are gone and inquire oh all right we'll be able to be chile nabini very very professional more fire gana fuakasa gana fuakasa pa umakasa if a word cup your koi ya befi inkuntabu eti sehi inkuntabu kose na gana fu umakasa nuti na ushu umu bia wasa usu ba umanso umbekasi ufaya mandi uko 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Nzani ya TSC. And a blaster's coach. And we beat me the IG AFCON. We beat me at the IG World Cup. Now president Kure Kembi. And yen Kure. 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Blaster's coach we. One way coach. Defensive coach. Untimi vary ni tactics. Egypt for ni South Africa for kwa wetimi afumanye AFCON. 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What do you mean African Cup na mo kano? 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Coach no or you solid. And your coach be ala bi ala keke. Or G C K B D keke. Nen kofo bi fa who benefit or who keke. Nen ye Ghana na benefit. Then it will not come. That fire no will not come. But we fire and no ma boni and no ma. And yet, can say football say blasters no. And Mugusu yes I know money now. Fire brain people until some will be jai. So listen to the national team you're bad. Coach I am fan about national team blasters. And yet, coach bad national team influencing. You be influencing coach in this. I be influencing coach in this. I have a play away for play away agency players. Omunya dia susu. Now we are there called the AFCON. We are there called break jeans. You don't know you have to go and break jeans. And also, I am saying Ajib AFCON be just about 2 years be done. We have to go and break jeans. That is more than 44 years now. President Mahama, more than 44 years now, ANJ African Cup Ghana AFCON. It ain't just talk, cheap talk, take it. Say, Ghana with Carlos Cures, you be kwa kwaji AFCON, you be tina kwa kwaji World Cup. And you know, it's a lie. Mamu nada ubiyao, na mumi yen fix the problem wo, blasters in Ghana football. 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Ni onimani wa kwa chile mwa World Cup. Wani bibi bia ni bebi ebi. Ma mfa. players based on merit. Then I had a moon blasters ye. Moon fair players who may have your blasters. Moon shisha blasters ye. Coach any buyer was wanted to experience for pedigree to one wanna a free players I'm here to World Cup. Now we big you have a catch and say, Obina free players amano. When we know very well so Obina free players amano and I say, Kofor influencing the selection. Coach and you busan with Minka. One can cross one free players no. And what you mabo born every year who say coach no with Minka attack. Ni game plan any idea be been a coach who shall obey to me after blasters players I'm more about qualifiers I'm more qualified for Afcon and Kwako Jafcon. Now what would you do be a dancer, da dancer, just a da dan, won't come be for 2 or 3 minutes, 3 minutes, da da dancer. Don't go and look for coach, don't go and search for coach and I say, get yourself a better coach for blasters. Now realize how Carlos Cruz we. You can't rely on this Carlos Cruz coach who to be very in the 30s. The system of playing is a defensive, defending. The system of playing, no. The system of playing in modern day football, defending. So, who defending also to me, very in the 30s. And coach, in your coach, Bia, will say, yes, I mean, Ghana, yes, so. Fami say, Oba Africa has say Egypt national team omo ba attacking football. Egypt national team omo obi bia chain blasters. Egypt football eye correct chain Ghana football. Egypt league omo timije Champions League timije Confederations Cup. Egypt national team aje African Cup more than country bia wa Africa. Egypt for player bi also omo fa friend bi omo free. Sika biyo osu omudisha national team ni biya Egypt omudisha imu. Coach we sika biyo osu Egypt national team omutuya ni biya Carlos Cruz omutuya anu. Egypt football attacking football. All attacking. Oh, Egyptians no World Cup. Omu ba attacking football as much as they are defending well. Omu kwa attack. Oh, Egypt national team or World Cup. Egypt for kwa attack. Coach we for Egypt. Ed omu kwa AFCON. Well, to me, I'm the cup, no. 7 matches, which are 4 goals, but. And then the more Egypt, no. It has a bit of a penalties, chat on fire Egypt, and Gazani, while I'm on homody, Tina Egyptians, no, after AFCON, almost a cano. Why would you not catch him and name him say, coach, we beat me the Ayako, AFCON qualifiers, Ako, African Cup, AFCON, Akwako de Capano, Asadi Ako World Cup, Akwako de World Cup, who told you that? Me and Clamamana. Yeah, Nkrama Mwaho. Problems Mwaho. Ewa blasters ni Ghana football. Mwbe mi affects eno. Namu di sweet words. Sugar coated words. 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Edi dada. What do you people take us for? Instead of say problems. So World Cup yako yi. Ball papa benye boy. Amoso so. Adi funso. Adi kankan weso. Ball papa benye boy. World Cup yako yi. Ball papa benye boy. Position benye diye. Yeah, the cup no. You told to say World Cup we yes why? In team my yes no, team Ben yes no, Panama. Yes Panama, yeah, we club bought eh. You call World Cup how many goals need to say? You call World Cup how many chances need to create with this coach? Coach, we how many chances need to create here? When you match also ball knockout phase, 1 match only Colombia. Your match or boy. She ball will be your boy. Which in the goal post, Obiambe defending with the blasters goal post, sir. And then I coach you to my in ye. And Mirabani, I didn't coach you to my in ye. Nidika can win them. Blasters coach, we now Mokana, let you my bonnet, ya. A ye moon, ya moon, ya moon, moon pepper for Nidika can win them. Nidika can win them. The experience, no keke, and win them. Wa coach, I'm young. Wanyadi e upa mufa Carlos Cruz into asusu omo qualifiers ni kwa mon qualify ebetuma basa qualifiers ni kwa Ghana Blasters yan qualify because ayi Morocco yan qualify Morocco say 2025 AFCON 2025 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A team the other be only defending. Say, I know Mko for a coach. One also so one way. Defensive defending coach. One man a 4 month contract. We over man a con wapi coach. We to me a build the blasters. He move it try and throw the dad. I ever catch the sugar coated words. Say, Carlos Cruz no one to us now. We to me the AJ Africa African Cup AFCON. It to me AJ World Cup. Who told you that? Blasters team we. Again, we to me a build it. A dear pan will be to my building. Coach, you know, or your one way, the system now, or the core South Africa, and Egypt, baby, or the Kubia. Ningina, so Mujana crying. Oh, Munini, oh, dear, yeah, dear, dear, the time was to pop us all the day. We renew contract, you know. Oh, come on, contract, and so Kana, wash us in an ekasa. One tell me, baby, or choir, or so, or choir, almost a monko. One tell me, baby, or ya. Neguma so ya, woman say, on Gusun and now, Egypt to our own country, say Egypt for Mampam, Egypt Franca say, woman Penny Bima. One country, say South Africa for one country, to woman Penny Bima. Your more opportunity, your more chances are you run, how many years? And when your woman coachy. A dear improvement, a dear build up, no Timmy Bode, Iran national team. And a South Africa national team, and Egypt national team. When you are going to copy more African Cup of Corner, most of it with the blaster sergeant. Put all went to me and Yashi, Nina, South Africa, Fujian, Komuse, Yamam ran out to me every. It's Fujian, Komuse, Yamam ran out to me every. Coach Akako, Coach Chitruka, would mean calling the moon to me and qua attack on to me three chances. Nimras for 4 months, I'm with the man, Nimras for also qua. Na mo mo beta da ba kika en sama e den sugar coated west bi ni ayi mo ayi ni na mo catch say coach no ya hwe na obetumi di age African Cup. It's a lie. Coach obetumi di age African Cup. African Cup, we have to break the jinx. African Cup ye kuta more than 44 years ayi timi je AFCON no. We have to break the jinx, and to break the jinx na easy. Coach we obetumi akwa African Cup. African Cup an answer ye bo African Cup 2025 Morocco yet to unqualify. All because African teams no be pejano. With a group like Sudan went to me unqualify African Cup AFCON. With a group like Niger went to me unqualify AFCON African Cup. No boy amu can tell me. Group by 2025 group na blasters woman was here they qualify for AFCON. Yet to me unqualify. It countries by Sudan mu a omo e bo omo mo omo bo okura wo mu krom kura no ye ntimi ase wo mu Angola utimi she no utimi Angola ni Sudan mu e wo blasters group ni ye ntimi an qualify for AFCON. Niger mu e wo blasters group ni ye ntimi an qualify for 2025 AFCON. Now we fi say moving forward ni easy on with this Carlos Cruz e betumi asisi ye qualify. With this Carlos Cruz, you better do have call where one way the obey defend this blasters will come out. Blasters into many company that. Egypt Mukro coach and crowd went me for my who. Not blasters. Egypt for the way Egypt for the boo and buffoon, no. Egypt send us not to move quat attack. Motor to my office, motor to a moon in the apostle. No one is such as a you go for the bar. No more bad dam, no more big briefimo. No more but to can you any. You people will not contact them. You won't get to them. Because no feeling too big. No feeling say, just a sanko phone there. Woman you'll be a. By the end of the day, no sanko phone. Woman some no abem. Woman some no kura no mukano. And abem will blast us in home. Kofo ba no mababu briefing. I catch them say, oh, this coach the experience. This coach the okuta pedigree. This coach the obey to my age man. I don't know. Woman can say, this coach the okuta Egypt. What made the woman Jacob? This coach the okuta South Africa. What made the woman Jacob? And what AFCON? And you people are coming to lie to us. Say, Carlos Cruz will be to me the AJ African Cup in the World Cup. Who told you that? It's a big lie. It's a very big lie. Move this here and crown. Move this here, so no more saw this situation. The situation has taken is a blaster thing here. Omu mfe players, papa. Omu mfa technical team coach, papa. Omu mfa, ayem paying for papa, omu di blasters, echi, and managing blasters. Blasters ni sikana omu che dino, sikana eko waste no, and wana, omu ni ediachini. Because years upon years, so many

result. So why? What is the problem? Problem has taken in what about na mu ye home worker stake. Man ko ebi bi papa bi a World Cup. It mum be Janis ah. Na mum Felicia ebi bi World Cup. E dey ni ayo World Cup. E dey bi papa bi ni ayo World Cup. We need a coach. Ghana Blasters in here coach for floor. A correct coach, a solid coach. Ghana Blasters in here solid coach, not this Carlos Gurez. Moving forward, I'm telling you Ghanaians, let's mark it on the wall. So this coach qualifies Grebe Diamano. Nimpe yoko piemu Afko ha. Coach went to me for any Afko who? They will kick Ghana out of a year Afko with this Carlos Gurez coach. Letat is one way. Defensive defending coach. Coach will to me allow agency players that will blast us in the World Cup. Is he in charge? And we have a casa kekene in the CV Kutan and say, one year let's forget Simoya Jumako, coach or Remadi Damia Pamano. Receiving in experience kekena within the night moving forward football as they say here bono ewa Africa has a ocean Morocco 2025 AFCON. She serious football and a question Morocco 2025 AFCON now Ghana into me and Kobe and then one was a Ghana into me and Kobe because some Morocco 2025 no near Senegal and the Morocco core finals no say Ghana Blasters could be at 3 matches in Kebeshe Yebeshe Nina. Can you group 3 matches in the same thing? It's a young one, said Ghana Blasters, and I'm qualifying Kobe. You need to look at that situation. The situation, you know, I say, actually, look at it from 10 years, look at it from 15 years, come down to 6-7 years now, 8 years, come down. Our Blasters, never situation, it's a Blasters, more ball, Papa Biama, Ghana Nibia, Ebunton, Yamuta, Emma Ghana.

up. It's a lie. And you know, solve this situation or blast us, especially management and any officials. You need to kick some people out from that place. You need to kick some people out from that place. And you know, some confirm that's what they will not blast us into me, make up blast us in your head. You need to kick some people out. And you know, blast us, what's management members, manage.

then you look at 10 15 20 like 7 8 years how a blaster intimate performing, then you solve that problem. Solving that problem, you need a solid technical team coach. I would think say future no bright we to build the team no am you solid system of blasters coach our fair players or scouting papa bi no moye utim so yi player pia unknown player player obia nim no player kura che se ye ngi ni se ke ko fa ba no utim se solid no yi players na pia because proper scouting move a blaster see say move a blaster senior and no ma be sia ko who fit say blaster a problem your coach blasters this is a blasters problem you could so you have Carlos Queiroz so who the captain Ghana for say a bit magic have come a bit magic World Cup of Carlos Queiroz. I don't know course how World Cup went me new quarter finals bro. I didn't went me new quarter finals so run of 32 and mom and 3 matches Ghana be film after 3 matches Ghana be film run of 32 and mom. How many countries

call round of 32. African countries won call a 10. Nine a call round of 32. Nine a qualify a call round of 32. Blasters in a mobile animal in here and yet. The fuck coach, Papa. Namunya sugar coated Western in Tro Casanini at Ada Casano. Is the taxpayers' money you? What is the taxpayers' money? If you say $80,000 is Kaketwa. What do you know? I saw the $80,000 near Casa, you can't $100,000. No, you are tasting to be answered up. Just say, who told you say, if you say it's Kaketwa?

nko aye hu nye se wonko chimi yemu ne record nye bia otime we ni two matches no abo draw two ni ya she le bear 2-3 wa she goes bear 4 ni ya she bear 6 against him only record papa bia obi anu ama motivational speech be oh you good only Alex Ferguson mo kasa aye adwuma nti wonim kasa oye motivational man only Alex Ferguson aye adwuma ocha si eto onim kasa eto good was ade no eto o shears ayi painful na mu o yobi o mo de ne kasa no f wo mo ho wo mo su tri ada wo mo tie kuno ada isas also mo think deep e gine kwa chile pa mu se no o kasa de but action speaks louder than words o se feel de no so ye nya results o coach me enya resource no when coach am enya that resource eh I mean you are not looking at that aspect but just the name Carlos in the Yako World Cup Yako se Panama first match Panama se so abobo ache ya bo England 0-0 England abobo ache ya bo eh Croatia 2-1 Croatia abobo ache asa say no mo yi money ni ababe se Colombia ya new opportunity say ho no ya knockout phase yes, so my queen, almost to say, almost so cool, and the ball is a chess. What Colombia for the boy, yes, yes, Susan, we shall go, Kurana. One on Kaka 10 minutes to closing and not 20 minutes to closing. Oh, yes, we are knockout one match. You think I was a blaster's coach in the system for Fobi from defensive and defending, you know, also very tactics in my boys to meet me to attack. Near to me, the Kotiaka went to me. Coach when the former international but Jano Kwame Nkwa we you know kita say coach when for Nkwa Afko or Uncle G Afko we meet me the AJ World Cup. Who told you that? It's a lie. Mamu pede mamu solve situation no new homework in your blasters. You won't qualify for Afko. Ah mo kan kwa na coach na kwa akoji. It's a lie. And me Afko blasters team we come jina we be she no won't team qualify. Team na mo call World Cup no. Omunya de be playing out here boys need to be playing out here since coach in the end had the and my boys need to be more body here because coach you know you know me on your dear biasa Carlos Cuet on your dear biasa on your dear biasa and tomorrow the image no can't say some command contract hey Ghana sika when you move on musica you move on musica when you penny the idea in my last idea your mama chance now and chess a move to my ticky any decision be about heart be out of Ghana for decision be and same fate be a decision from be any kwa some take my Ghana be a no more take my Ghana because who the idea no man as someone I'm here paying for no yeah no more take Ghana has a young in a Ghana for any money here gumano and a gumano to so young in a year to attack you know you see kind of young in a year gumano so you guys should respect us now when you guys are my cake analysis now more you coach you know coach you know if you're the Ghana coach you know only share the Ghana blasters 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have call coach which went to me for Egypt and Afko went to me for South Africa and Afko now I doubt many doubt is a coach will be to me the Aji Afko what to me coach you're coaching me one way coach waka wapim ni coaching you one way wapim waka when you after 70 years wapim waka ni coaching a year on to me coaching blast

0: especially yen ye no enye coach we ne be blasters ye enye coach we ne be blasters ye ayi echina ba Ghana for na yin no kasa na omu kasa fa budget no yin na baba 0302211701 0302211701 0302211701 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0302211701 0302211701 0302211701 0302211701 0302211701 0302211701 0302211701 0302211701 0302211701 0302211701 0302211701 0302211701 0302211701 0302211701 0302211701 0302211701 0302211701 0302211701 0302211701 0302211701 0302211701 0302211701 0302211701 0302211701 0302211701 0302211701 0302211701 0302211701 0302211701 0302211701 0302211701 0302211701 0302211701 0302211701 0302211701 0302211701 0302211701 0302211701 0 for blasters obi a yanko wusu wusu ete obi a 5 seconds more fire be one fakasa bemem more fire
1: din ka no voice kura na yem de
0: nyame so
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0: bo fire
1: nje de de be oman ti se football ta no ya ye ye pepo no GFA position no Mr. announced Bayern and China FIFA player and San Francisco papa no se cross leaders no any person no am control ba we critica no one no we did chat all that just be San Diego we guy any competition ye wo ye ya one year year do papa no obeba be ye year by Mr. Sadio no am question tell me one na yes yo one my jack will say whatever it is in India. Mr. Woman Chap, Nepras, one cop.
0: Mike, you're on fire. Bet winner, Sukotoba,
2: Sukotoba, and I began to cheat my body. I'm a young one. I'm a big cafe. I was saying, here, say, you put a good telephone warning now. I see a demonstration. Yeah, maybe a chairman on air, catch it after the DM. There's some, catch him out of the game. I get demonstration, catch up for this. You're from woman, you have to know.
0: And I'm 0202211702. Omude course ni na ko 03 no so. 03 no so ndi has it. More fire, more fire. Many war. Fire. Bet winner. Patcho 101 man so. Asante tie o. More fire.
3: Hello.
0: Asante tie o.
3: Ki patcho fire for fire kwa di show.
0: Uchira
3: so ma tete o ma peni se coach na ya dia de ko ya no wa ya dia be sad na obat me semo e na dia coach no obet me aboa
0: no fire
3: papa ni wo mun se yen gana my way no ye fundamentals me a very very weak in terms of players na wo blaster no e na enye ho so na problem no ase ho grassroots first of all you need infrastructure gana yes you go to the dia and also you know screening aye ye and sana players no for up blaster no enye correct me tremo a
0: bonfire
3: say pia pia say enye o man pani and o ba be ye team ni ye and your coaches aye the one of the most important pillars as far as football is concerned. It is I saw much of that area. We say one after my meeting at Kano, but any other coach in the bit media for
0: all the mental fantastic. Any other coach in the bit media to a blaster so I need coach would to me. No, my opinion be catch they say and a coach will bit man to have gone the World Cup. Any other coach? Any other coach? Coach na yep coach for blasters yep coach 030-221-1701 030-221-1702 me say course na modini nyina kogu 3 no e ma 3 no ni ha It moon for course in 0202211701 0302211702. More fire. Okay, baby girl. Mip, yeah, we need ready, mama. Why? Ghana for no. Hana, as against a China. So, what in America? No, because they are almost demanding for accountability. No, pa. But why? Apala it you. More fire. So, what to buy?
2: Apala, my son, but now, see, Papa, who is Indian, I don't have to buy you.
0: I'm going to go to the house. Yeti mofa
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5: 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Minister, where the Anya Bonnet? A taxpayer's money, and you will go to Musica. It is a Yabusa or say Ghana, a Ghana, Sika, hey, and you will say, oh, oh, conchain, and I'll cunifer, so Timiba. Now the Betuja, Pesa will bet na baby. 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Sir, my movie, I'm about catching a Ghana, yam fafing. We dey pursue who dey kill him. Iti baby biara asikano. 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
6: I'm going to blame him. I'm too much man. I'm going to go and mask grow too much. Basta kama. Ugu basta. I'm going to be the one. We are not going to. So we are today.
4: Minister, what you say? Papa na what you say? Anya asikano yon na reso. Why are man sika? Nye ye support to adwuma na ye de akire na ye nyere hu se papa no so ro so ba gi sika no su dia ye so enko ye de ne be fa so
0: yesrem ma tigana fo nyame aduma akina dodo na ne kasai more than 20 Ghanaians and atio ma bi se sports minister be bun kunta accountability me kwa Isaac kwa human so Isaac no fire
1: hello tongo
0: no fire
1: me show bibia all Ghana.
0: So
1: we have put the man in a venue for no. Now, the coach, did you say coach? Did you say coach?
0: Yeah.
1: I'm the player, the man. I'm not going to start with the town.
0: More fire.
1: And to me, but the problem now in 24, coach Ben and your papa, coach Bia, with him, coach Bia, with him. I said, yeah, I'm going to work. No, I'm going to work on the tab.
0: Yeah,
1: I'm going to work on the tab. Yeah,
0: yeah.
1: So I'm going to call all the team going to work. I'm going to work on the player in front of. And I'm going to say, yeah, who? I can see a bit. Only by his name, sir. Oh, I said, so we talk about such a big thing to me for the same thing here. Then the coach, I said,
0: fantastic. Yes.
1: The papa from Bama, the man. And he did a coach, papa.
0: Fantastic.
1: He said, I'm not 17 in the vision.
0: Ah.
1: 17. Ah. Not 17. I'm not 17 in the vision. You can answer that. James is wrong, no, I'm not 17. Then I have the book. Yeah,
0: yeah, yeah, yeah, yeah, yeah, yeah, yeah, yeah,
1: yeah,
0: yeah, yeah, yeah, yeah, yeah, yeah, yeah, yeah, yeah, yeah, yeah, yeah, yeah, yeah, yeah, yeah, yeah, yeah, yeah, yeah, yeah, yeah, yeah, yeah, yeah, yeah, yeah, yeah, yeah, yeah, yeah, yeah, yeah, yeah, yeah, yeah, yeah, yeah, yeah, yeah, yeah, yeah, yeah, yeah, yeah, yeah, yeah, yeah, yeah, yeah, yeah, yeah, yeah, yeah.
1: The American said, we have quality people over there, yet Ghana football, Hamas, Ghana football team.
0: But what me can say, coach did you see a man about 2 years become? And then I won't go coach with you. We have a castle coach in the Baji Afcon. Munim Kofua, Womo say football, no, Womo say blasters. You go on them first. A man pay you only more, also catch the Womo. Straightforward, say, ah, Musuma Manija, resource, madam is money. It's a year before you are a bit magic half corner, any word capital. Because I never mean your coach, papa, coach in a dinner who are no other proper scouting with the woman we are a scout. No, it's me, I dare select players correct a more mobile. Half corner, you perceive breaking jeans, but you can't break the jeans with this coach. Coach, you also a couple of floor. Yes, you'll be pump coach, you'll be pump coach. Near more canal, and yes, you'll see a catch him to coach in a year. So, what's the coach? You'll be to my coach, blasters. I'm Yako Afghan, coach, capna. Yes, you'll see coaching in here. Coach in India qualify for another day. Fee say easy to qualify for Afghan this time around. No, Aqua Afghan, Aqua Kojin easy. Man, here Afghan 2025 for Morocco. Blasters sent me unqualifying in Anno. Said blasters to Kobia and Gibede. Kiabangasa, a Giamuria. Mo person will blast us in your moon, baby, your problems in the war. You suck and pay for now, but you actually rough, rough. No coach was soon going to be coach blasters. And as sports minister, I'm so dear, you expect also Baba Bua Quintal, World Cup seeker. Now, oh, check, a perceptor say, oh, check, die a beckon, any problem. But oh, chepa, also Bua Quinta. Sokoto Bab for pain relief. Sokoto Bab. Ubo

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She helps us to do the presentation of this award. There she comes. Thank you very much. We're grateful. 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

0: That room I share as here ecosystem impact project yene yenu anoma ye members of the renal patient association of Ghana say yebeko omoa bosumi bia na panel we say omo wo ansana we start dialysis treatment no mabwayam
1: is it a back to back is a back to back eh Hey, Ekosisei, I see. Let's appreciate them. It's a back-to-back win for them. Congratulations to you. 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Congratulations to you, Ekosisei. Let's now do the 27th award for the night radio program of the year 2020. The sponsor is the Ghana Journalists Association. Let's welcome the presenter of the award, none other Yours and mine, Mr. Athol Mwani, the National President of the GJA. Please, a round of applause. The winner goes home with a memento, citation, and certificate. Ladies and gentlemen, the radio program of the year 2020 goes to Asempa FM Ekosisein. Well, the host, I don't know who he has not interviewed yet. 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

0: say asempa 94.7 asunyine tie. This is a program that I don't miss. You know, it's on radio. It's on Asempa Radio. It's by Obi, our friend Obi. I like Obi's program because Obi has a way of doing the questions when he's asking his guests the questions. This afternoon, he was interviewing Napo, and I thoroughly enjoyed it. And when Obi is asking the questions, he has a very innocent way of putting what appears to be a very difficult question. And I think that his interviewees always enjoy it. And that 2 o'clock political program on Asempa is one of my best. Almost every afternoon, I'm watching it.
1: Asempa, you know, na Obi eti. Edu ewia na majebe bi aboso. Inti no Asempa FM de. Upo umpo ubeti.
2: Yeah, that's it.
1: Na de Obi, is it the captain's band na bo? Edu upo umpo ubeti no.
2: Yeah, that's a promise I'm watching on that tag called Anoin.
3: Come on, could you watching Aqua but I promise saying
4: you see saying on a
5: simple FA. Oh boy, the other room. Oh, you say me who watch a crap.
3: Papa, papa.
5: I don't present me second, but the other is okay. The minute is obedient, body, you mean, tiny. He's a fine gentleman.
2: Yeah.
5: So, dear, be do. Nay, a chair bush and phone, you know, my wife will try it, tea war. But we shall feel good, allow it.
2: Yeah,
5: they love you too much. You see,
2: it almost was.
5: I think you are doing a great job. Obi.
2: Yeah,
5: me, Pai Bunyan, you know, and it's all that was with your way.
2: Amen.
5: Nah. Oh yeah, you must say now your encouragement. There is a bright future ahead of you.
2: Yeah.
5: Intinu, keep it up. You ask intelligent questions. That be I'm catch you. Say I told you now me tifie na fe u bisa na fe u nipa na answers na. E wo mo an odia be wo me say we arrest my case. Inti, why are there?
3: Chief Bainey, Akwaba na apom to then.
6: Osaibonzo.
3: Fantastic. Na mete fote won catcher. Bibia boko a.
6: Oh Nyankopon adom bibia dadi. Na wazo apo.
3: Nyamenadom kakran kakra. Ye pim so kakran kakra.
6: Asempa awuna wutim nyina wa kire de so apara. E gana ha ye bienyo 200 ya bra. Won din ya rambo Morocco dubia Obama ya so at.
3: Fantastic.
6: Gana manda wona.
3: Oh, okay. It is a Ghana Nibia 8-year. The person should not be confused about separate identities. No.
7: Oh, na internet no crown is Obo Media. And now show me Wikipedia. What's not recognizing me as Freedom Jacob Caesar? As
3: oh, okay.
7: Nana Kwame Bediako.
3: Okay.
7: So that's what I'm saying. No one can acquire to say Jay-Z.
3: And Sean Carter.
7: Uko check it. Wikipedia is here. I'll be connected the two. Inti. And it's almost how I nipa Ebo Dino. No, mudi combine and no mu yet search engine.
3: Oh, okay. It means that Cheddar and the Nicky, you know, and the nickname.
7: Cheddar, the nickname. I just say Obi.
5: See, we don't cast Cheddar, I'm like Obi.
3: Oh, okay. Wow.
8: Openness, you know. I think that this shouldn't be a problem at all.
3: Mida itself should come out, yes.
8: Yeah, Mida yes. Should tell us, oh, Miracle, yes. This is a shareholding structure.
3: Mm.
8: Indigenous Ghanaians, only maybe X percentage. And the Philippines, only Y percentage. And I think that should settle this matter.
3: Honorable, it's always a pleasure talking to you. May that's a powerful for your time.
8: But what be,
3: may that's it. And did the Honorable John Jinapone attend in Kano?

0: kosi senye bonsoa wo mene sempa de bra ne mama obi som obi som obi som obi som obi som obi
1: for the purposes of emphasis and clarity you read the Yoko's letters. Now you know what Gap T is in the audit report.
2: Yes.
1: Now you know what PNY investment is in the audit mm-hmm. report. And now you know what Bimaba is in the yes. audit report. These are the three things that Iyoko invited me to discuss with me on.
2: Based on the petition from
1: parent the executive parent secretary. Executive secretary. Mm-hmm. Obi, yenka ni album. 3.2 million for Gap T.
2: Yes.
1: 588,000 for the PNY investment.
2: Which has already been
1: student has already been by the maker some by make point.
2: Okay.
1: And then 5.2 million for Gapti. Oka Bumwa and 9,005,000.
2: 9,005,000. Okay. These are the three issues flagged by the audit report.
1: And these are the three issues written to me by the executive secretary. Okay. And these are the three issues written to me by Iyoko.
2: By Iyoko.
1: And yet miraculously, under some strange circumstances, Iyoko in even writing on the back of the invitation on the petition from IMCC still inflated this 9 million to 20 million.
2: Almost say about 20 million.
1: Yes, it's okay.
2: Yeah,
1: it's okay. Me, like I said, I don't have a problem. But if you say these are the three issues, then these three issues do not amount to 20 million. They amount to 9 million.
2: Mm.
1: For whatever reason why you did 20, you only know. But again, facts are facts. No, you don't fight those things. And I feel me buy. Me buy a minimum discussion. I've been cooperating. I was with you. Mm-hmm. Obi, I didn't even hear my mentor.
2: Yes.
1: All the things that were happening on the street. Me who man tea only time it's here. Monday 9:30 PM. And I'm saying same crowd for crowd on they were protesting on my behalf. I didn't even know. Man, wasn't Monday. Tuesday. Yes, Tuesday. And I'm here. Tuesday and you're and I'm here. Me in fact a reanimum around and remember it's about 4 p.m. when they were moving, transporting me to go and do a search in my house.
2: Yeah.
1: And I mean, who says forward? I was shocked when I saw the people. Because I was even telling them, say, but how? How did people get to know about this? And I was saying, I'm on Crawford now. And I'm saying, no. The people that knew I was here have strict instructions to ensure that this doesn't happen. It's here, yeah, moving anymore. And I mean, we say, a friend is saying, I'm on Crawford, I'm editing. I'm saying, oh, it's all over social media. Before I realized that apparently David Tamaklu,
2: mm-hmm.
1: who is very closely associated with Iyoko, is the one that made the first post about my detention at Iyoko. Fast forward. Many Iyoko for call me fear pictures of Muko take here. I want me fear mid day Monday in Akwa. They showed it.
2: I know why I'm gonna take here pictures.
1: Iyoko. I was with them. All the pictures them. I know. My for one call I want to meet. They took and then you shared it. It's okay. It's okay. Nini na any issue. Obi politics here. Maybe a politician. Me crown a minya and this in the business, you know, it's, you're just doing politics. So all those things don't bother me. My real bother is the official statement. You see, people like David Tamaklu and Co. They are just doing their
2: because you believe so much in story now on a Ghana for a channel every year, you know. Do you feel, sir, you've been defamed?
1: Obi, I haven't only been defamed though. I've been maligned. I have been to say. Meraho Minkandada. Manka is a Miraho and me wow. Hey, Obi to them David Tamaklu. Or try out troll social media say me nya me huama ma wari mi ensa. Me no ka say me cry wa packing the bags.
2: No, said David Tamaklu no on ye Iyoko.
1: No. I'm just saying it is all emanating from the impact of some of these things. The impact of some of these things. Me fear your mountains umako to try model to it means 2019 I'm here if you know. Me start if you know, my friend is saying, MCA. Be possible that you only see no. Musif, utumiye, kakra, no well flow. Now she wa, a woman,
2: is it, don't you think that is something that was so me obia ka say hey
1: and obi say obi na me kwa me as per say metu me abobra won say me say say year amount say me say beto bi obi 2000 plot wo you see idea to abon say ebusu ya say na me medan na meton 2000 plot ntise bia obi pass as say amount say say there o me obi multiply 2000 plot by I'm trying to say 20,000 kwa here say. Forget if I say meme say ebusu asase na mili di aton. Into the ebusu asase na meton obi 20,000 kwa na ba ku bia menya wo so a. 20,000.
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0: Aha. 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

0: 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I'm Rasu Yadie Kusi Saint Jumediano Ebremobile live from our studios here in Kokomlemle, Accra. Midi Osaibunsu from EOB. I speak on behalf of our nation's best production team. That team is led by Dominic Kisi Yeboa, ably supported by Nana Chumberema, Jackson Osei Ntiamwa, Ebenezer Tete, Omai Hene Kwabena Sante, and Ekria Boatua Iyadon, Omunyina Buaya Ndiye Kusi Saint Jumediano Ebremo. And of course, with support from Samuel Kwadade Yerenchi, popularly or simply known as Kai, you know, Onunso Ebuaya in Papa Pani Ndiye Kusi Saint Jumediye Ebremo. Midi yo say bonsu. Yatna si 6:30 PM and I dijumedi no beba ewiye. And we want to say a big good afternoon to you wherever you may be and however you may be doing the listening, be it on radio, online, on mobile. And yedamunyana ase. 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So you can join us on all our various platforms on YouTube. 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Post your comments there. And I would share them with the rest of the world. Yeah, well, WhatsApp number. So 0548-443-523. 0548-443-523. Mississippi 0548-443-523. 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All talk all day. Ekosi senior debrewe. Se wutie yen, baby, I will be a wutie yen. You can let us know where you are listening to us from. Se wutie yen, ewo radio swa. Mayenhu baby, a wutie yen, efi. Ubetima sendi wudin, edi abaye WhatsApp number niso. And then I would mention your name. Ne we are singing and swa to say you are part of this big community. The Ekosi saying. Community into WhatsApp number and send me the at 0548-443-523. Baby, I would say if you be a YouTube and so it's the same thing. So we'll share in live. Let's know where you are watching us from. So our office, oh, fee, baby, I will be a woodsie and I will share in if you know I would acknowledge you accordingly. In the moment, and then we have another packed show for starters. Chairman Wuntumi, who is serving a 20 year prison term. And the Osanko Kopi Emo Ewo High Court in Accra. Na weye unim se the case Nam Somani Ko prison ye the Samra Boy illegal mining case. But there was one other case so ye Tano Nimri Forest Reserve. Kirubekai Erasmus Saridonko, one of the groundbreaking investigative stories are oye, you know, na bakuye Tano Nimri Forest Reserve. E hons no na akonta mining ene chairman to me edin e woman tia no ena oba hon court ene. E remind you se for chairman wound to me na e Samra Boy dieno Tano Nimri dieno ena Exim Bank and so the end. So far the state has dealt with the Samra Boy case. They say Akatano Nimri ena Exim Bank. Then it's yen oba court. Na at is a court net to Asher the 31st of July into a mukwa on besign so appear before the court on the 31st of July. In the moment yen shenan so. Nyamiya Dumwa Otsna, the minister in charge of finance, will be in parliament to present to the representative of the people the mid-year budget review statement. Unim say ye read the main budget no in November. In the 2026, for example, budget, no, Minister Kaino, November 2025. And Ushe video, that's what you see, and Ghana Prison Service in Penny for the chairman wound to me, any other prisoners, our more case, our court, Ebano, Ghana Prison Service, Bas, and Omunina, etim, and that's the video, that your live streaming, so say, Opese Wuhu, Oba, Ubehu, Sadi, and Yoma, Isi, a court, and our high court. Complex. But I'm a finance minister, Sir Ochina, he would appear before parliament, not the mid year or by betraying budget now. 2026 budget are we implementing? So far, Nioma Kosei challenges near day, say Obey, yes, he kept you. se MPs e approve mana o de beto on anim on hie sika bio so obeka ama omo atenti o kena e na okodi se adwuma ne ewo parliament ene ye ne ranking member on the economy and development committee o ye MP for Fuasia Yerebi the honorable Kojo Opon Kroma betenase edinkomo ye ye preview of the media budget presentation tomorrow. It will be trying the expectations, nyoma ben na all share ni mu challenges ben no mun so mu se aben yi FAC relative to the economy, suggestions ben no mu wadema finance minister, yene honorable Kojo Opon Kroma ebi san common. You don't want to mess it. Again, for the past 2 days, story ba kwa a trendy on social media, National Service Authority, any National Service Personnel Association, NASPA, Sikebia na yese yete National Service Personnel at source omo de ye capacity building programs bene ensem no akwakoye bebre in na ye ntiasye papa ye tonsa efre NASPA president in the president of the National Service Personnel Association Abdul Wahab Bala Mohammed wabekansa waha enchemema na kwaba he would attempt to let us understand what this whole story is about, you know, and why a National Service for who be mu National Service Director General DAPMU and all of that. What really is the issue? Ain't it? And no young komoa yebeshe na ye to me edi. Please join us. Uwa jintra na ye to me intio. Mwa mo share on YouTube live. Inti Evans eduse owo achim da NLA office. NLA National Lottery Authority. Omo office. Michael Penny se o share from Baltimore. Yes, o share from Baltimore. Onunso Ede Nidie Abba or si owe ni basement home office. Michael Penny yadase so much. We say Obi, I'm watching you live from Landmark Terrace Apartment, Virginia, US of A. Charles Treneboa yadase papa. Happy birthday to Thomas Ohineba Buache, the next UK branch organizer hopeful for the NPP, I think, Komensa Pillar 2, and Onodi Wei, Abre Komensa Yedase, Wei Se Obi. Good afternoon to you, Franco. And I say Frank Opokuman, Odi, and on Yedase, Bernard means Ment Boa. Ozi Obi, watching you live from Milestone in New Jersey. Greetings to you too. Wait, Obi, I'm watching you from Baltimore in the US of A. Greetings to the amazing Root Tours staff, especially Jennifer, the client service manager, and Ernest, the head of administration. That's from David, Mr. Tour Guide. Wait, Obi, good day. My name is Ken Bash, watching you from Hamburg in Germany. My greetings to the incoming Germany branch organizer, Sita Abdul Halik. Okay, Obi, I'm watching you live from Bottrop in Germany, and I'm currently at work. Thank you. Kubi Apia, Odie Enono. This one says that, Obi, good day, watching you from Hamburg, Germany. Greetings to Berema Yaudompre. My name is David Asante. David Asante, Yedase, so shame. Obi, good day. I'm watching you from Jamasi Buenim Atonoso. I am Yao Ejei Kasmo. Yao Ejei, Yedase, Pasa Unswa Jimra, O Shay. Nipano, Edos, Yedemunina Asse. And thanks so much for joining us on YouTube. This one says, Obi, Ekosisa is live here in Oyarefa Taiman. Keep doing the good work for our beloved country, Ghana. Obi Soa, or Taiman, Oyarefa, Obi Soa. Yedase, papa. Musa Abatwa, Ewo Asawase. Musa Abatwa says, Obi, if the NPP disagrees with the judgment, they should challenge it in court rather than attacking the integrity of the judge, claiming political persecution without evidence. Ghanaians can distinguish facts from political rhetoric. Moreover, the 20-year maximum sentence stems from a mining law amended during the Akufo-Addo administration. We say, Obi, I'm watching you from Paris in France. Godwin Ephraim, Godwin Yedase. This one says that, Obi, I'm watching you live from Asante Achim Agogo Presby Hospital. We pray for unity of purpose in the NPP. Kinsaki. Oh dear, enono. Yada edamuni na ase. Let me come into the studio na yeni enkomo. Yema Abdul Wahab Bala Muhammad Akwaba. Abdul Wahab Akwaba. It's saying.
1: Dasi.
0: Bibi Aboko.
1: Oh yeah, yemi ase.
0: NASPA president, right?
1: Yes, please.
0: Wow, wow. In the NASPA executives, no. How are you chosen? Through elections, Anna?
1: Yes, through elections.
0: Of the personnel, Anna? Personnel be to be.
1: So, yeah, starting from the district level, and that's where every personnel gets to vote.
0: Vote.
1: Then from there, the district executives become delegates to vote for the regional executives. Mm. Then from there, Congress is held where the regional executives throughout the country, we converge at a particular destination then. We have our national congress have our election after that.
0: Okay. In the regional executives, you know, a vote, a national executive. That's interesting. Why a president for how long?
1: So it's supposed to be a year. October na be.
0: October na obe handi over. And who take you over from? Why na a president? I will take you over from.
1: Honorable Andy Amwaku.
0: Andy Amwaku. Oh, that's nice. Wow. NT, what is this whole story about? Is it the regular thing every year NASPA executives a year and now say all time in the way introduces idea where this whole controversy about?
1: Okay, so with NASPA, are they one particular thing a year that is very common and popular among the association is that we have this autonomy to, you know, this mandate as well that the constitution backs us to go into any contract that would bring any good yield and benefit the service personnel. So I can say, and yeah, I'm not the first person to bring something that would have to do with a deduction from source to be able to cover the cost of it. We, I think over the years, we've had insurance, we've had deals that we annual deals that we take as well, and all these things have been passed through the council or congress. And what we've been able to achieve so far is through the leadership of council and per the constitution that gives them they are the second highest decision making body in the absence of congress.
0: Council regional executives ninyi na hia
1: na to aba
0: na matuaba and the congress.
1: Yes,
0: at that time, at that point, the decisions being a congress to me taking.
1: So at that point, decisions be like there are major concerns on the table yes, we
0: and the congress to me taking.
1: Yes, but in during our time last year, we weren't able to have a sittings where all these things we deliberated. So it was only the election that was finally held. So moving forward to, you know, organizing Congress also entails a lot of finance and others. But the Constitution states it clearly. In the absence of Congress...
0: Council to meet council, decisions.
1: Yes,
0: council. Binding on the association.
1: Binding on everyone.
0: Council, no membership, ni why am
1: all regional presidents.
0: All regional presidents.
1: So, yes, feature Upper East, Upper West, Beba, Greater Accra.
0: No, I become more national executives now.
1: Yes,
0: now. No, I form a council.
1: Yes.
0: Okay.
1: Yes.
0: Okay. Ain't the decision for sa capacity building program we know.
1: Yeah.
0: A council decision.
1: Council, your resolution na omuni na sign here. Sadano, it was only two people that were absent. But aside that, every member that was present.
0: They form a quorum.
1: Yes, we formed a quorum.
0: It me take a decision.
1: Yes.
0: A resolution waho.
1: Patre waho. We have a soft copy scribe waho.
0: Sir.
1: Yes.
0: Are every member present a signing?
1: Yes, please.
0: And the resolution was set. The resolution was to what effect? I'm all here then.
1: So, we wanted to introduce a capacity building. And with NASPA, we do not have the funds to, you know, fund it.
0: Mm-hmm.
1: So, we wanted to introduce it at the cost of 15 cities a month.
0: 15 cities a month?
1: Yes, 15 cities a month.
0: For the 10 or 11 months on the SS.
1: Exactly.
0: Okay.
1: So, in order to be able to cover the cost, that was the initiative. And so the first thing we did was a sensitization exercise to the regional executives and to the district before even bringing everyone together. So there was a virtual engagement. Because we started everything the moment I was given the mandate. So that was somewhere 28th October. That was when we had our election.
0: Okay.
1: So right forward in November, this engagement started because this was something that we wanted to start.
0: Yes.
1: And it was at that very moment that service personnel were also posted. So around October and November, and they were being deployed to start service. So we needed to do something to make sure that we can start on time and end on time. Mind you, this project happens in every district. In every district, or some are also done in clusters, where we also provide transportation for personnel to be transported to the venues. So yes, we needed to start. So we did an engagement to the regional and to the district and urged them to inform their people. The reason why we couldn't go one-on-one with the personnel was basically, OSHA at the national level, I myself am a regional president.
0: Yes. For which region?
1: Upper West Region.
0: Upper West Region?
1: Yes. So my people and I would have to have the conversation with the district executives, inform them. At the district level, that's where most of the personnel even go to do their validations. So the right people that get the direct access to the personnel are the district people. So we've done that. We carried out the information. And we also broadcast messages, SMS ones that were sent.
0: Send them a
1: Obia. Yes.
0: Mebao, let's take it one by
1: one. Edikan,
0: in the now, you perform a dual role. We are regional and national president.
1: Yes, please.
0: You don't drop the
1: regional district,
0: one?
1: No. So at the district level, you only get to go to the regional when you're a district executive.
0: Okay.
1: So in the region, you realize that district officers contest for regional positions. Then when you win as a regional executive, that's when you have the
0: you
1: mandate
0: can come
1: to go
0: for national.
1: National, yes.
0: And once you become national president, you maintain all the other presidents.
1: Yeah, you maintain
0: the regional
1: it,
0: one
1: yes.
0: and the district one.
1: Yes, so there's mostly delegations because you are not mostly around to attend to regional.
0: But the other thing I find interesting is by October now, my year elections, no, the service personnel had not been posted. In the environment at all, Abano.
1: So the other thing is that as at that time, May Crawford, we're still in session. We finished in September, and we're supposed to have our elections way earlier. But because of, I think, there were issues beyond the outgoing administration, so they couldn't have the election on time. So per NASPA constitution, most years start the election now by 6 weeks, 8 weeks, we should be done with the district. But they delayed it and it started somewhere in April. So as at that time, now me year me service at Nandom.
0: And so now we all service.
1: Yes, I was still doing my service.
0: That was last year.
1: Last year. So the thing is, at every service badge has to have the administration. So that couldn't be taken from us. So we're still contesting. I went on regional tour and I was still doing my service. You get some weekends and you go around and campaign. All that thing. So, but yes, September.
0: What it means, if the current service year ne end there, or more air services here, executives on mission next year for next one.
1: So normally, Sena and say we get to be executives for our own badge, part of it,
0: yes,
1: and continue of, at the middle. Then we leave it.
0: Oh,
1: but we past administration, we delay can grab by here.
0: Oh,
1: so
0: okay.
1: Ideally, we're even supposed to come somewhere within July,
0: yeah,
1: I guess.
0: Yeah, yeah.
1: But
0: I get it.
1: Exactly.
0: Now.
1: Yes,
0: I get it now. What kind of capacity building?
1: Yeah.
0: Capacity building in what? They are there.
1: So, capacity building, because now you say, my microphone or some sort of skills, essential ones in IT and AI. Because ideally, and we said, nowadays, even memo, to prepare a memo is difficult for some people using Excel. But some of them just go to the website and try and use AI. And even with that one, there's no modification on it. They just type what. So we wanted to provide that sort of skills. That is one in essential skills. The second one was basic laws, to equip them with certain knowledge on how to go into contract and what to look out for. Because ideally, Kofu Bebre, you go to school and come back and they might just put something before you and you might not look out for certain key things before signing it. You might just want to run into it because of maybe one or two benefits. And the third one was project management. Yes, project management. We looked into it. Look at project management is one big cake. If you have skills in it, trust me, you can do a lot. And Koshare registration, we say like the prices for these particular training is very expensive. Let me not dive into that yet. So the third, the fourth one aside project management was also study abroad. We wanted to equip service personnel with how to sit down, apply to schools abroad, whether you want to do it virtually in your country or you want to do it hybrid by traveling. The visa process and all that was also incorporated. Then we also went to agricultural business. If you currently look at the country, we are in the government, and I mean, this current administration is also pushing for agriculture, and we wanted to give them basic tips at which Ombe Timiabwa Omuhu. So these five courses were something that we wanted to introduce under this capacity building.
0: But why do you think, sir, it should be a one size fit all thing. By that I mean, sir, why should it be compulsory? Sir, I'm a member of an association. Me here capacity building. Why do you think by force or semi year I'll better me at source?
1: So yes, that year, you know, we were looking at the whole service personnel. Okay. We're not just looking at an individual trying to say, I have it or I don't have the training. We're looking at equipping every service personnel. Because Yabeshia, we say, there are some funny stories about when you have been deployed to a place and you get to run on errands. At the end of the day, you don't really get to learn anything. And just like SRC, the moment you get admission into a university, you become a member of the SRC. And any project that SRC wants to embark on, as to whether you benefit from it or whether you attend
0: you
1: it or not,
0: you still have to pay your SRC dues.
1: You still need to pay your SRC dues. So at this point, we're also looking at basically the same thing, doing something that when we get a collective, everyone's collaboration, the success of it is going to be on the, you understand. So we

0: certain initiative where we might have to, we have to write deduct, a request to management to deduct from source.
1: And yeah, because previously it's about insurance, this annual money.
0: Yes, and they are all there, the president, they are all there. So yeah, by you know, and after we took that decision, they call management in Tenkatra and said, this is what we want to do. Mm. And you're signing resolution, copy ni, yeah, my copy, contract no soon. So we want to see the way forward to start implementing it. They looked at it, there was no illegality there. So we definitely went ahead with our now registration process to select the elective, because we made electives possible.
1: Okay.
0: So you select the two main areas where the essential skills has to do with the AI and the IT related areas, coding and all of that. And the second one was basic laws.
1: Basic laws.
0: So among the other three, which is project management, agricultural business and study abroad, you pick one. So we made those things available right from December.
1: For every personnel.
0: Yes.
1: Now, on my register, pick it.
0: To pick an elective.
1: Okay. And see, the total number of personnel across the country, ASN, I hear over 70,000, right?
0: So if over 70, what you know, is it has to do with surveyed, non-surveyed, and teachers as well.
1: Mm.
0: But when we started the project, we're dealing with only the non-surveyed. Because emu na yebe timi ati
1: emu source. No, emu normally you're saying.
0: Oh, I think a little above 50,000.
1: A little above 50,000.
0: It shouldn't be even up to 50,000.
1: It is a little above 50,000. No, did you have majority of them registering for this training?
0: So as at the time, I didn't know. It got to a point that some of them working and partake in it without even registering their elective, because some wanted to. When we started, the registration was just taking electives, picking up electives, not to register it to fully be a part of it. It was just to pick an elective, so that when you get there, they'll tell you to go here, go there. Because call on a Saturday. We started and we're doing all on the same day.
1: Okay.
0: Then the next day you come again. Then we realize that Sunday, Ebimuko Church.
1: Mm.
0: So we had to prepare Saturday for... the Saturday for the call.
2: FM.
0: So when you come for the call on Saturday, then Sunday you come around 12 for the elective.
1: Mm.
0: So when you come for the elective, now you teach them more classrooms. So the registration to pick was just, you are here, go here, you are here. A bit more, they used about 2 weeks to say that, okay, I want to be here. Then the follow-up. We had made virtual classrooms as well available for those, especially in the IT areas, to be able to ask questions. And we have personals that, through this particular training, are creating websites at the moment.
1: Mm.
0: And they are doing very well.
1: National Service Alawano
0: ASN. 715.
1: 715 Ghana cities.
0: That's right.
1: And for this training, every month, personnel will be able to have 15 cities.
0: Yes.
1: And if I started in February, why the furore now? At the end of the day,
0: starting here, we're not just interested in running into starting deduction. Say, share on welfare.
1: Yes.
0: And I also want to thank the Director General, because you're calling the channel, say, you're in or share center, you bet me on your funding, it will be at the account.
1: Okay.
0: And we're okay with the idea, because ideally, if we have a funding, even if it won't cover all the cost, it reduces the cost at the end of the day. So, and because of Senaya. I started at dinner that I couldn't contract. So it was hard to just get anyone to walk in to just say, so a delay, and we can't say, we've already contracted the people. They've started. I myself, me call Tor, I was raging, people are kosher. And their pictures also prove that with the personnel themselves. So we felt like these people need to be paid. So, throw request, because that's how we normally do it. You will write a request, and it's only the association that has that mandate to write a request for a deduction.
1: A deduction to be made, sure.
0: Yes, so we wrote the request asking that. So 4 months is 60 cities.
1: Mm. Okay, indeed. Based on my request, because I didn't start that, into a deducted 4 months at a go.
0: Yes.
1: 60 cities, in the 15, 4.
0: Yes.
1: That should be from February to... February, March, April, May.
0: Yes. Now, May.
1: Now, Omonte.
0: Yes.
1: Omontim boom.
0: Yes.
1: In the South 60 cities in the day, Ferrari way in Alabama.
0: Yes.
1: Oh, okay.
0: Yes.
1: And did I just say, must start in February, you know? Mm. Now, when your deductions be.
0: No, not a single one. We're still trying to find a way to, reduce cost on our people.
1: In the FA, other way, I'm going to do that, so I'm,

0: you had to then go into the deductions, you know?
1: Exactly.
0: And if you requested to deduct it 4 months at a go.
1: Yes.
0: From which month allowance? From May, the answer from...
1: So, May allowance. Ne, yeah.
0: May allowance, no.
1: CCI, how much?
0: And then Airbus CCI. Okay. In the number, no, what is 60? But for personnel, ni bina air complaining, you know? Were they not aware, say, are you training no more yen deductions na more yeah na?
1: So yes that year no we at a point now it may kind of say now we know when we took it to the regional level,
0: yes,
1: we needed their help to get to the personals. And some of them were doing their best to, you know, cover district and areas areas that they can.
0: Okay.
1: I think even in a central region, if I'm not mistaken, the president you know, personally go around with his regional executives to district to engage them. But that was also done, I think, just 3 months ago.
0: Okay.
1: Because yes, starting to realize that, no, before we can even go ahead to make it, some people are falling off on the information, and some are just, anytime they hear it, they're like, I've not been told.
0: Mm.
1: Okay, so now you are told. And we felt, no, there might be another person out there that Obeka said he wasn't told. So we made sure that right from there, we did another engagement. So the number of engagements, any communication, it's all out there. It's all out there. So I think even last month,
0: yes,
1: cluster engagement in Greater Accra and some regions that we felt numbers, no, people were saying that, oh, my people are saying they've not heard of it. So we did that engagement and even assured them that, so with district program now, Panwa, there'll be a mop up because the way, they want everyone at the end of the day, not everyone, at least we should get more than majority at the end of the day that will partake in it. That alone can let us know where to do corrections to, how to review it to make it better in coming years.
0: Rough calculations, no, because based on the amount I'm moving and Ebema contracted service provider, Ebema training, no. It is a 15 cities per month for 11 months by number of non-subvented personnel. Ah, more yes, had you wait for no. How much were you looking at, say, Mubitimenya for this training? But that will run into millions.
1: So, and yet non-subvented, subvented.
0: Sorry,
1: yes, subvented.
0: For no, sure.
1: Yes. So, yeah, starting, okay. When we approached our service providers, no more share how to charge one person for the program and everybody for the program. So almost share, they were looking at about 360 or so.
0: Okay.
1: And we negotiated.
0: That's 360 Ghana cities.
1: Yes. And we negotiated with them to bring it down to the 180 cities and dividing the 180 cities by the number. But one thing for sure,
0: 15 cities.
1: Yes. And one thing for sure was that as at the moment too, people were, should I say, others had challenges, so they were still validating. So there was nothing of that sort, like a project estimated figure. But the agreement was that if at the end of the day we have 200 personnels subvented and they go into this project, 200 by this amount is what we are giving you. And that was agreed. So there was no specific amount because, like I said, numbers, no.
0: Yeah.
1: As at the moment we were going into the country, we knew that people were still being posted. Like I said, yes, starting engagement we right from November. Ne abedru December and sana yes sign a contract. So as at the moment we knew people were, I think some people even started their service in December. Some others started in January.
0: But the other thing will be, sir, if the agreement now was say, okay, depending on how many people will sign up for the training, no. Based on some number, no, our service provider, you be to your worker. There are, say, Uri Enfan said, for the purpose of this conversation, you know, you were 100 personnel in total. Your catcher will say, okay, or more, I sign up. Enfan said, Nipa be 20 now, sign up for the training. We'll pay you for Nipa 20 now, I sign up for the training. Is that the case?
1: Yes.
0: But meanwhile, all the 100, you know, are being deducted for that training.
1: No, I.
0: You get my question?
1: No, come and give me the question. Because I think...
0: Yeah, well, 100 personnel.
1: 100 personnel.
0: For the purpose of this argument.
1: Uh-huh.
0: 100 personnel. You have floated the idea, say, you perceive you training my 100 personnel. And you obia the show interest into a man signing up, 20 pen signing up. yeah, agree with the service provider, say 20 now, assign it up, no? We'll pay you the service provider based on NIPA 20 now, assign it up for the training. You understand up till now?
1: Mm-hmm.
0: Meanwhile, all the 100 personnel, no, are paying for the training. Yet you are more at source for the training. But ye emu be a tria for NIPA 20 assign it up, no? See, can I back and what happens to it?
1: Okay, so that is not the case at all.
0: Okay.
1: That is not the case at all. So, you should say NIPA 100, no, that was the total number of service personnels. It be me a teachers. Teachers, no, among kan ho.
0: Sure.
1: Because it started in March. That time they are implemented that.
0: Yes.
1: Now, surveyed no, so, among kan ho. So, obviously, at the end of the day, the number, you can say, akabe 50.
0: Yes.
1: So, 50, no, obia. The narrative was that everyone is to participate.
0: Is to participate, yes.
1: Everyone is to participate.
0: Yes.
1: So the deduction
0: mm-hmm.
1: in your contract, everyone, every service personnel under the association
0: yes.
1: is going to
0: participate. Good.
1: So at the end of the day, the service provider said that then every person is going to be charged this amount.
0: Mm-hmm.
1: So that was why I went back to the issue of the registration. So a registration wasn't for to say that I've shown me person me participate. It's for you to pick an elective.
0: An elective.
1: So at the end of the day, and yet say we'll be able to say that pay our registration or say now this and that. No, it was sold to be able to. It was done so that at the end of the day we can cover the whole project.
0: The whole project.
1: Yes.
0: And if I understand you, what it means, they say fundamentally the idea was that every personnel should participate.
1: Yes. Yes. Yes.
0: And none of them so at the sign contract, no.
1: Yes, please.
0: And the service providers now are expecting to train all the personnel.
1: Yes.
0: But it is possible, say, any personnel be an actual you'll be participating. If at the end of the day, say 50 now yeah, can emube 20 and a participate here, are we still going to pay the service provider for all the 50?
1: So at the moment the contract is signed, mm-hmm. you know. Every payment will be made to the service provider. So that's what I can say for now. Everything will be made to the
0: service provider. Will be made to the service provider.
1: Pay a contract, no. That's the agreement.
0: Okay.
1: We share a contract, no. Now, yeah, stated that 50 CDs every month mm-hmm. for every personnel.
0: Oh, so, in the contract with the service provider?
1: Yes. So you are stating here to say it's different. So it's stated. So at the end of the day, payment should be made to the service provider.
0: Yeah, but don't you think, sir, that was not a very good contract, don't you think so?
1: Oh, ideally,
0: because the service provider would make a charge, you know, or share the logistics near the idea will be useful for the training. Say your signed contract say every service personnel will partake, based on which maybe you'll be procure logistics or person will use. Now in actual fact, nipe partake, you know, and do the number of all service personnel. Then the service provider will make more money than they were expected to make.
1: Okay, so your movement, you can't say at every stage
0: mm-hmm.
1: of the project.
0: Mobile review.
1: Yeah, very reviewing. Mm-hmm. And that is also stated clearly there.
0: In the contract.
1: So yeah, we made provisions for that as well.
0: Mm. And now let's come to the selection of the service provider. Zeus Atlas Company. They are in charge of all the electives and the course. On one EMA training, you know.
1: So, a bit of consultancy firm, any engineering and a law firm.
0: A law firm.
1: And
0: okay.
1: They actually, you know, provide this kind of services as well.
0: Oh, okay.
1: So I know with ours, what happened was that they needed to add or increase the number of facilitators to be able to, you know.
0: Cover all the other subjects.
1: Yes, because we wanted it nationwide,
0: mm.
1: not to cover the courses, but I know we wanted it nationwide. So, in some of our engagement, it was more of like we left most of that pipe part today because yeah, contracting Omo.
0: Mm.
1: So I think at most of the time, Omo briefing on the projects and on their plans
0: yeah.
1: and.
0: Yeah.
1: Over there, so at yeah. every moment, even crowd on Beko district, yeah, they inform us that we are done with phase one
0: in this region,
1: we are moving here and here.
0: Okay,
1: then before they move there,
0: okay,
1: broadcast messages to everyone telling them that
0: they are coming
1: to your region.
0: Mm. No, I just wanted to know, sir, you didn't engage different service providers based on the kind of training. In the event, say, for the IT course, you know, this service provider and air running. For AI, no way in air running. All of them was done by Zeus Atlas.
1: Yes, please.
0: Because you were satisfied with the competency they showed to Umbe Tima Yebibia.
1: Exactly, please.
0: But how were they procured based on more constitutions and more your procurement be sana more the same? Does it go through competitive tendering and answer a more request for proposal, or the council can say okay, you decide to be a training, you're the company way, and then you go?
1: So a proposal.
0: Okay.
1: And one thing I also know is that we had a piloting stage by 2024 administration. Omoye were Greater Accra pair.
0: With the same company?
1: No.
0: Okay.
1: So Omoye were Greater Accra. And because of the feedback and responses we got from it, it was clear. So I think going forward, fast forward, there were proposals being sent by other
0: companies.
1: Yes, because they realized that NASPA showed so much interest in doing that in 2024.
0: Mm.
1: So in line with some of the, in line with the main reason why EFSC and Oman was asked us, when the proposal came, we looked at and reviewed the
0: all price. The proposals are Abano.
1: Yeah, a few, but when I
0: share a standard out
1: a price, not so
0: a war form,
1: a war okay, and the delivery was also going to be on point as well. And so, fast forward, your presentation, I share and ask all the questions we wanted to, and made the provisions for rich council engagement,
0: okay.
1: Virtually, before even council converge, and the council heard them out, asked all the questions and all the things that they needed to know before Yema council by and when council came again, the council needed to give us feedback from their people. So Omobe presentation ibium.
0: Yes.
1: I remember very well at where we met at Omobe presentation ibium, and council asked the questions that their people asked before they came for the meeting, and service providers. So from there we signed the resolution
0: In engaging the service provider near Adeno, and no, the management of national service had no idea with the service provider.
1: No.
0: And they are purely NASPA executives.
1: Exactly.
0: And they are council. And they are deciding who the service provider should be.
1: Yes.
0: The role of the NSS was just to do the deductions, based on Momo request. Now I'm going to come out.
1: So at the point, we also stated clearly that along the line, NSA would monitor and make sure that they are really doing their what they've promised to do.
0: They would monitor who?
1: They'll monitor
0: the service provider.
1: Yes, because Yenadi on mobile, and we are in contract with them. So they monitor to make sure that we are really what the service provider is saying they are going to provide for our personnel.
0: Is what they are.
1: So anything I review, because I think we even had we had an engagement planned. Mm-hmm. Okay, that was going to take place soon. Where Beba, then our people also be service providers any year. Naya fair be more. Authority, now we have a share progress so far and everything. We also had that planned up. So at every point, if there is any form of based on the discretion of NSA on what they see from our progress so far, they can advise us into the next step. So the review has always been something that is there, and even before you're handing over, there will definitely be a review by we'll still be part of the review at every point, because
0: I get it. Inti, for you, you think, sir, everything that has happened from the council decision to how much you decide the same will be deducted from every personnel to the procurement of the service provider, everything you've done, above board, BBI, a project.
1: Yes, and your constitution, is our mandate. Yes, and we are like Mr. T, I was saying, mentioning the same thing that happens in some of our tertiary schools where the SRC has that mandate backed by the constitution. So, Muko General Assembly, the decisions are taken for about 4,000, 5,000 students, if I may say. So,
0: I get you. Uh-huh. When you hear the commentary around this, this is like another major scandal to hit the National Service Authority. And you've heard a lot of those narratives.
1: Yeah.
0: And some have even pulled the Director General of NSA into the whole conversation. What is our winner?
1: So when it started popping up, I think the first thing we did was to release
0: a statement.
1: A statement. to address that, because Nkrofo Amo, they've been following NASPA for a very long time. Amo weird service.
0: Yes.
1: They can all testify that this is not the first time NASPA has embarked on such a journey.
0: Mm-hmm.
1: So it came as a shock, and we wanted to make sure that we come with you. So the first thing, immediately calling for a meeting, virtual meeting with the regional executives. I engage you, because prior to that, we had an engagement with them. So every year, son, we had to do one to let them understand that, oh, say anything. Because omo kraa fina omo ba. So we just wanted to them to understand that this thing that you are seeing here is in your constitution. Because ebi mu bebre, when they sit out there, they just say NSA. But ideally, yeah, autonomous. And the way we carry out our duties, basically, that's how most or every association in the country is. You are being guided.
0: And you are not controlled by the
1: no.
0: Management of the National Service Authority.
1: So, share your contract, Mukra. You won't even see
0: a contract between NASPA and the service provider.
1: Yes, and. Yeah, like I said, and then I sadly started.
0: But for me, having listened to you, I mean, I think the intention to want to provide training, you know, was a good idea.
1: Yeah.
0: Because all the skills you mentioned are relevant.
1: Yeah.
0: My only worry is, maybe if there is any reviewer you may want to look at, because you cannot pay a service provider based on say be training Emma National Service personnel, you know, when we are not clear the number of personnel who would actually take part in the training. In the our personnel 100 and now 50. Your child cast a service provider say be training nipa 50 ni nyina, because ya tin nipa 50 ni nyina at source. In some kofu be show up about training and cast an 20. That is like 30 people seeker yet yama or be funny free. A honor, I think, is problematic. If there is anything that can be done about that, that is my suggestion that I would make. A honor's not say, Obi Tino or Kasa, there is something wrong with a contractor. That person may have a reason to be suspicious.
1: So in one of my recent conversations, that is one of the things that have been minuted for the review.
0: Okay.
1: And I'm sure by close of day or tomorrow, we might have one of our first engagements on relating to that. The sector ministers, showed key interest in this matter, and management as well.
0: Yeah.
1: So like I said, we minuted some of the key areas, just like the questions you're asking. Mm-hmm. Similar questions asked that... there are similar things. We've listed them. I think we've listed them yesterday.
0: Yeah.
1: So I'm definitely positive that by close of, I can't really tell, but like I said, it has been minutes. So that's the first stage.
0: You would work on.
1: Yes, that's the first stage.
0: Would you want to work on the fact, say, okay, we cannot also do the deductions across board? And what say, compose, say, me petrain, you know, is there something you can do about that one too? And then the question is, okay, create tailor made. Or more a pet trainer, should register. And sanko phone and yebeti muska. Then you say, me, I'm in pet training, so more tell me. Is there something that can be done about that?
1: So, like Mika Eliano, we had other engagement. And the director also helped to have those engagements to see if they could.
0: Okay.
1: But like I said also, starting here. And where it had gotten to and all of that, getting funds for just anyone to also work in, it takes this kind of time and process. So definitely we're also going to get there. And that is why Mika said review. It was a very important thing that was going to happen prior to even it being suspended. Yeah. It was going to definitely happen. Okay. So that you better share Senna. You better mobilizing now funds. We'll definitely not need everyone to be able to, even if we can do it for free, why not? We'll offer it for free.
0: For now, what is the status of this program?
1: Immediately suspended.
0: The program has been suspended?
1: Yes, suspended, but not abandoned. Suspended because of reviews. Before we take the next step towards it.
0: And what it means, suspended, say, the deductions have been suspended, or the training?
1: So the deduction has been suspended.
0: Okay.
1: There won't be any deduction in relation to this particular project.
0: Okay.
1: And also training, you are putting on hold. Yes.
0: Tell some about trashy issues.
1: Yes. So we are also trying to make sure that engagement happens, you know, okay, on time, so that we can, you know, restore. See if
0: the service provider is okay with the arrangement now.
1: Well, definitely, sector minister issue directive.
0: Yeah.
1: So this is something we have to obey and come to the table and find a way. Yes, yes.
0: Do you regret starting this whole project?
1: Oh no, there's no regret starting this project. I did it for my people, and at the end of the day, if not all, there will definitely be a huge percentage that would benefit from it.
0: Mm.
1: And tomorrow, a lot of people will speak to it.
0: Yeah.
1: Yes.
0: Yeah. Yeah. Wow. And that's the president of the National Service Personnel Association, NASPA president, your friend, Abdul Wahab Bala Mohammed, and Motesi and AD and Komo, trying to explain what has happened relative to sa capacity building arrangement here, NASPA Council, AAFO, for all service personnel, equity, you know, this whole furore over the last 2-3 days in our country. You could see saying Sunny higher Sempa 94.7 FM. We would have to wrap up into for service personnel at ATO across the country or more. Now, you're very much interested in this training. You're putting on hold, and they don't know a day now. We can actually finally.
1: All right, so to each and every personnel out there in the country, we want to assure you that NASPA is doing everything possible to, you know, restore your trust in this project.
0: Mm-hmm.
1: The reason why I'm using trust in this project is those that it has been halted for, majority of you will be, you know, at the point where you are also trying to benefit, like your brothers and sisters have done in districts that have been completed.
0: Mm-hmm.
1: So you might feel it's unfair to you, but we'll try our possible best to make sure that we sit on the table with management and quickly get your response as soon as possible. So we rest assured that we'll do everything in our power that you have restored in us to put your interest above everything.
0: Mm.
1: Thank you very much.
0: That's fine. There are calls already. Look, I'm on refunding for Fusika Emma. What TV?
1: Oh yeah, TV. So that is even anything I may say. There are things that are minuted. One of the things that was minuted was to share cost on ABBR.
0: Yeah.
1: And another one is to look at the refund, because cost are come. Like I said, yeah, training, no.
0: Yeah.
1: Upper East, no, yeah, training. Sure. Some of the venues, and yes, some of the venues, all the venues that we go to take, they definitely pay. Logistic, movement, facilitators, all those things, cost are being for that service provider. So, of course, they'll definitely be part of the discussion. If at the end of the day, the review report is saying, yeah, they should be. Of course, I'm definitely sure, whatever be the case, there's going to be solutions to each.
0: Yeah.
1: And at the end of the day, it's a win-win for everyone.
0: Sure. My name Nasi Abdul. We wish you very well.
1: Thank you so much for coming. Thank you very
0: Abdul
1: much.
0: Abdul Wahab Bala Mohammed, NASPA President, NETN in Kano. Ekosi Sensei Haya Sempa, 94.7 FM. Yebeshana, Yetumi, Atuaso, Yewo. Some other interviewer, yebe ye yuria na ye ne the Honorable Kojo Opon Nkrumah at Nase Edi Nkomo. Enti moma yentie we na fe yemra ye ba na yatwaso. Honorable Kojo Opon Nkrumah will join us na fe yeneno Edi Nkomo. And send your messages through 0548443523 0548443523 na into me in the Nkomo. And I know you didn't come on FA Alpha Investment and Properties. Na ene ye twaso omu asem de edema Ghana funyara Prisla EJ Kese Mrs. Ewa Hono ye administrator ewa Alpha Investment and Properties. Prisla kwa bete saying. Bibi aye boko.
2: Krista Dumo.
0: Yedanyamiase. Enti mu company na mozima 14 years, right?
2: 11 years.
0: 11 years.
2: About my fans, 8 weeks now, when they were pound for discuss, say, issue about, on Sabola cars, now no more use.
0: Yeah.
2: wage kwano. Me a regular user of that road.
0: Oh, okay.
2: Into I really felt and understood the situation. But now me and the mum come with it. Now there've been progress. The place has been cleared.
0: Oh, that's nice.
2: See, I find more that once there is free flow into when my case with the sample give results. I'm still my update to answer at all. So me that Sibiu sini a kwenye amaye bi. Here that Sibiu ni a sample platform, a big platform. Hi, that sini kwenye amaye ne. Me that me old client, me new client. I say I brought you for ne Ghana for ni na. Na mande juma yo for wow for investment ni anso asina. Yeah, like I said, for all these years of running, 11 years and over, no, your credibility, your trustworthiness, in tea, we have 1,000, more than 1,000 people. Look at the bare 4,000 people, clientele base, and they keep referring, and they also keep doing business with us as well. And last time, Papa Maestro, we said, now, how do we do our diligent work? I'm saying, yes. You should learn well.
0: Yeah.
2: And yes, so bem, now to be a good. But we do our search, we do our checks and balances, and sana, we make the lands ready.
0: Okay.
2: Now, yen, so are well demarcated. Ready for sale, and we have one of the, and just this morning, cry client. We were saying, I don't know what's our sale for, sir. Night, we all smiled. Truthfully, if you cry, you say,
0: oh, okay.
2: Some feel we are scam, like on TSS, they find our land prices moderate, but truthfully, yeah, legit company, yeah, where your branches and so on, Kaswane, Amasaman. Now, apparently, you see, and a toy and sass in the locations, no, so
0: okay,
2: you were danger. Kaswa New Market Dintra. Kaswa Dintra. And then call for 45,000.
0: Okay.
2: Yeah, well, Ayibonte and Sawam. And also St. Martin's, 15 minutes to and Sawam. And also call for 25,000.
0: Per plot.
2: Okay. Yeah, and so as soon as you see a world demarcated 70 by 100.
0: Okay.
2: Uh-huh, 70 by 100. But while bit me do my clients on mom top measure, but I'll confirm you. But I am so as soon as you 70 by 100.
0: Yes.
2: Yeah, want. To Kojonon Sua and someone commercial bank, Quino Superco Road, and near 20,000. Yeah, we'll quay crumb dianso. And near after Liberia camp, I go to Quino. Last time I made passing an America, I said, see, I quine ye you. I often also advise clients, say, first, now you did traffic, avoid this as a manager. Now you look back and you regret. And so, as an air comma, and someone's as an air comma. Winnie Bakwano, so say, be expert. Nini Naso, a beb wama, easy route, like movements near the and swinging patcho, and so as a man, Cassena Casua traffic, and then Nini Nasa, Malan Junction, Sanya Kayan, and also in Wadaho. Traffic need a man find your excuse number two as nibi. Alpha investment is very legit in a medical can you need to want to any issues be a litigation free.
0: Okay.
2: I have clients or torn and nail to you your quas as and also a coyer job. My boss can ask him, say, I see a boy town at Chiremrika. And you'll be a toy and no go swear juma.
0: Yeah,
2: or Jata Krumun so. In the Campbell Quay Chrome, so and also after Liberia Camp, Akuti Junction. No, where you took so I cry now for you, quite you saw left. You won't switch you, Winnie Banso, and also go for 25,000 Quay Chrome near 20,000, in switch you near 25, Jata Chrome. A little in France, 5 minutes away from Winnie Barana, but it's a Madrino, yes, in currently in France. Me fans any landmark anymore. So it's about 5 minutes away from there to Jata Chrome. Any Akramanabu. Akramanu Sakoti Junction do I use your right hand side. And then no call for 22,000. And I walk currently me running promo. Buduata.
0: Buduata no wahin.
2: Buduata no see a 2 bus stops away from Akraman. Akuti Junction.
0: Okay.
2: Buduata. And also call for 13,000 now.
0: On the promo no.
2: Promo no. Promo no call for 13,000. Now, obi ni efenso wo ye nshishe no ho se. After 13,000, no to say to say outright pricing.
0: Yes.
2: Mo wo me wo extended payment plan.
0: Okay.
2: Yeah, we'll be open outright. Say be meet me am 1 month. Obo wo se madam me ni abrode ye no 5 weeks, 6 weeks bi. And no so me ma ho kwan na ma my sanshishe na ma mo wo 6 months so dey ho. Me wo 1 year out to 1.5 years.
0: Payment plan.
2: Payment plan. Near can say sabi a jitum so obian san yep yen yin ayan san yep. In to say no be betuan outright, no being so betuan extended. Nemo me de kintwa ka kraka kraka kan never to toss on sene say I'm shane it in aha. Medin kitin kitty be to tosso. Na my extended period na mum. Na after payment no so nyamia wad money amo in document. Side planning indenture. At no extra charge.
0: And no more na mobe fahoka.
2: Yeah, near fahoka. Obi akasa prizes na ye de mauno. After payment, there is no extra payment to making an in of these on these lands. Yes. Okay. Yes, yes. And an yeah, sire fence won who be on a say, Ugusu tuyakano. Obi at 50% you can start with the start land.
0: That's nice.
2: Debia me cancer one of the means of checking reliability and now confirm is assassin on kwana ya or the ability to work on it. Yeah, me too for cry on that. But see man change pebble being to answer Debbie. Yeah, yeah, ma on kwan. Yes, at 50% you can start working on the land. Yes, yes, yeah, once you say oh and on so no no. And I'm medi can see a bit see a bema or document on so site planning indenture at no extra charge. And now, my bubble soon be on saying, Sassan is litigation free,
0: okay.
2: Landguard free without issues. Of course, so you can go down to your own private time and go and make your own inquiries. And you see, say, near your canny and no cray. Now, you were sat your days of visiting, so
0: they end the Saturdays.
2: Me, them, they make an separate office. Oba office, they didn't come. I said, be say, be I will be a come, let's clarify it. Into after the site visit, and no, Oba, near didn't come, then we go to the site. Now, near debut, no, so they say, Obi, O quasa, and a swa. Answer, na cry, be I'll bear your payment. Root me, you plot number. Met me, I so, mamma, bear 2 weeks. Oh dear, quadrin. In TCC, I woo quay. What do you see car by praise God? And my answer, yes, oh dear, okay, amount two is called pass us and a plon number. Often advise, make a good high advice, go and see what you're paying for.
0: Okay.
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0: Why
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0: free side?
2: Yeah, I'm a sigh over the years. My old clients was already at that actual.
0: Okay.
2: A few times, I am a bracket. Come online and come and give this testimony. Say yes. Over the years, a free side visit. No extra charge. Yeah, don't be near the web bank. So.
0: And I don't know your Saturdays and
2: quarter. Patron is Saturdays more. Because be a share schedule, near a share Ghana schedule now. A lot of people near available on Saturday. Your private visits as well during the deal to me your personal arrangement near I am and
0: okay.
2: But more a lot of people are more available on the Saturdays. On Saturdays. Your free side visits not on Saturdays. Yeah. And I office locations now say your Kaswa and near Masaman. Near February na make so be Hana a boy company no be a year two, 3 years. So, but when you hope you offer investment, cash for branch, baby, I want one. I
0: want
2: 11 years.
0: Wow.
2: You can ask all our neighbors.
0: Wow.
2: And I like one thing about our clients. Answer no be do hon obi. Enquiries are why you answer no do hon. But that's a very good way of being diligent and making good investments. In TS Alpha investment, they will buy in China. Unusual.
0: Okay.
2: You are in safe hands. Litigation free. Ya kase AAA, ya mawa sasi adichin ya si ya relocate to your honen tisa. Ya mawa sasi a document was. So you have all the chance to be visiting the land every now and then.
0: Wow.
2: Yes, you're onto your own barrier. And I'm
0: going to say, obi kwaye secha, mudin
2: ne wosu. Me pacho ye din ne wosu. Ye in sasi no su ye din ne wosu. Ye din ne wosu su reprompt you.
0: Okay.
2: Even from the word go, no better na will let you know.
0: Mm-hmm.
2: We do a lot of disclosures, kwa ansana.
0: Uh-huh.
2: So you are setting of what you are buying for, you are paying for.
0: Okay.
2: Uh-huh. And I, na make us say old barrier.
0: Mm-hmm.
2: Old barrier ni ye kaswa new, sorry, kaswa old barrier. Oh, you su kwa in a little ye what ye ni? We are just a minute away from downtown pub. You know our bank show.
0: Your
2: office, Kaswa Old Barrier, Honor Office, no.
0: Okay.
2: And I'm a Samandi and so yeah, Stadium Junction. Eso Heba. You know Eso Heba and Echedine.
0: And Echedine Bank.
2: And Eso Heba and
0: Echedine.
2: That's
0: nice. Echedine. My idea. A born Wabubo hanging out on Sassamo. Yeah, mad Namun Kobo Bodi.
2: Debbie. Yen Tinasa. Uh-huh. Debbie, last time I chipped in with a slightly alarm because I heard, as a stands, I am one of the longest
1: serving
2: ladies. Today, Debbie, I make us say,
0: yes.
2: We are very legit and I know what we do. I know the in-depth of it all. Intiminim say we are doing a very legitimate business. When you did I have no issues. Udana wada. Bibia edit an aquarium.
0: It is a ubi person or baho more number be ubi to my friend.
2: Me patcho aye we number since so I have me boss it to a mouth. 0551483859
0: 0551483859
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2: 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Airtime for That's Your Sister, Transport for Papa, 500 Cs for Saturday's funeral, 2,000 Naira for the cousin sitting jump in Abuja. Because we don't just move money, we take care of people. Money moves in every direction. Uncle to nephew, nephew to uncle, sister to brother on Monday, brother back to sister on Friday. And it moves together. The funeral contribution, the susu, the wedding levy, the hospital bill in the family WhatsApp group. In Africa, money is really one person's transaction. It's many people moving small amounts toward one purpose. That's how money moves here. And there's one bank

0: 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Physical attendance is strictly by invitation.
1: She said, yeah, to be out here. It's a shiny shop.
2: My report no way.
1: Minya, so many person here. It's a shiny bottom. As I'm for being stressed with you, be one. I mean, why, yes, I guess I never could know. The Biani are drink for Frau, and so I'm on to be any. Also, be a dean say, and yes, some drain when you. Hey, yes, Cassam. 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
1: You know how money moves in Ghana and across Africa. How it really moves? It doesn't move once a month. It moves 100 times a day on Ecobank's digital platform. Airtime for that's your sister. Transport for Papa. 500 Cs for Saturday's funeral. 2,000 Naira for the cousin sitting jump in Abuja. Because we don't just move money, we take care of people. Money moves in every direction. Uncle to nephew, nephew to uncle, sister to brother on Monday, brother back to sister on Friday. And it moves together. The funeral contribution, the susu, the wedding levy, the hospital bill in the family WhatsApp group. In Africa, money is rarely one person's transaction. It's many people moving small amounts toward one purpose. That's how money moves here. And there's one bank built for it

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4: Robert David me kaso fi Germany
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0: shenin so say ye memene da bia 6 p And bugger near approaching company.
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7: Bia, na what you true say? Na who did you know?
8: Mom pa Charles out to pass na da de buyer no. Say me dey chichi me sia na me num cheche me na me bo so funo me.
7: Wey no excuse. Abo Friday, we sorry no pa. E wo say what you true say? Asan where did you? Na ono so e dey na yan sir. What you true say?
8: Yes ma'am. Medical kits toothpaste na o de buyer no. E dey chichi me sia.
7: Why are dear? Kel kits toothpaste dear. Ye ye mama frat say mo am we be in fear me no. Opim on fear sia.
8: Na me dey That is a strawberry. Let me be some dimple.
7: Debbie, you need a toothpaste. And you toffe, why? Yes, say you did Kel Kids toothpaste. Be my mofra, we did infirm you, no copy me fiancé, and the tree one will say. Every say, a bois a sea in one bottle crew, and now a share, a pamumwa, wamwa, a hase, ne mana want dimapa. Me boma de say, me did Kel Kids toothpaste. Be mommy, metri tree one will say. Abrebia, Kel Kids toothpaste. And my mofra, see tree, ye need jesse.
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0: 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Still! Phone papa! Ezie!
1: She said, yeah, to be a dear. And so she knew something.
2: Very important, no way.
1: Minya, so many impulse, yeah. And so she knew about him. As I'm for business, we feel be one. I mean, why, yes, I guess I never could know. The Biani are dreaming for Frau, and so I'm on to be any. 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Hey, yes, Gassam. 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

0: Masomo asempa 94.7 FM ekosi san dwumadie no asugusu a utie na ma ye na munye na asene yensan mama kwaba emfa mumra Asempa FM. 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Oh, Adjointra. Ubitimil Adjointra. Afaya WhatsApp number. Niswa Bray. 0548443523. 0548443523. And Nemidikandi Tuja say, Ochina Nyame Adomoa. The finance minister would appear before Ghana's parliament. Na or the mid-year budget review statement. No. Ako tuja. Inti, before that presentation, no, the minority kasa or what they expect and challenges or my identifying the system and all of that. Unim say minority so about or more kasa about the economy. The Honorable Kojo upon Kroma Edimu Intintimai or a ranking member on the Economy and Development Committee in Parliament. In the way directly falls within his domain. In the Atun Safran say Ome Boye na yen share more expectations for tomorrow. Osaya MP of Fuasia Yerebi constituency in the eastern region of Ghana. Honorable Akwaba na apom to say.
1: Yeme adumu ubi nampa joswe.
0: Adum bibi ya kwe.
1: Edin bati wu.
0: Constituency ya boko.
1: Constituency ya boko.
0: Edanyamia.
1: Constituency ya boko.
0: Ofuasia Yerebi.
1: Yeah, maminchia mimpeni mfuwa iti mi wo Ofuasia Yerebi.
0: Yes.
1: Eni poema ntem nyina nerewe.
0: Yedanyamiase. And we know Emrene Kwenji will zoom straight into and come on because areas no a dorsal. I've heard you speak on the floor our parliament. One of the issues are why you're consistent about, and I believe sir enunciate one major issue we determine the elections 2 years ago. Now a unemployment. And on unemployment, what kasa be brain, especially on 24-hour economy. Ochina. Se minister air presented budget review now. You expect him to touch on 24-hour economy?
1: Oh, absolutely. Absolutely. My main chair, we're TFO also. Didn't you expect the whole minority caucus Juma on behalf of the New Patriotic Party and the people of Ghana? You expect a minister no ebe kasaba the 24-hour economy ewo nukurim. Because 24-hour economy was their flagship economic intervention 2024. Omutoma Ghana phone and I said no mdi best solve Ghana economic problem no. On se time yeko 2024 election no. Na two issues are ubano economy ni mwa hydrate bako stability. On se from 2022 time global shocks no emu pijaye no pa no ye economy ni hihimie. Crude oil prices could do at a point near by $128 Brent crude per barrel. Currency no now depreciate significantly. And the petrol prices on the Ghanaian market, kra nesen ya petrol so translate into transport fares near Duanini Bibia na any memoir you kakra. And he started a process of recovery. Obekaya, our process of recovery, you know, under the IMF program, no, and none of the inflation bad down 54%, but 23%, you know, appreciation of the currency, for example, started in Q4 2024 near there. By the time, you know, now another problem, so they say, Nipa Bibri near Jumae. In fact, unemployment was about 31% at that time. Into our promise, they say, the 24-hour economy, but then the productivity be in the economy. We say, Juma back, only pay me and start three shifts number. Into they could triple the workforce around that time. Now productivity, no so bit me my export, nienya forex.
0: Yes.
1: Now my currency, no so agenda. That was the economic strategy. Omde buy, omde ye nyuma youth ni energy any idea. Since omu buy, yehu so omu abandon 24-hour economy as they advertised it to us.
0: Have they?
1: They have abandoned the 24-hour economy as they advertised it to us. Some catchers say 133.
0: Yeah, but they told you, say first year, no? Now, say, omu put building blocks no together. And you called for, sir, documents.
1: Absolutely. Absolutely.
0: Omu the policy document, nearby.
1: Absolutely.
0: Omu re, omu say, omu set up a secretariat. Omu the office.
1: Omu the emrakra by.
0: Omu the home run, you know, abba. And the affair, now then, they are going into the implementation phase. Now, we've heard, say, oko downstream oil sector now, filling stations they be started with 24-hour economy.
1: They've told you that. But my call back to normally year one or more building blocks.
0: Yes.
1: No more the home running policy.

0: policy no ne mra no om de buy ne building blocks om de buy it has nothing to do with what they told us about. Me na me ranking member on the economic committee from page 1 to the last page we went through it. It has nothing to do with it. Don't be buy no. Om so mo create 24 economy secretariat. As our secretariat no say also mo hwe no mo boa export. Also mo hwe no mo boa small and medium scale enterprise. Any am na Ghana Enterprises Agency eye deda. Ghana Export promotion agency
1: yes.
0: Eye deda. And no, no, we codified into a piece of legislation. It had nothing to do with
1: 133.
0: In fact, to the extent, say, yeah, you could file a manifesto by Kayom, say, no, what promise 133? In the human, I'm going to create 133 and I'm going to create customs, GRA, passport office, DVL, and Kikaone, I don't know. Yeah, private members amendment. Say, I'm going to cut bill, no. My honorable, Yabuama, FIA constituency, any move. Sa proposed amendment no omo reject said e be omo mpe 133 bia o inty sa dia no ba parliament me kensi su dia had nothing to do with a 24 hour work cycle or a 133 shift or tripling the workforce as they explained it to us. In fact, what kind the object of the bill and any provisions are about accelerated export development, about small and medium scale enterprises, just a duplication of functions are not Ghana Enterprises Agency, ni Ghana Export
1: Promotion Council.
0: Council. Enunti na omu wiye ye no. Se oma se mo omu kani se. Oma signi MOUs of about $5 billion. Omu asanso the list bi aba so omu si filling stations bi. Chale laughable. And let me tell you why it's laughable obi. Ye yina wo kruma before NDC ebebe juma. Ni yinim several filling stations ha ye juma 24 hours. And our several filling stations ha omu ye juma anajo.
1: Yes.
0: They are Friday nights, me call Potters, Echo Bompire. Oh, sorry, I appear. I bet India for na ye a juma on factory be war Potter City at Teluano. Or moves one a junina ye juma, even before the NDC came to power. But some person who's a policy now, who they buy, no? There's a positive correlation between that policy and Obia. What you do, ni say, would demonstrate it so be a policy intervention win a made buy. And also, me say, I know Bentin. Because
1: of side intervention. Side
0: intervention. In fact, in econometrics, you were analysis via a friend of Cho test. Into OBPK, the data before the intervention and the data after the intervention. Now, the RSSP, you know, whether or not I didn't know, you know, I translate it
1: in. BBS,
0: anyhow. No, my colleagues, they said 300 and something filling stations be here, you know, I'm filling stations and here, you know. In fact, I'm a number, I'm a understate, I'm going to go night market. Omo ko ade omo na ye adwuma wo osu night market de dana before 24 hours e beba no any watchman for ni ade nyina na ye omo night adwuma yin omo ko ade ni nanka because this is a laughable approach to say we na say 24 hour economy no ay adwuma no serious economist or no serious policy analyst will accept this and the reality is that the 24 hour economy policy as they sold it to millions of young people. In fact, I know they've thrown it out.
1: In your channel, what do you expect the finance minister to say about
0: it? To be truthful, say, the omu kain, and yeah, no, and no, my diso, na the omu kain, so mu diso, no, crampon, and so, a baby. I'm going to tell you, Ghana Statistical Service say, on the watch of the NDC, no, youth unemployment, a worse today. It's now 32.4%. Data we ma can't on the floor of parliament. It's now 32.4%. It's worse. In fact, greater say we had disaggregation by region. Greater Accra region crampo there is now about 48.something%, almost 50%. Into Greater Accra, which young crowd to be back where unemployed, on the watch of the government that said it was bringing a tripling of the workforce and a 24-hour work cycle. Into quite obvious, said the 24-hour economy almost here no na a big crazy increase in productivity, normal export to be every month. Omo dey forex said they have supported the Ghanaian economy no. Yamutu.
1: And no happy.
0: Yamutu. It's not happening.
1: But in the current budget I buy no A implement no omu make budget available for 24 hour economy.
0: Omo 110 million Ghana cedis. Out of Sika, yeah, appropriate amount. Only send this bar be mono for the last 2 years. Do you know how much money that we have given them? The people of Ghana have given the NDC government.
1: As a Sika buying a spending in yeah, the amma buying is on far more.
0: Now, on what they open for you. On what priorities. On what you choose. Somebody at the end of the year. On what you choose. To hear the Yenska, the amma no. So, on she chef on the priorities. Unim. 650 billion Ghana cedis. What's your figure?
1: 650 billion Ghana cedis.
0: In 2 years. Any of the amma in this year buying. And on all say, the flagship economic policy, we yield 110 million Ghana cedis.
1: Yes.
0: It even shows how they prioritize this thing. They're no cramp on no. Sas cannot say, I don't know why allocating. They say, you know clearly, and then a press conference, you can say, NDC, obo figure, men yini. Obo figure, I also call check, you say, how much cash has actually been received by the agency. Because our Greek minister, Amayati, as you say, so NDC, we catch you, say, we're releasing 1.6 billion, I'm a Greek minister, obwa. Because it's our audio money now, I can. Obekwa call her commitment authorization, they bear 900 million. And Obekwa call a Greek ministry, and say, next car, baby, do, we bear 400 million. And even this 110 million now or more can. Me sure say by the time we sit down half year and look at how much has been released, the minister never can crouch now. I'll be surprised if it's even more.
1: But what if the minister tells you tomorrow, say the 110 no was not say sika ye de koye 133, a sika to maybe help run the secretariat, but rather consistent with our promise, no? A private sector no be incentivize na omumum afanipa sa trace. And that's what they are going to do.
0: Cancer nature say what that dagan am ranty any mebu.
1: I didn't hear.
0: Because that's not what you told them. Who catch them say? Okay, omu you lecture a bit of fikumaze. I quite better not if you say uko pudong
1: adia. Yeah.
0: There where you be say watch ye ton watch. We went through a full debate on this matter, and they exhausted the answers. They told us a year in the NTSC. Now the architecture of that policy is 133. So when you release money for the secretariat, what are they supposed to use it for? They're supposed to use it and ensure that the 133
1: happens.
0: And I may catch us, maybe I sure say because some revenue measures are collapsing. And until even the expenses are more promising, including this 110,
1: yes,
0: they are not able to meet it. You know? I'll be surprised if they've even given them, you know, maybe 60% of SASIC. I will be very, very surprised.
1: And you are saying, after 4 cents, ba, na said the MOE with 1D1F, I'm announcing incentive package.
0: Yeah.
1: Our private sector, no, and jump on, no, MOE, the young person, MOE, no. So, no, so, ba, no, be yes, our announcement, maybe, of incentive packages, a be pushy agenda 133, na, MOBE JATUM.
0: Why is it taking you 2 years
1: to do that?
0: To bring the incentive package for the most important economic policy that you yourself said was going to transform the Ghanaian economy. 2 years. Meanwhile, Obaye, where you chief justice, who the tribunal's bail Aba. And now, Akra, your honey friend say, you're coaching TikTok about who Kumasi, they are bringing here to Accra. Obaye, look at what you are prioritizing. Now, the most important economic intervention is taking you 2 years. I think Ababe announced it. Incentives. It will be too little, too late. Because you see, whenever you announce incentives, it takes a while for the private sector to internalize it and then respond to it. It says, I bring now be announce incentives, sir. Time being a private sector and be internalize it. Now I'm responding to. In any case, this media review is not a platform to announce new strategies, new interventions, new policies. What kind of public financial management acts now? Media review. An opportunity for you to update us on policy now or the bar before the year now. Your man who see kase koye no.
1: Saying the echo.
0: Eko si say. That is what it's about.
1: And also was empire.
0: That's what it's about. It's not about Obabe announcing new way. You know, we're announcing new policies. All the measures are based on Canada koye. About trees went to me and yet. Media and then I was announcing new policies. Now, one of our serious.
1: Bobetima requested Sikabio from Parliament.
0: We understand, sir, he's coming by statement.
1: Bobetima requested Sikabio from Parliament.
0: We understand, sir, he's coming by statement.
2: Revenue of 102 billion Ghana cedis without introducing new taxes. Let no soul say he wasn't here on that day. We all recall when he said he was going to increase tax to GDP ratio from 13% to 18% without introducing new taxes. And I remember us drawing his attention to the fact that that was not possible. In fact, he told us that the way he was going to close the 6 billion cedi gap was that he was going to reduce VAT retention threshold from 6% to 4%, and that will close the gap. I'm sure you all remember. The outturns have come. And now you are beginning to realize that the minister's revenue strategy, originally as he presented, has failed. Remember that the minister clawed back about 11 billion Ghana cedis swept from 31st December and then has introduced 8 new taxes to try to close that gap. And despite that, the evidence that a strategy has failed is that revenue has underperformed by 3%.

0: non-Ghana cities.
1: Into the voice of Honorable Kojo upon Kroma speaking on the floor of Parliament. Kojo say utie voice where improvement aba in revenue from time I will make his comment way.
2: I mean, and yes, I'm a prophet of doom, and let me cast our parliament, NDC MP back, who may be a prophet of doom, and you're a prophet of doom. But I didn't know who said, Debbie, I'm a catcher, say, yeah, what Bermuda? Ye name me be a yeah, uncle ye, and a ye name dear cool ye. So it is all starting now, sass, I be a bit to me a catcher, say, daddy, where are ye, dear? I had never quack with ye. The son sent penny for say, a grobe swa.
1: If you are no pa,
2: if you are no pa, now I'll be home. At the time, I'm away 2025. Mid-year review and boy at the time no now we fiscal tables now we say corner they will underperform on revenue but me found quite kakra abra ye vetty a buy we see the ministers no omo kakra and say omo omo susu say revenue a 13% of GDP che say afia no ye di dwa nyina wo oman ni mu a sika e ba oman ni mu GDP no emu nchichemu 13% or hanchichemu du miensa ene ba ban akache na ban dia boy ho akohama 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from ba obey wie no kra na ne no page do 18% of GDP. It is that time no na me yes analysis we try and say calculate say obey to me ade we pa yin na ebebon samama no. At the end of the year, no, you find out to say, Oba Abemu, na yinye 13%, na yinye 16% of GDP. As at now, omu figures omu publishing for 2025, chere se, omu yinye na about 15.7% of GDP. Patwa kosho ana abafo.
1: No, na a drop it.
2: A drop. Mm-hmm. Inti, wudi revenue, no, aye politics. Wudi ye politics, wye ye, no. Se se, omu yinye revenue effort, no. Eswati. But also, my publisher, another reporter, almost say, Asana be do 16.1. Now, Okachere is a hena, Ubenya. Oka say 18. Tis all by an 16. Now, chow, chow, chow. After we three taxes, now the 8 new taxes, including Doomsaw Levy, Ninke County, and Dinina Bay. What's the best scenario 16.1? Then, why? And you see, because revenue no end performing into no, unyesika end spend. Then you are not better that I say fiscal discipline. This year, 2026 year, revenue actually by about 4.7%. Revenue is already underperforming by about 4.7%. Into to hide it and pretend say we are doing well, no, we cut expenditure by about 13.8%. So that will be in your primary surplus actually. Na expenditure no debia me kase enye numbers keke expenditure no a school dan bi a hospital bi a obi ane osi efa na juma eye ade bi ane osa ban ye gota bi ane osa ban hwe ne ye se uye krokro de john na wan focus ema figures no amwa no na enu nti wo hide na se wo betete expenses no so obi wi na juma e wo se nka de expenses ne ye no.
1: Went to me anye.
2: Many will come has say. Remember two examples.
1: But no speak catch say we are cutting our coat according to our size.
2: But you see, a buying program. Nenye men a me draw man. Who now draw program as a buying now say ube win. There are some Ghana for. Na akohamasi kano ube see neskana be counter. Na be counter a few di aye di a okano. One more who more di neskana ma. Na ube cut expenses na. Sa u so called fiscal surplus na okane artificial. Inti nincha wade. Okay, I say Garrett Bekacher. In fact, World Bank Bekacher will say Garrett program ne delay because a buy we at the expenditure constraints abeshim or paper figures no more figures na efe. If we achieve that, you toy me in kayo biya ni pa hini wuye.
1: Yeah, 30 something.
2: 34. And I'm say I'm say best 60 naira and 6 naira. I know they can't 34 no way.
1: 40.
2: That is the cost of agrona mudino. And then answer so we hear World Bank Korea san Bekacher will say. Energy sector debt, I was say, omutumi itu ana omutu ane energy sector debt recovery program no, oma downgrade implementation because abain intia, adin tino intia because our paper primary balance figures no homa na efe, and the intia our paper primary balance figures no homa na efe because ni revenue ni perform, the intia ni revenue ni perform or the ni na e politics kai, dem hana me no bet na e na broadcast say we taxes we see, na revenue be cost ro. A quite ben will be closing gap on a bebano. Or say, VAT refund na na yes 6% no better so about 4%.
1: Yes.
2: Okay, I say jump betro on Facebook said this is the most brilliant analysis I watched that. Away. And the revenue need decrease by 4.7% into who cut expenditure by 13.8%. And so 13.8% of GDP now one spending no. A agenda ubi chrome agenda 111 na.
1: E was say yes. Econ.
2: Na eji ubi nkwa na was sacrifice. Okay, I said.
1: But Abanso announced this intervention through GRA, our port, because a port and say one area Abanyeska Efipa into the introduced Publican AI. As you remember, Mami who said now about duty amount for tria, umu tria the correct actual figures. That should be raking in some revenues. No,
2: Mami data or no any data or the buy or say revenue in perform after all of that. So you mean I'm the fiscal strategy in the buy after Ninano. Revenue no 4.7% behind schedule.
1: And where your Bank of Ghana did buy?
2: Where Bank of Ghana summary of economic and financial data more publishing? Just because before every MPC meeting, nobody can publish the data. Until any analyst can look at the data. Sure. MCA, we cry, they will be doing their MPC press conference. Yeah, where more data or more data. And it buttresses the point. Some of catcher can say, what are they politics? Revenue. A commercial and only additional mining and what the airports. Because who person will say, wuna sebi would do be a. Until may tax with you, may tax with you, may tax with you, may tax with you. Yeah, ba bemu 2017. Yeah, yeah, be. Kokan is a state of the Ghanaian economy report. Omo ya analysis na chia say sadi ene ye na a bo revenue form. Until at the time wa ye hit by energy sector crisis. Time ango 4G and take or pay $1 billion a year. Ah, financial sector resolution. Ebe kan ho number 2. Ah, na yam planning for.
1: Yeah.
2: And no sooner we say yetuya. Ah, it's a we are fi COVID. Who new revenues also spend back on now? Your fiscal space in United is the same thing now. Buying with CIA, then only a born or at the beginning said, men could repeat it and on a negative win. In Tieneno or catch also when your primary surplus and up the primary balance near positive artificial because the one is all compressive expenditure. One of the most critical parts of expenditure or compressive capital expenditure. Capital expenditure no na ye dey
1: acquiring near there
2: infrastructure projects near there.
1: But how would you say so compressor when all over the country big push project air course?
2: Minister ne kwa na camera for di nechi ofri ho a kwere se omo ye adwuma bia e da okor voter region want say ma me ne ba bo ntin be ka chen say minister wo buy na camera for abegua say e na contractor na abegua na fi ha hwe nkoso wan hwe o tv so omo data omo anka say omo data say capital expenditure, my only 58% of their target as at Q1. 41% underperformance on capital expenditure. Enye mimi data. E omwanka somo data. Kai unu su se capital expenditure sa big pushy. President catcher and say money will not be a problem. Where
1: yes.
2: I need to ya?
1: Yes.
2: Until why is the data saying 58%? Why is the data saying 58%? And you see, going back to the first question. Me person may sound like me a prophet of doom, but there has not been a single I asemwa me no abet na studio as a me in krata makanya chrewa abana dia ye kano enye no kwe.
1: One other issue I remember you speak about this whole intervention, forex intervention intermediation argument, no? And producers no etching voice way emame. ENT on that forest intervention argument.
2: The IMF report no can say uko say paragraph 36 sir. O say Ghana boka from January to September. Ya boka $214 million.
1: Read the exact words how much oil.
2: O say in 2025 through end Q3, I cut Q3 at quarter 3. Sure. End September. Losses from the artisanal and small-scale mining door gold transactions component of the gold for reserves program have reached $214 million. Or science is a crumple in a percentage of GDP, or 0.2% of GDP, mostly on trading losses, but also on gold board off-taker fees.
0: Asempa FM.
1: Eko si say you should hire Asempa FM. Into the last time Honorable Kojo Ponkroma be cancer, it was studio hano. At the time, not this whole argument no was hot, you know, all over the country on forex intervention, intermediation and all of that. The Bank of Ghana announced subsequently said now intervention no more at the time monthly and the amount and I at $1 billion almost every month no ombeshena omatse so slow ne down kakra that has happened no
2: yenko back kakra
1: okay
2: April 2025 ena so obekai tama minister the budget ankasa ba omo omo budget ankasa ba parliament no yeah submission say what you are doing is pretending that the Ghanaian economy has experienced a transformation.
1: Mm-hmm.
2: But nothing transformational has happened to the Ghanaian economy. All that you are doing is that you are pumping. Me assure someone you know, at the time, I'm catching say it's not true, they are not pumping. Now, a good governance. Those were the words of the president. Was a good governance. We kept insisting, say, reserve data now. And then, remember on new reserve data. If you reserve data now, mu year reserves no na mo pompigu market no so o pompigu market no so it me ma dollar no eco form that time in fact time on buy na 14 no mo pompey your reserves no go so na ba down to 10 she insist on Ghanaian economy ni mo dollar na ba 10 tne che say wo kra na mafia brochure ba na ne ma no boy den abafo inti obi asebe on she die hu de eco so because oh aban buy ni ma boy den abafo dollar na ba 10 no let us say crude oil no and on a and as a fuel na and on a affected transport prices no fuel na ede aba from babylon system we economy ni mo dia cost on say abain o yi reserves no ede or pump onto the market into the other transmission effect ni say afi be measure inflation abo say inflation ede aba from na buy na be measure catch so inflation aba from we insist a dollar na o pump at the time e come say we boa by September abra IMF forecast say there be there more in there pumping. The money and the framework in brand. No more policy. And dollars and start to pay. Jabi do bear 12. The whole name say bishops conference call president. Wa, no, journalist no call president. Wa was you na a Bank of Ghana na ye tis at time. No, see na Bank of Ghana na ye intervention. And on a ye say omo pumping. The Bank of Ghana ni jaye no. And a man a pay Jabi. Tom the framework no buy. No, me say resume more pumping no. Tis na back to be do bear 10. I asked 10, I asked 11. Meanwhile, BB answers our economy. They are also an ESA or more air pumping dollars. Dollars need free him for. If we gold purchase program, domestic gold purchase program, we come see a gold board. Okay. And you catch him, say, I didn't hear the buyer, and I did a more yen, quite a more fast way, and more turn high, more turn low. Mobe, you know, my boca. At the time, I can only idea. Born in certainly. At the time, now you can $240 million a can a marble through sa dollars. We are more mobilizing pumping. Timo mayen sinko nyo yon shim, tube kaya me de application ba parliament, omu bugu ye, se debi yon shim, BBM, dollar ba 10, abay papa ba, ubi anye di opon kuma kasado do. By the end of the year, the Bank of Ghana say, unim, webe na kane do, $960 million. Inti Bank of Ghana report na, finance minister, no suru so di beba parliament. Unim, unim, se still, ema parliament.
1: Na, eno hon na, moton safre governor nan se yano.
2: Me ba ho. But report no, annual report no, onfe ma.
1: Okay.
2: Parliament. Yes. So I report in the womb say Omoboka 9.6 billion Ghana cedis. That's about $960 million. In Tia Dea, not cannabis 214 a year can also unti, you know. It could do 9.6 billion cedis. That's $960 million. From January BC now, ya can say, Adena mo, you know, mu kreti a ka a. Nipa no tifi no no adwuma no kro nye bi no no oba bi tu asa aka na I'll show you sa aka no ye kan no media tem ye kan no media tem ye kan no media tem eno a governor no buy or say we gai on fund the gold board bill me sure say
1: yes say no he had hinted that even last year
2: na say ya de papa no mo ya didn't know gai and as say no
1: omo here last year come on buy no e kan no rather reflected on Omuomu books.
2: Exactly.
1: And that's why he said so Omu.
2: Exactly my point. Inti didn't know Omu did trust. Tamani eka. Didn't know Omu did trust enye nukre. I would say now the governor has come around to say, okay, wejai, unfund it. That channel.
1: Domestic gold purchase, no?
2: Or no unfunded. Yes. So now it's left between the gold board.
1: Yes.
2: And the finance ministry. Yes. Me person may a prophet of doom, but me catch you say, until they change the reset structure they are using, it will still make losses. And so our losses, no. So gold board, one person will say, oh, no, boka. And you open a transfer loss, no, more. So our losses, no. So one person will transfer my finance minister. No, more transfer my finance minister, only me pa utia, eh, yeah, just like first one, no, more transfer my Bank of Ghana, 9.6 billion, no. se se e ka omo 34 billion loss na akoka omo previous losses ne ho no nti se omo negative net equity ne 96 billion says kan ona betua nti do omo ye nyina ona obetua and at the time na ye can say ade amoye on the currency side e pumping na mo pumpe mo solve the structure of the Ghanaian economy mo solve anka economy no e create nyuma ka ye hu new dimensions currency ye a om di atem di atem di atem and then no the consequences that me no ye the ka 96 billion na ye ba betua and omo ba be pass the new cost no to the finance ministry to pay meanwhile
1: ye be no much too much show say how are trading neteno inherent in there no eye eka eye den ya eka kakra bi won't me nyim free hokra the best is that you reduce it
2: evidence no in fact go back to 2024 na bisa ho say omo boss aka ne bia na omo chro letter bre
1: under PMMCD
2: yes omo chro letter bre ho say
1: na eka wo ho sa sure
2: me meet me catch us enye no crack
1: so I
2: am telling you on authority enye no crack kokan bank of Ghana for account 2024 ah omo signing on 2025 there's no line for saka there's absolutely no line
1: and it was manufactured
2: no please remember ye enye eh omo publish audited account and you see there are some of the things they are doing it has legal implications
1: on the bank
2: ah now who audited accounts our auditors assign a publishing
0: assemble
2: to the entire world as our accounts no mo se kebi any ho afi obi chiro letter brewa when because we per se we justify a neck and we say last year cramp on your and your boka they into na
1: any audited
2: accounts me said that no me bet na and I showed you the account accounts actually me and true to our word this year last year accounts na fortune they have still not brought it to parliament they only say om dem ataisa ni NDC members number a press conference of parliament. Adi bin Sida. Non-members of parliament to me be a press conference of parliament. But these are the games they are playing. It's on the currency side, we have said it over and over again. Say, Adi no more, you know, this is what they are doing. And
1: but have they stopped what you call pumping? No, Majai.
2: Omunyai, Omsi, say they have a framework. But the first clue is a governor is a on-fund debut. So now the question becomes, why nebe fundi? Because Gold Border, I can assure you, they don't want to. They are making losses. One person cast on they are making profit. Until now, they are going to transfer that cost to their market. They are going to transfer that cost to the finance minister. Finance minister Unchesca. The only way he will get that money is that who? Osebu and Philip. Una abitia.
1: But I mean, the other gains were told I free this whole gold purchase program, Juma and Bank of Ghana, and I mean, that even culminated in gun rap, our Modibar Parliament said the plan is to ramp up
2: your reserves. First of all,
1: and they've told you, sir, that the numbers look good.
2: Mr. Abame, you can't numbers throw no catch yourself lose good. One can say the numbers in the coup. It been a matter of say fiscal discipline, primary surplus, matter of coin offers to manufacturers are non-personal. Your friend governor Eba Parliament. Remember, say your first two attempts,
1: yes,
2: I'm gonna block here.
0: A Semper FM.
2: A bright car say any probe into 214, no more block here. Any rise could do 960. I say governor, and say we jai on your bill. Then Patrick Bama send a motion say you investigate the conditions under which I'm gonna turn 50% of our gold reserves. I'm gonna block here. Intermediate, different rule. And a train governor no by and I give him plaudits for that. Sada no by on any deputies in the full technical bench of the central bank come by. Now by the rule I used, answer number by now so send a written response. Into question number one, they say Forex now mo pumping good market in the infant. The governor wrote it in his answer. Or see if he domestic gold purchase program from August 2024. And almost started to use so I need to mobilize the Forex and to pay for it. There was a third question sent from that time NBC now ahead on my pompe. The answer no cut in off say as at December 2025, no my pompe $10 billion. One answer say from January till now, ahead on my account. Then no, Mama Yerga name say you be a follow up question. Tiompe, and no say you could be some more. See the nibi to me and him in tea. Oh, my aim, she's on my aim beside. And I dare you, and only said there's nothing wrong with that. What's your problem? So they haven't stopped it. But the first clue is a governor is your own fund debut. The question becomes, where are they going to get the money from to continuously fund it? And on a meme catcher, it's from the fiscal side that will now begin to fund this particular intervention that attempts to connect the currency
1: yeah.
2: to the broader economy. IMF can warn us, say you are relying on high, say 5-year high gold prices. And I would do you want growth in the economy, but now mouse forex we say I would hold you. Now one can nothing has changed in the economy. Now you are over relying on it. So now gold prices, a take off from gold prices. Any market watch I be catch you say
1: volatile.
2: Apart from that, Trump uncertainty on the global landscape. Now gold I be safe haven to be a per se. Yeah, no, I call hedge a crowd gold. Say, sir, window no pass here. You may not get all of this again. In the end, we say in good faith as a caution to the government, say, you're over relying on a certain commodity boom. Yeah, in case, Bonimra, now if that moves away, say, so why her inflation has started picking up 3 months in a row?
1: Mm-hmm.
2: Three reasons. Baku had a base effect. Second reason, and they say, Nyama contributed to the cost push side of inflation, electricity bill. Say electricity bill cost by 28% since NDC came to power. Water bill by 18% since they came to power. Cost of production, if your producer price index now in a higher cost row. In the naturally no, even if a slow down at a cost row. But the third thing they say, because your currency is depreciating. Last year was appreciation because you were pumping. This year, because the dynamics are changing, even though you are pumping, I depreciate by about 8%.
1: Mm-hmm.
2: And that 8% depreciation, no, and no, coupled with fuel prices and Brent crude about $91 per barrel, no, and no, as I say, I'm fuel prices as I started in Chiabu. It is a over rely on Sanya Maniama. We are a jigua, ubenya problem.
1: But yeah, no, soon to almost say, okay, because now the market is good around gold, no, yenya accelerated program beer, yeah, they better ramp it up, yeah. Yeah, import cover to say 15 months into the gun wrap aba. That should be BB. I was seeing in
2: don't celebrate the announcement. Go into the data.
1: Mm-hmm.
2: In the last 2 months, Ghana, yeah, foreign exchange reserves are cut down by about $1.2 billion.
1: For then,
2: until you know, was a governor and finance minister. Be answer. Are they a mostly gun wrap? First of all, mostly gun wrap now contributed to. Reserves. The other country, I'm saying, gold purchase program. Yeah, you rub out me at the buyer. No, and on a bomb. Mahama one administration went to me and yadi we because now you're five BBS and my way of being heritage. And on a did you hunker. Okay, no problem. What's the sad deal? No friend, a gun wrap. Yeah, there's an Ukrainian in Ghana for you. So as we go on the Hun Ukraine. Now, so gun wrap near here, Juma.
0: A simple FM.
2: What by $1.2 billion. Mind you, see, you are not doing intervention. Also, on your intervention. Or yet intermediation. Correct questions. I mean, maybe say governor. Answer number one. Or say from August 2024, on your market intervention, on your reserves, you've been fed to market also. Now, on your reserves, you've been to market also. $1.2 billion na fine.
1: From your
2: reserves.
1: Yeah, in reserves, yes. $1.2 billion.
2: Yes. It's in the summary of economic and financial data that they themselves published.
1: In the meaning, say, your month of import cover, Neswati.
2: Neswati. Oh, the upper check online now. The upper for a joy business for an data desk or number control. They've even published stories on it. Dominic, whatever I'm gonna check him out. Is here, maybe we be case. Mina me boy, I'm gonna check him out. That's what it is. Yeah, we only speak to the data, and then known
1: what do you suspect about our reduction?
2: I don't want to speak to suspicions. I'm a very responsible politician. I don't want to speak to suspicions.
1: Mm.
2: But I'm telling you, sir, Eswati by about $1.2 million and the finance minister and the governor, and no chino ba new promises actually.
1: And do you expect to hear him on $1.2 billion?
2: They should explain. And let's say MZ, the governor will do a press conference on the MPC.
1: MPC.
2: It's one of the questions I'm hoping journalists will ask so that he can answer.
1: Okay.
2: In fact, yeah, this is Metro. Metro TV 4 report is Ghana's gross international reserves falls by $1.2 billion. Me need to draw that. And they should explain. Enra, Parliament. Unim say only loans are for about $1 billion by.
1: Yeah, say loans. They say buying here loans. They are here.
2: Unim, how many weeks it has been since the IMF left town, quote unquote? 9 weeks.
1: Mm-hmm.
2: And yeah, but kokose se one focus amma revenues na nye juma ube da da on say economy na jina but because IMF the koti ba jina wachi intina waya o good boy e da obi film say you go back to the debt markets When him say you free IMF ECF anymore,
1: yes,
2: a whole report cry has not been considered by the IMF board. The board will look at it on the 27th of July. In Ruho Krampuno, about with the loans, almost $1 billion. And Abba, as at now, no, the IMF is projecting say this year, EBWE debt to GDP ratio at 53%. Meanwhile, by 2028, no, I will see it do 55%. Tis a wish the speed at which they have started racking up debts now. So 2028 target, no, is at risk.
1: Yeah, but if revenue is underperforming.
2: Why is it underperforming? After you are taking more money at the ports, after you've introduced 8 new taxes, why is it underperforming?
1: Yeah, I mean, that question can be answered. But if revenue is underperforming, what else will government do? So, how would they run the country?
2: No, what government has to do is to come back to the revenue strategy and be honest with itself. Say, yeah, they are DNA, grow margins. Sir, I don't know how much the VAT refund so 6% to 4%. And me catch it. I don't know how much the say, yeah, who the world that? Smokes and mirrors. Yeah, Juma. That is why your revenue is not performing. Sa oba ya o se me yi tax we me yi we me yi we me ka cha o se sa de na o mo ye no e di tokro kese ba be da the nation's revenue basket mu sa de me na me yi ye won we yi nti na se revenue effort abedu be about 15.7 wada report to say 16% no problem to watch now they reconcile the two for us but because your revenues are not performing and you have brought an expansionary program on the expenditure side that is why now for the first time, you are borrowing for free SHS. Free SHS are Baumiani Nanado Yen, ETS, or Manko Bobesia. And now, the loan application I bet to Parliament say, I'm a $300 million loan.
1: For free SHS. Free SHS?
2: I'm somebody call infrastructure for senior high school. No, daddy.
1: No, but sir, you would also know, sir, for free SHS, this government, it take it over, and it can say they want a sustainable funding source.
2: Mm-hmm.
1: So they will rely on get fund to fund free SHS.
2: Mm-hmm.
1: And why then would you say so we'll borrow for free SHS?
2: Because in the loan application by Parliament say you encourage $300 million from either 20 MROM. Now Omo this says can ever be infrastructure for free SHS. It's in the report.
1: Yeah, but would infrastructure in senior high schools necessarily mean say a free SHS funding?
2: That's free SHS, sebi, and yeah, don't call out.
1: Yeah.
2: The free SHS program includes accommodation,
1: sure,
2: feeding. If I require any examination
1: any
2: questions,
1: uniforms, any
2: uniforms, any money in account. Time and not yeah, infrastructure on some of the campuses near there. No, the Ben Artis say you can see a quack of Bobby Sina. It was all part of it. The Ben Artis say you see a quack of Bobby Sina for it.
1: No, by infrastructure and the mono, what you did was to mortgage a part of get fund receipts, no. For loan and you spent it in advance. That's what you did.
2: No, but one thing say you say you kwako bobi say the barber infrastructure get fund generally went for, or was looking to go for a broader facility to do infrastructure across tertiary institutions. Who is a get fund war?
1: Yes. Omoje 1.5 billion and omoje say muso omoje be co secondary, junior and a tertiary.
2: It is a get fund say or kwako jiska for infrastructure expansion including tertiary. Including basic, I know your free SHS. Well, but I'm saying specific. I'm going to call GCK for infrastructure for senior high schools. The point I'm making to you is if you play with your revenue, I know your free SHS. Well, but I'm saying specific. I'm going to call GCK for infrastructure for senior high schools. The point I'm making to you is if you play with your revenue measures, you will end up 1.5 years into your government. Now getting back on the borrowing spree. Now here the rate of debt accumulation almost 30 rakapa. Mr. Romain. And I'm telling you, said the 55% debt to GDP target by 2028 is at risk. Me boa. Data na data no beba. Go through the data.
1: Baba, in everything you've said, one thing I also find interesting with minority, they say you don't also seem to appreciate Abinaso Modimbo in bringing down inflation figures, you know, which for many Ghanaians, any business people, you know, a major issue. And I would come back to you, but
2: I'll be happy
1: first,
2: to
1: my memo this voice
2: okay.
1: on this whole inflation in common, so we can establish whether more appreciate and more appreciate here.
3: This is an embodiment.
4: The
3: economic condition, Bill Clinton said it in 1992, is the economy, stupid. Mm-hmm. He wasn't referring to you. The point is, at the basis of everything is the economy. Number two, that was the reason your party was voted
4: and
3: for.
4: This economy,
3: so if at the end of all Bernard, the 8 years, we are economy, still back to economic hardship.
4: No,
3: this you economy, cannot say that
4: this
3: you are delivering.
4: Economy is not just measured by cost of living. That's a
3: problem. No, you are defining cost of living.
4: No. You know it better than I do. I'm saying that this
3: economy, economic circumstances.
4: This economy is bigger than cost of living. We haven't said cost of living is not a matter globally hitting
3: businesses
4: globally,
3: are overtaxed,
4: that must be dealt
3: inflation
4: with. We have said that
3: 20s,
4: the economy encompasses more than that. There's growth,
3: yeah.
4: There is jobs, there is physical infrastructure development,
3: yeah.
4: There's cost of living,
3: fair
4: there's
3: enough.
4: Inflation, there's currency.
3: Yeah.
4: What we are saying is that if you take the full embodiment,
3: yeah.
4: You cannot say that this administration has not delivered on anything at all. We're saying that we've delivered on various areas and in many of those areas in a net positive. We, however, concede that in building a more perfect nation, there are parts, like cost of living, that need to be dealt with. And you have a clear part of our manifesto that responds to it. I think that what we have to do is to litigate what are our interventions on cost of living and do they work? And what are the interventions of the other side? Do they work?
1: This was Honorable Kojo Opon Kroma and Bernard Kokuavle. And we're a time and now we're, I think, works and housing minister.
4: In fact, MCBA, we're, say, either say, when I hear prophet, to say, I'm your prophet. Because at the end of that interaction,
1: yes.
4: I was asking him, say, what are the measures I will try to control inflation?
1: Mm-hmm.
4: Is it working?
1: Mm-hmm.
4: And I waste on the alternative your day.
1: Mm-hmm.
4: And let me give you some data. 2022, now inflation is 54%. After crude oil prices could do about $128 per barrel. And I've shown you how crude prices has a transmission effect across the entire economy and shoots up inflation. By 2024, we need to reduce inflation to 23% when we're leaving power.
1: Yes.
4: 31% drop in inflation. That's a method that we were using, tight monetary policy, not sterilization. So essentially what we're doing was that we were hiking up the monetary policy rate to make sure, say, credit creation was limited. Until there wasn't much liquidity on the market, but the government or the Bank of Ghana didn't have to be paying for it. TMU.
1: Mm-hmm.
4: Bringing down inflation from 54 to 23%, that is 31% drop. You see a tightening of monetary policy rate. About we buy, and this is the conversation I was having with Avle at the time, said, no more approach your day. And how does it solve the problem? And at what cost? Obaye, no, see, into the sterilization, neighbor. I don't know a question about do we appreciate it or not. Into the sterilization, neighbor. Or before inflation at 23%. As an inflation, 5.3%.
1: Less than
4: 5.3%.
1: Okay, 5.3, yes.
4: Difference near 18%.
1: Drop.
4: 18% drop. Into EDF 54% by 23%. That was a 31% drop. You are mock at 16 billion CDs for it. No, no EDF 23%. We do 5%. That is just an 18% drop. And also a bokeh 16 billion. So the question is not about whether or not we appreciate the drop in inflation. The question is, what has been the drop in this period, A, and B, what has been the cost? Because that 16 billion, when I make a choice, they didn't need to spend it in an attempt to fight inflation. Tamaye can normally argue, but anyway, by the way, this is the governor, this is the way.
1: Yes, but could you, I think also, no, in looking at the cost, no, maybe all share the cost on a buying an asset on the state. But so we'll back down to the micro now. Yeah, share the cost on individuals. No, so. And some would say, okay, echo 54. No, and yes, I'm going to inherit inflation at 51, I'm going to call 54.
4: Inflation.
1: And I'm going to sign about 23.
4: Inflation, you inherit inflation at about 16%.
1: Yes.
4: Yeah, they bowed down to 7.5%.
1: Yes.
4: In fact, for almost 3 years, inflation was at single digits. It was when the crisis came, first from COVID, and secondly, when the war started, crude oil prices could do $128 per barrel. And the inflation peak could do 54. Yes, a yen you could do.
1: Yes.
4: Those were the market conditions that took us there. And there, crude oil price, I could do 91, you see. So, some fuel prices have gone up on the market.
1: Mm-hmm.
4: And now it's clear, I mean, when you ask a government, I'm saying, oh, you know, Iran, you talk about crude oil prices across the road. So, that characterization, say, yen you could do, in itself is not correct. But here's the point I'm making. And I respect the argument you are making about, but how about the cost to the everyday Ghanaian?
1: To the everyday Ghanaian.
4: Economic decisions are always coming at a cost yes. to somebody. Mm-hmm. But I'm saying to you, say Nipa now the inflation bar down by 31%. One spend 16 billion cedis. That's almost, I mean, close to double of what we moye. Mm-hmm. One mock at 16 billion.
5: Yes.
4: We no no 18%, you know. 18% drop, you know. Also, a book at 16 billion. Now, on only, you know, it doesn't cost you anything. And I may catch you saying, yeah, no, Chris, it doesn't cost you anything. Make sure where it costs you something. So, 16 billion, no. A come 34 billion loss, you know. And once on the same back into the 96 billion. Net negative net equity.
5: No.
4: Then no make us one bit ya. Or say bones to Philip ne bit ya. It is all catch us on only the end doesn't cost you anything. I'm telling you, sir, it's probably costing you even more.
5: But the businessman would say, sir, and he say me will see this name copy dollar. See this a mess sign ya dollar no. And we form same timer never even 23.
4: And I make catch us so we are about to on the backside. Because our 96 billion, or the bebre will businessman,
5: I'm watching it here.
4: I'm watching it here. Who's you now? Say, increasingly, I don't see us so quite agenda one, no be a yagalam see or ho. Say, oh my yagalam see now my baby do, in sue, I say, poto, or cocaine, a yedan me say, guy by quiet analytics on X,
5: yeah,
4: water turbidity levels. Say, just said, terrible. I dare not so umber fight a galam see in say 6 weeks or 7 weeks. In the end, no. Will be cheer for it either through healthcare or through water prices. Will be cheer for it. It is NDC be catcher or say, oh, on only the end, we save will be beer or the enemy natural. I say, I work as a be a debino a strong night in dinding by inside. No, dear, grow worse than it. That's the point I'm making to you.
5: And you still stand by your point, sir. Inflation figures on its own. Would not make sense unless you connect it to the real sector.
4: I have always,
5: and what's happening
4: I
5: on the
4: said
5: real
4: it
5: sector.
4: When we were in power, and I say it. In fact, clip our boy with a
5: Mekan
4: Womb, and I'm saying it again today. And so, Obekaya, that may cast out on the floor of parliament. Me catch what I'm saying. The most important thing people measure here are lived experiences. So, we catch and say inflation about down. I say, Obeko market. Now, electricity bill 28% up. The lived experience in our county. Or you cook any. What's inflation about down? Dollar about down. The cocoa price I could for the jar and crampons. You say, unto me, by the way, one our car says, you say, what peggy cocoa into world market price? At the time, our car say, what is no world market price about down? Says, only say, a cost rule. Why are you not increasing the price for the cocoa farmer? Now, our car say, we'll be to you and crass at March. Cocoa farmers were still complaining, say, beans and come sicker. Into one cassa will measure what they buy. And yeah, they have been my we are just looking at the data. The data, no, and a year analysis said it shall say. Won't you any transformation in the Ghanaian economy? They are all any say, oh, manufacture, name be we nim, edit rank or four. Naseni panel say one double click and kumua. Obefu say, oh, Mr. Sandola, as you say, oh, form. Now, make sure what you are paying at the back end.
5: My infa this other area in you because a area nipa be expected say Otsina the finance minister will speak about. Of course, yaka inflation, yaka all the other areas. Otsina ye share nim say Obema ye hu how far nioma echo. But one other area again, it takes us back to infrastructure. Because you admit the point on the floor say Abai decided say Obed discontinue 1D1F policy. No, there is a cost. And there is an effect on the general economy.
4: Yeah.
5: I will say, Omunya Bibi, Eddie Babesha, when on agenda 24-hour economy, which Yedi Kennedy Hong Kong, but we can about discontinuation of project, which is agenda 111.
4: Yeah.
5: And other project, Amomo Shea, say, why do you think, sir, I will say, Abayano Chinchinachin, or Pesca de Yamomo project, Amo Shea, say, or no, ne big push near the idea, or you know. But onya enough money to do all of them.
4: Who can Ghana constitution and correct directive principles of state policy? Who a lawyer?
5: Yeah.
4: Or say as far as it's possible, it was a buying piano, who make sure say projects are over 2 years and obey day, over to us. So it's a constitutional imperative.
5: Yes.
4: And here number one. Number two, besides who says our policy na ne wono. So na e so aba ama Ghana for now. Would you take the politics out? Ye MPP for film. Mimi Krum, Achimansa District. You need district hospital. My former DC, Paul Asamoa, I can't a ma awo on a car mua. Achirewa, a bear oma. Because I want to make Kobe. Yadi neko. Obe uwa kano.
0: Asimba FM.
4: Abra COVID ba ya, Nanado ni Baumia who say, if I Baumia cry the idea in command Nanado, and Nanado has said this openly, said there are 88 districts in this country that don't have a district hospital. And Sana, specialized hospitals and a regional hospital. Let's use this crisis as an opportunity to redefine the future. Name, build it, district hospitals. In Tobeka, our first was Agenda 88, then it became 111. And it started here. Me and Kasa, we traveled to various parts of the country. Yeah, live productions. People saw it. Oba Fonsia, ya bossu ni na krewi. Ah, de akano, eh, kakrebi.
5: Yes.
4: Ah, I was say, abani to me wee. Yera Mahama, time away campaign. Ah, na nursing students. Eh, kaka jomso, we mumu worry. Oba obi wee agenda 111 so that they'll get jobs in it. That was his commitment. Now, me catch us that the Constitution also puts that imperative on you. Say, Oba, continue the project. But because this government has played with the revenue measures, they are not able to get resources to finish either Agenda 111 or their own flagship program. Simple, Agenda 111, no, where they emphasize also politics, etc. More than to unye, to own flagship program, ne.
5: Say the flagship program be anywhere. Wakacho so unye scam fanye.
4: Yes, started with 24-hour economy. And then they did kind of
5: deal. Yeah, deal.
4: And Wakacho said they have abandoned it as they advertised it to us. And I say so, Moken kan enko for filling stations, enko for yejuma, and ajo at filling stations. And I've told you that that's laughable. Fine, no tunche. Enko kong getin kiti akosi saying.
5: Yeah, but they funded it.
4: How did they fund it?
5: Ah. But they said, Nkokono.
4: Number, Omokaso, Omde Bema per farmer. Is that what they give? That's the first question.
5: Yeah, Omokaso, 50 per farmer.
4: Please. And then go and find out whether what they give was 50 per farmer. Meko, Ikuyapim North, just last week.
5: Yes.
4: Mene, a rural economy team. Meko, Ikuyapim North, just last week.
5: Yes.
4: People that we met, they didn't get those numbers. And secondly, even the training and the financial support, Omohia, na kukonye se, wakonje, kukona ben namo keke, ni feeding wa infa. Nedro.
0: Asempa FM.
4: They explained to us, they can't even keep them alive. I'm not joking. I'm not being funny. They told us. Because I have a poultry farm. Who a poultry farmer? And you feed there was all the mom. Eh? Nebo. In Rua, I was all the good omunsu mukra the mom. And you saw be a better check. What sort of policy joke is this? After paying 200 million Ghana cedis out, because the objective was that it was going to translate into a reduction of our poultry bill.
5: Sure.
4: Check the data and whether the poultry bill has gone down. Because the policy is not being well funded. Now, Greek Minister Mbekan Choro said they are not even giving him the money that he's supposed to get on time. Remember another example, Ejumerua program.
5: Yes.
4: What were the numbers that they advertised?
5: 10,000 every year.
4: And so far, Omae.
5: So they've trained 10,000, you know. At least from in command, many Eric JAD, they've trained 10,000, you know. But or more, ne was so fundy or more to go and set up, you know. And omunti mi miti.
4: Fundy, who has seminar many okay? Before you even come to 24-hour, into omu flagship pro, into kaudi also in kwejai
5: agenda
4: 111. Now, who dieno kran? You are seriously executing it to a point of excellence and success, sir. Ubi be to me di mienu ne gunseni ni akaso okay ampa. This was the opportunity cost of it. You are not able to do it. Women's Development Bank, okay, say you can't tell them, say, it didn't make sense to set up a bank if what you wanted to do was to deepen credit to women.
5: Yes.
4: Now, rather, you could create a fund and let the rural banks and the savings and loans tap into that fund because I'm more outlets.
5: Sure.
4: I'm still on basic bank. So I'm still on 24-hour economy market.
5: Yeah, say market be a bank
4: in the district. Space, na bank na home. And then, Omaya banks no crowded and they say they are moving away from brick and mortar. Won't you ask them what we say?
5: Yeah.
4: Na Ghana banks or no, they are discarding because I could see brick and mortar before you can create a women's bank. In 2 years, I'm not going to train away from. So it's not as though you are better executing your policy. And I'll give you two final examples. 1D1F, IDBA, Mekan, Wasem. 1D1F may not have been perfect, but from the time it was introduced in 2017 to the time that this government cancelled it.
5: Yes.
4: The National Development Planning Commission report says that at least 150 of them were functional. Official government statistics from Finance Ministry say about 170,000 people were working within those factories. Media, me kotifi ganim amount source.
5: But you believe that number?
4: Ah, do

0: mami mawo adwuma bi mesrɛ wo nya do mawo producers omonko round to automobile companies na yɛde automobile policy
1: yeah, assembly
0: omo creative plants because we gave them incentives who they go around and do it abai we ba ni mesa cancel incentives ni na
1: for the automotive
0: yes I'm telling you tax reliefs yɛde mom wa cancel I'm telling you corona ko bisa until now the incentive that we give them and for investing in plants aka because of the bibia here politics near their tonyo massa and now you don't have a replacement industrial policy Morocco or even South Africa say economy who per se a grow with jobs you need high quality exports
1: yeah
0: and your raw materials ni export a high quality exports na abai bia ba no the industrial I mean automotive industrial policy about incentives wo
1: yes
2: asempa fm
0: uso am fa bi ma ye kan uso be see 24 hour market na wan na produce bi na obi akoton market ni ayerebi die ya mo se mo ye there's already a market in ayerebi ayerebi ye ba market day once in a week of course the other days no ko for ye ba market day pay by once in a week other days na even the market day no by 8 o'clock in fact 5 o'clock no be as sunday ma echo what makes you think that merely by constructing a 24 hour market now people will trade in it for 24 hours
1: yeah because they've told you what they would add to that market
0: which is what
1: security bewo ho they will light the place well amamfo betimia ho pebe bi kra obeda kakra obenya
0: be dia and you think the reason for which economic activity doesn't go on there at that time of the night is because light and security no you think that's the reason
1: the government thinks that's the reason
0: well they're allowed to think that we had have a problem with that ko other places are to say mo street is Joy FM street is bank was it?
1: Yeah, bank was
0: security was it?
1: Yeah,
0: light was it?
1: Yeah.
0: Do you come and see people banking and trading and doing other business at 2 a.m. here?
1: No.
0: And see, what is the basis on which a government would take taxpayers' money and say, "Say, my cancel automotive industrial policy, my cancel 1D1F"? Now we na me de kwakoye. Me de makacho say, where we went wrong as a government, I'm happy to tell you so. This is where we went wrong. We can turn it around and do it better. Where the data is, and on a me share, and I'm telling you, say, baby, a year corner, we're running around in circles.
1: Mm.
0: It breaks my heart. Say, nimani be a year car 2025 April, and then it's all coming to pass. And then a press conference because they say governor na can occur, and then be a finance minister so be can occur. But what we are doing is not sustainable.
1: You could see, since higher senpai FM, I read some few messages now. Fe ya change ame ya aduma ochina the media budget review presentation by the minister, and then we can have further conversations. But we say, Obi, did the MPP know that borrowing is a problem? Sometimes I wonder if they just left the seat not too long ago. Why did they not implement all of these brilliant ideas, the excellent so-called economic solutions they are espousing today? I believe maybe my brother is justifying his inclusion as running mate for Dr. Bawumia. Good afternoon, Honorable Kojo Pong Kroma. Nanaya Achempem Jantua.
0: I'd say
1: Nanaya Achempem Jantua.
0: Also known as on your social media crab you. Hey Nana. Muyebio.
1: We say Obi. You are having a great day and I'm enjoying your interview. As someone interested in disruptive technology, I would love to learn more about the 1 million coders program. What Honorable Kojo Pong Kromes take on its current status? It is part of a buying flagship program, not 1 million coders. I don't know, sir. So many funding are or more.
0: 1 million coders program, Kai. Why not come once and first? You're about me and I come once and first in the MPP manifesto.
1: Yeah, but send this in so kind.
0: No,
1: say.
0: Don't worry. Yeah, we near but no more we need. Okay, okay. So the first time they launched it, the website crack couldn't accommodate the applications. Okay. And then now they relaunched it. Correct in common coding community in AD online said the platform that they are using, no, it's apparently not anything exceptional. A basic I'm saying a basic platform be that they are using. But even for me, more importantly, this is not just training coders. It's about Nipa Hene Frimu. Almost 2 years on. Ah, Womonya Bibi Edeye. Because you see, we cannot say that the unemployment problem is solvable by just putting people through rings of training. Uko training we banana.

0: train we aba na anya hwe na ko train we na aba da bi nti 1 million coders no currently om graduate ne ya he but o ya we
1: no say me sure so ma wey training no
0: how long is the training you see this is why and let's go back this is why I keep saying that they have to publish their policy and program documents because 1 million coders I was said by now who will be very brilliant journalist lawyer I was saying by now ka data wo ho out me ka so 1 million coders program no training horizon near 3 months
1: these
0: are the scope the measure of success ne say omu wey I expect say within about 6 months no my so that you are able to measure and I'm here a statement on unemployment in parliament these were the things I said the job programs must be measurable tangible because if not MPP and NDC, you know what will happen? We ban a creative program. We charge 250 million. We have 320 million. Is that what we want to be doing after years of independence? Into 1 million coders program, we make a ticket box. So, but one casa bisa won't say, who are the graduates?
1: Impact.
0: We make a joke, say, whether they are coding in secret or learning secret in war.
1: In the Dr. Eugene Frimpong, that's the response from Kojo upon Nkrumah. And my to us some one or two messages na fee yen fa yen common emra area. Your discussion segment be to us immediately after this. Obi, welcome back. Extend my warm regards to Honorable Kojo upon Nkrumah. Kofi Ameyao and Ediwe Aba Kofi Yedase Papa. We say Obi, the Honorable Kojo upon Nkrumah is the current economics goat in Ghana's politics. Splendid presentation this evening, Master Planner Junior, a communications officer in Kentampo. Obi, Honorable Kojo upon
0: Nkrumah. Which type?
1: That will be greatest of all time.
0: I never know.
1: Where your message? You mean Ronaldo?
0: Oh, hey, it's a very no one can send yes you. She ye. No one can send yes you.
1: Where your message? You mean Ronaldo?
0: Mr.
1: Honorable Kojo upon Nkrumah's command of economic issues is genuinely impressive. He combines technical depth with clarity. I hope the minority uses the media review to hold the NDC rigorously accountable. The continued rise in fuel prices, the city's persistent depreciation despite BOG's interventions, delays around the 24-hour economy rollout, worsening youth unemployment, and the growing intolerance towards government critics. Glover Mafo Ewo Asaman Kese in the Eastern Region. Obi, a happy birthday in advance to Professor Hansen Obrieboa, Tutak Chairman, ATU Chapter, from Mercy Gifty Ansan of ATU, and Onodiwe Abreyeng. Obi, good evening. Please tell Honorable Kojo upon Nkrumah that his effort to hold this government accountable is welcome and made in good faith. However, he should also acknowledge that this government is working diligently to fix the significant economic challenges that he, together with his government, left behind after 8 years in office. While we recognize that addressing these deep-rooted economic problems will not happen overnight, I encourage Kojo to offer constructive criticism and practical alternatives. Much of the economic advice he's sharing today would have been more valuable if he had offered them to Dr. Bawumia while they were in government. That said, Kojo is a great guy. Unfortunately for him, with the record of his government, he and his party are likely to remain in opposition for the next 12 years, despite all the economic advice he's offering now. Paul De Suso, Ewo, Massachusetts.
0: Paul, time I hear winning power 2017. So, NDC dey go, NDC dey go, Mba back. Now, we hear him on economic performance, Mahama, we hear him on back. Yet, yes, I didn't hear more inauguration, no TV so. But I thank you for the feedback, Paul. I thank you.
1: Wait, sir, Obi, please ask him about his take on. Okay, also, take on Untumi's arrest. I am a service personnel at Tria Bodom. Let him know that. We are of the view, okay, that in the way you're questioning to the NASPA president, many of the incumbents say, Omu training should be optional and same as the deduction. But your take on the Untumi arrest.
0: I have said, justice is now being turned upside down with what has happened.
1: How so?
0: Let me explain. Here, there's a history to all of this. First of all, when this government assumed office, there were several top NDC people who were on trial. And there was no interest in deliberately trying to railroad them into jail, because the belief has always been that let the wheels of justice grind
1: slowly
0: as they will.
1: Okay.
0: As they will. Omo baye no, there were some of them crampo na omo cases. Omo a submission of no case. Emma courts no.
1: Abuegu
0: said they have a case to answer. You know, I know, everybody in this country knows that this government either filed nolle prosequi's or withdrawals to get them all off the hook. Even including Omo Anom submission of no case, court no akase. No, they cannot uphold it. They have a question to answer. NDC said don't let them answer questions.
1: Yeah, the AG exercised the mandate under the
0: constitution. Maybe I'm stating the fact.
1: Okay.
0: Then after that, they went on a spree chasing MPP people. Inti, from Omo, substantively, Omo feel some more questions to answer, even to communicators. I mean, miracles, the easy. And now, but now I have a show on the documents. Me catch you saying, no, I'm coaching girl, but I could TikTok girl be with Kumasi. I am not doing nothing here, her lawyers to be with her. Because the last one, I'm jailing in 1 year. No girl, no call court, cry, no, only lawyer. Ah, that lawyer, a big name, man, a lawyer, he pray court, and he say, my lord, lady, your buyer, you are reigning now, pleading guilty. It wasn't on the advice of legal counsel available to her. Inti, without prejudice to the proceedings that have gone on, let's take her plea again. Judge, this is debut, a convicting on her own plea. Well, bro, everything has been brought to your attention, say, this girl, and one, I'll take a plea, you know, this girl's plea was taken without the advice of counsel. There are several of the issues that are going on. Me say, your friend is saying, yeah, we'll hold that back on our friend. So, in Team Fojo, assembly or car, in the name of the minority on the floor of parliament, BNI for Abegufi or Abajo. Mimi Kobi Sadan, Yenyanani Kojin now to stop that arrest. Kohe BNI boy says, she share balaclaves, or Makatakato, many crook two near there say, a betch member of parliament because we can't say more YMP.
1: On the floor of parliament?
0: Oh, or your press conference in the precincts of parliament. Not so omokradi, omokofa, non-MPs, but your press conference. I tell you, sadi, where a member of parliament or a press conference in the name of the minority? We had to go in there and have it stopped. We've had several instances of intimidation in Kikaone Ade, and now you bring this wound to me thing. So this wound to me thing is situated in a broader matter. Wound to me has not been convicted of being involved in illegal mining.
1: He's been convicted for facilitating illegal mining.
0: No, I've read the judgment. He's been convicted. Yes.
1: Six charges.
0: It is all hinged on the first one.
1: Mm-hmm.
0: The core.
1: And the second one.
0: The first one. In fact, the first one, okay, page 28 of the judgment. I'll say that is the core of the issue.
1: Mm-hmm.
0: That conviction, which then all the others flow from. No, my lady argument, ni say, on only opinion, no, wound to me as a person. Are assigning a mineral right to somebody without the authorization of the minister. Yes. I have read several articles from
2: FM
0: that show clearly say, now first of all, even the piercing of the veil now, there are several processes that must be followed in it. And if you compare those processes to what you have done, it's a bit questionable. Secondly, nipa nankasa ono aye illegal mining no. She say ono I'm scot-free. Say why plea bargain with the state?
1: Yes, it's about plea bargain,
0: and it doesn't sound odd to anybody. Everybody thinks this is normal. This is justice. I'm of the view that this is not. This is a weaponization of the justice system, just like how they've been weaponizing the state security apparatus. Now I'll end with this one. NDC for instance, BB corn na se woka etia omunyonko huniti etia diemem form. Eda. Your kind of parliament said, more weaponize this state security apparatus, you know, arrest onerous bail conditions near them. Say, oh, the law is. And that is Chief Martin Pebupe. I feel the mob bombs will be good office of the OSP. Now, then, a second if you know, it cha. Said the air cost, you know, and sometimes when I see some of the NDC CEOs near and kick on there, or more justify or more can be or more strain there. Yeah, now maybe someone will say, so do they honestly believe, say, they are justice at play? Because what is going on is a weaponization of the justice system. It's a weaponization of the law enforcement institutions. Now, so what now we are behind, say, Kahun is say, what do you have baby in the system? Now, say, do you have banana, what do you know? So, it's not because of the B, ebia na wo nyo jefoa obeka bia ma kakra meka e wo want to me dey the lawyers have come to the view say of course we have the view that want to me is a political prisoner. This has been done to him because it's wound to me, and they want to, you know, squeeze him as part of the general squeezing to create a certain impression. That's why they will let off the hook. NDC people are or more serious as some. We have negotiated 60-40 with him. 60-40, who copy of the agreement anywhere? Who say plea bargain? Who say plea bargain? But that is the selective justice that they are going on today. Posterity, side of all of us.
1: I mean, I say, "Kujo upon Krom." And Yami Adomo Awachina after the presentation, no, Yami Biyoko Ebe San Swedi Nkomobio. Why?
0: Onyango Ponka.
1: Yeah, that's it, Papa. The ranking member on the Economy and Development Committee, MP Ofuasi Ayerebi constituency. Yentie weyemra yeba ye panelist no et nase ye the discussion segment no et wamo. So we could see saying Sony. Stay with us.
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4: Do you know how money moves in Ghana and across Africa? How it really moves? It doesn't move once a month. It moves 100 times a day on Ecobank's digital platform. Airtime for that's your sister. Transport for Papa. 500 Cs for Saturday's funeral. 2,000 Naira for the cousin sitting jump in Abuja. Because we don't just move money, we take care of people. Money moves in every direction. Uncle to nephew, nephew to uncle, sister to brother on Monday, brother back to sister on Friday. And it moves together. The funeral contribution, the susu, the wedding levy, the hospital bill in the family WhatsApp group. In Africa, money is rarely one person's transaction. It's many people moving small amounts toward one purpose. That's how money moves here. And there's one bank built

0: The National Pensions Regulatory Authority, NPRA, is the regulatory body of the pensions industry in Ghana, ensuring the compliance of the three-tier pension scheme, being the mandatory basic national social security scheme, first tier, managed by SNET, a mandatory fully funded and privately managed occupational pension scheme, second tier, and a voluntary fully funded and privately managed provident fund and personal pension scheme. Employer enforcement has been beefed up, and therefore, we are entreating all employers to enroll their workers onto the first and second tier mandatory schemes and pay their contributions. Failure to do so will result in prosecution. NPRA, ensuring retirement income security.
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5: Robert David make us free Germany
6: 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Yeah Amsterdam
5: concept no work for abrochin for wo mo e wa amana ne nemu wo mo atia amana no dia na wo mo tipie wo mo kura na so program no mo aso project mo e nwanwa
1: shene so say ye memene da bia 6 p.m. Bogan near Abrochin Company.

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1: Masomo wa sempa 94.7 FM ekosi sen dwumadie no wasugusu a wutie no ma yena mu nyina asene yensan mama kwaba emfa momra ekosi sen so ebiu no nsia ne fa energy media no eba ewie time now 19 minutes after 5 make us say the honorable Kojo Eduasare abekansa e was studio a former member of parliament for the Adentan constituency here in the greater Accra region and honorable Isaac Buamanyako a lawyer ni or your MP for Efia constituency in the western region of Ghana. In Penifomi, you know, anyone at Nase, Eddie, and Como, said American Kano, Yame Aduma, Ochina, the finance minister will be in parliament to present the media budget review statement. By the whole of the week, if free Monday, the big story, the High Court judgment on the Samra Boy illegal mining case. And I'm so, Emma, NPP regional chairman for Ashanti region, chairman wound to me, ni diyan kasaye Bernard and Chibwe Siakon, court na ashe se onkon kotura bayakukum for 20 years with hard labor. As we speak, ene eyadea ofrin sawem esanye ba court, this time on a different matter, where a tano Nimri Forest, dear no, court netu ashe 31st July, se onko na onsign so emra, and also a criminal matter. And that is where we are. Conversation around the tribunal bail nonso is on the front burner. Parliament apase akaso mampenyi eden nsa ebesha se flag bearer of the NPP akasa so mampenyi in holding on na onye broader consultations and sana oden nsa besha se a oden nsa ashe ase ni nyina ye nkomo a egu yapno so honorable Kojo Eduasare akwaba na apom te sen
2: The giver of life himself. The view of them here, but we doing quite the peripherals. And yeah, they are too worried about. Nah, that man me buy her on the casa. Me jabi bi. I want me casa new. As I make can.
1: Okay, and bra, mic no closer. Ha, let me one also kakra my. I can see that. Me. No problem.
2: Time and I'm here dialysis. There's a friend of Cabasson.
1: Okay.
2: Onone, another one. And also, second name the Avenue. First one, name is Mekai.
1: Okay.
2: And they said, they send him the Avenue.
1: Mekai.
2: Omo, Latter Day Saints. Sorry, I'm paying you for.
1: Okay.
2: Now, many of them come. I'm not sure who I am.
1: Okay.
2: Yeah. Every now and then, I'm not sure who I am.
1: Okay.
2: And we've been friends all these years. And also, the situation. Because that time it was really tough.
1: Yeah.
2: This was like in Boave 5 years ago.
1: Oh, okay.
2: And I'll say, Minya letter, no more phone call, or more head office. Nah, did you some beat me?
1: Aye, baby.
2: Abua. I was gonna say, maybe I'm quite sorry about Moho. And I did. Jomo invited me, Sammy Bishia, the overall head
1: of the church in Ghana.
2: I went to meet him and a team of Penny, sorry, Penny for Nibi. And they listened to my case.
1: Oh.
2: And they offered me 1 whole year of dialysis free.
1: Really?
2: Yes, they, I mean, paid for.
1: 1 whole year?
2: 1 whole year. Plus, the dialysis, you need to...
1: They
2: paid for that one too, for the same 1 year. In my life. And they did me this gesture, huge one. Almost every month, I think the third week, they dedicate it towards
1: supporting
2: worldwide. Iti enubi, ena omo bua no di tiasa bill no edimani. Iti miti he nyumrea. I don't know maybe if he, but it keeps hunting me. And as I said, Mitnahana.
1: Okay. Church of Jesus Christ of Latter-day Saints.
2: Yes. Wow. That means me quite sorry, but.
1: What did Minko?
2: Oh, Minko was saying, that means you're sorry. You know, sometimes these things, as I say, see, Obi, you're a journalist, so the wrongs in the system, one is a muipi. You understand? I have a church.
1: Did you write to them?
2: Did I write to them?
1: Yes.
2: Oh my goodness.
1: Maybe they are not aware.
2: Latter Day Saints, me man try and call up my member.
1: Yeah, who is your friend? And
2: it's
1: a prompt
2: too bad as I'm sorry, many
1: are they aware of the condition?
2: Oh, why not? But it's not, I mean, it's not accuse you.
1: Yeah, sentence I mean, my more sorry, crude.
2: Yeah, but that is the truth. Sure. You understand? Mm-hmm. Sometimes these things say, these are things, normal things they see, and they need to. Yeah. Up their game on some of these things. Of course, when we are before, say, oh, dear, oh, yeah, big man.
1: Mm-hmm.
2: Do you understand?
1: Yeah, because we hear sorry support.
2: But we are talking about paying 1,950 every week.
1: Every week.
2: Minus your other stuff.
1: Where Bill Gates cry,
2: Ebekan. You understand? But sometimes the little
3: Asimba FM
2: Latter Day Saints. I was on that list for 6 years.
1: Yeah.
2: They paid
1: one year.
2: The 5 years, you know. So,
1: yeah.
2: But I'm appreciating what they did. So widows might no cramp no so okaya. And also to me one. Do you understand?
1: And what sorry no one yes occasional church goers maybe.
2: Oh. Sorry, I work off for 37 years. Wait me for a occasional church goer. 1989.
1: A member in good standing.
2: What did I say? I saw for new baby. They were children's service. Toddlers in the children's service when we were in church. Some of the new pastors. But there are other people in conditions like this.
1: Sure, I get you.
2: Do you understand what I'm saying? I'm not talking about for myself. Because I'm a nyami adum. I managed to get that privilege from other sources. Mm-hmm. But there are people who are less privileged. Mm. This is something that has been institutionalized by the church worldwide.
1: Yeah.
2: And Ghana, I am sorry, branches all over the world.
1: All over the world, it's true.
2: So, it's at least if there's a certain dedicated fund, every year, apart from putting up infrastructure, you sit down, scholarships, but uko school now, we are in
1: what happens?
2: You share has to. No, I share has to. so that there will be a balance.
1: I get you. Enti ma yemfa na se kese pa emma the Church of Jesus Christ of Latter-day Saints. Mm. That was really a good one. I mean, there will be a onye mo member pa to go that far. No, it's really good. Enti yedo eno wona for the facility
2: and so yeda
1: yeda wo munye na ase papa papa. Enti the acting MD for Prudential Bank 8 yeye yin o se nipa na ubo ne full name ye Daniel Kabasin,
2: that's right.
1: Okay. Indi Mr. Ebo Kwesin, yeah, that's it. Thanks for always doing the listening. Thank you so much. Acting MD of Prudential Bank, Mr. Ebo Kwesin. Na Mema Honorable Akwaba, me chair Honorable Isaac Buamanyako, na ansana no, me pacho, there is this good news, I was saying, the two drama Ghana funina etibi. 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Into any OT content creation. It doesn't just happen. I will say, how I, you know, how I will share content. Na nipa bi bribe to me, ashe. And it's a why I need the things you have to do to get your content trade, and I'll be another DBS them. 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IT Social, it's fashion. And again, for Ajiatum, Papa. You need to download this. And now, I'm going to say, energy drink be to boost your system. You don't have to abuse it. But energy drink, Papa Nedia, a storm energy drink. 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Omuna aye. 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It's not recommended for persons under 18 years. We are lactating mother, wuntimi numbi. We are pregnant woman, wuntimi en numbi. Wow, we are sensitive to caffeine, nsono men numbi. Kasapreko for say ye momo sa koko no. Ba upe ahwadin edi a ye juma to stay strong throughout the day. A Storm energy drink. Unim say FDA Ajiatum si yetimi ebohun dero. 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Honorable Akwaba, na apo mtiden
3: adumna shuyi yamika yeo
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1: yes
3: because what say the war ba be ye adwuma
1: yes
3: Meno kasi ene di tiada ben 22nd of July.
1: Of July, yes.
3: Ye hu bibia wo fumu.
1: One starti, jumana.
3: Ye hu bibia wo fumu.
1: Wasa si fi keep ko sorry ba.
3: Ami meka mana minimu mi constituency. Mo hu she.
1: Sa wo ya.
3: Ye ehu.
1: E kwano starti fi ni.
3: Ehu any activity bia wo e kwano do. Mete no wo se machine bi ko ku si iskado ketanechi honum baby. Won movie won't to one year even a kilometer of any of work road. There. Manameke kusine there. We did that to create an opportunity for the road construction to commence. Yeah. And I was here on record to say that we are not against the construction of the road. Nemum say yinim de obeche 7 mile months and san are still in poye
2: wo she
3: on the senki ejai e ma mi fuima wo kwoda wo wo ye woni adwa because the net effect of one are still I won't recover from this particular
1: demolition
3: no oye serious in chewa etino make a this is sido de say ye bibia. At least there's always a plan. It has an awobe demolition, you know. Both the supervising ministry, the highways people, and then all the stakeholders, including the contractor, should have known it. At least, say, yet one completely, most we should be inching closer to do some work within a matter of months. But as I say, after 7 months down the line, I say, BBNC, that is it. Yeah. The second issue will be briefly, I was part of, even the members, ex-official members of the assembly.
1: Yes.
3: In the ECMA, where I sit, if you could see me in team, budget review.
1: Okay.
3: I've taken it up there as a member of parliament as much as possible. Mm-hmm. May I attend assembly meeting.
1: Okay.
3: This is to give me an opportunity to understand what is happening. Going on. Mm-hmm. Also to bring my expertise to bear for the assembly. And importantly, Eshe Sikana Oruba Assembly Afina Nehonke Kauna Ninya Wasu. It is an entomb and monitor. Now it creates some accountability awareness for process nima. By the time I be realized na nshe ye ya na inzama atochima. And you know, I addressed the assembly and I raised some issues around expenditure, excesses being had. And this is very common. Meet the parliament on the finance committee and ministries bring their budget and expenditures amongst others a year review. Even public accounts require an example. And we're able to draw attention to some of these over expenditure and the rest to guide the assembly process. Inti, I made some few commentaries on baby our over expenditure. Not to indict anybody there will be a discard another baby, but to make sure that if you have an approval for a work within it. Did they ever back to the authorizing body there? Yeah, more review to them. Ochina, minister or about parliament. Yeah, man, budget to work within. So Jindal said, "Oh, reviewer, you come like I was going for the media general assembly to do that." There some of me comments, you know, me MC of fan personal in Chewa and. Make a AE because you see, Ame, a dreamer is Simeonuadwe Ifiano. It is about the work, not about the politics. It, I've given my MC all the support and cooperation up to. In fact, I've visited this office more than 10 to 15 times, deliberating and seeing how best I have support. And I've always said, say, you're better politics. I ain't separate politics from the work. It, in the instance where, for example, now, may the NHIS fund, may see if your health center. I've mentioned it here before. My predecessor did the groundwork. Oh yeah, we see first floor. Honor medical in the war, but accommodation to keep the staff there for 24 hours, he couldn't complete because his tenure is ended and there was no funding. Maakwa akopi skabi good health insurance account in him. MC am a contract. Facilitate. So the MC has gone to cut sword and has even given the contract to the contractor. Bepe Monde, almost about 2 months down the line, they've not even given the contractor mobilization. Stikane so that health honum. my follow up ne chede sika no documents are ready for the MC to sign through. Sign through or no approval, because approval nina has been done.
1: Yeah.
3: But it has to move from the assembly, the contract and documents, to the health directorate where disbursement is supposed to be done. Obi, the mad issue that you can diary. I engaged him Sunday and Monday, and I realized that he's just being
1: or contested in the last election.
3: That is correct. But I know in Cheshire, because he Andrew area, I will never be contest. We are not there. I'm now the member of parliament, and I have to seek the well-being of the people. And which I am pronouncing MCA. You also have to be interested in working with the member of parliament to improve the well-being of the people. Time no sooner say yeah, elections. Obia wanna message your bed then. And I'm appealing to him. And I had the unpleasant situation of making some referral to the minister for local government. That this kind of may MC be an tokwasem. Obi and Dinilim no nyeni juma. Na yen famboa the development of the community. Messen. Maka chende at least by Friday day, that document should leave his table. Because pressure ufi local people no orebano.
1: Yeah.
3: Mean to me sano if they want to take certain actions. Because here to me in the other, my goal is to make sure that within 4 to 5 months that project is complete, because the money is mobilized the money down. It took me to go back to my predecessor, I want to access even some of the money. So I had to go and justify with NHIS to pay some of the backlog. And I make us so there some of the resources, and I'm going to even support from my end personally. Man, I said that yeah. So that is just the
1: best. I think it's a good call. Into Honorable Dokurgo, he may have to do the needful. Now, but the future of finance is digital, and the future starts with a conversation. How can technology expand financial access, empower small businesses, protect consumers, and drive inclusive economic growth? Ecobank Ghana. 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It will be live on Joy News on Multi TV and Joy 99.7 FM. 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In the Emran, the first issue we made come honorable Kojo Edwasari. Obviously, chairman won't mean incarceration. No, etos saying
2: Obi, medase bian hwe ne hoye politician
1: ahweye
2: yes obian hwe ne hoye politics is a very tricky environment to play within to be moi ma ntitia o ma me no papa e de ma o fiti won call abre moi o di enyi titia wa sorry at the in can I say at church
1: yes I
2: the ma wa sorry
1: yeah
2: and the in could do do wa dom all of them preach virtues at a point na so be who politics to say a yeah power beer and no so about come a bra bo where they will kwa kwa kusia I said the one apply wisdom because democracy no obi am omain bi ene shishaye omain no shishaye no so no wanfa sa to me no amma da yemfa ma nipa baako afibo enti no ya de mawa at say really
1: yeah baton idea man
2: idea man nti wo kutemu ne na ochina
1: obi nso ba bi kutemu
2: ema mien santi misi in between yetimi yu fi utimi wu
1: utimi wu
2: ena utimi yare sane ma we nyina nso etimi masa tu mi no efri wu sa and I put me with the election
1: election
2: so come on here for it is under my way we honor say one master with the man and guide you say you are in some transition it is whatever position you are holding with that politics no and maybe beba a beko kudi ubi ho eti uba shisha wuni ema ye se na be ya se kodi obi ho a aba be di wo nsem no se wo di kodi obi boni bi na wan he ya o tira wo so obi ba onu so tumi de di wo boni ti enyina ka hwe ye ene ye de nam obi next year ye mu bi na 20 years
1: in active politics
2: Things that before I may start the MP ship to cry, no, now me call radio so for about a year and a trip. They see a name in Okase. To be on for me called to that. Say, I can't be a Tiano. And I say, my enemy be beer. My defame, no, and I say, be. Because my no dear, ya. But me can't no
1: yeah.
2: Intino, me rapping also in a way I will lose ends here in me. I will wait in your soon at the other teacher become a wisdom. A young say a young person, I say I know 50 years.
1: Yeah,
2: there 2 or 3 weeks ago, my baba graduated or university, and he was there. I think he was outside the country or so. I'm wondering how this young lady
1: will feel
2: by this time will be feeling wherever she is. And then among her peers, so papa or best round a year ago, no, I could have prison. But to be beside us, I'm going to say, the power you have making us in here. You see, making we know now won't swear, and then. Power ni bikuta ono. Fawa fa here stress up episode we nyina for TV so te say na we TV no. Na put your name in Wuntumi's name. Instead of Wuntumi no fa wooden shell.
1: E sheho.
2: Say sanka ye wa. 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
1: obe disturb
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2: yes tiakye wo fa ahodie agyina faako even when you know you have a good case nti for me politicians yɛnhwɛ yɛ wo nso yie kɛkɛ I feel so sad. Not for him as an individual. But say we be you know make us say it be yes, sir.
1: Yeah.
2: There are people still doing what you to me is being charged for. And because of ABR, may link be to power. And I said a friend is saying
1: proximity
2: to power and you know. Of who say and ned ye a covano. Watch out.
1: The day of reckoning will come.
2: MPP for Yamaka and the pregnant gender.
1: The future is pregnant.
2: The future is pregnant. Yeah.
1: Give time some time.
2: That's right. I'm a bomb coco. What you say? I'm a bomb coco. And you can put to those any abrina on the card of Mokano. What I say? But for me, the important thing is that we need to bring some sanity
1: into our politics.
2: Into our politics as a nation. That's all. Yeah, yes, sir. You see, me in case law nunkwa, and as I want to me answer, me to me find share law nunkwa.
1: Yeah.
2: And as a legality nunkwa. The persona as the chairman would

0: extremely unique personality. But at that time, no, when people just oppose
1: to how you were then,
0: they don't believe the contrast. Abufu said, "Charlie, some shared be this one. You know, people don't believe it anymore. Me even though it be a deep down, you're genuine. And what I'm not making. So be consistent. Just as a politician, be consistent. Who I am, man, with human behavior, why I'm full of power. Look,
2: a simple FM.
0: Yeah, movie. And then I ain't here. And then who full say with the kind of a year I'm doing this 20 last almost 20 years as a man making the goodwill that I've built for myself. Then I'm into me fine. Sabi near my bonny bang. And I'm into me fine. If it is all about getting making money and making the making a baby, but in the first place, Obi, me here we are paying you. Here we are paying for your old tour. Yeah, the standard be.
1: Yeah,
0: I hang you come. Yeah. It's in every home. You miss ka, you embrace si ka. Because you know, those are not the values they raise you with. You throw, ubu adie, you throw nyansan, you throw se suyadie. Now, just say, it's when they imbibe that in you are, bro. Who di beni? Maybe I will be on social mebu. Say, adie we have mikoye mebu siyano. Say me papa ti me kai time at this Brazil
1: issues ne ba
0: issues came. That time I'm a meal. Just for this, I made the course,
1: Commission.
0: All over the place, Edouard Sarie, until your first family meeting. A man for a bit trans, I'm full so, yeah, but come in my meal, you once. A trans, yeah, if I pass side, pay you. Dear, young bumpire, your bumpire, we are, I say, before I ever bar a year no one sells. I send me three, a bush of four who I drink a cranty, and trans him, you perceive, be someone. But as I'm full, sir, we be I 5 years. Near time, me too bored. Oh, my Timmy Dean, left, right, center, then, you see, I could DC car, then, Namako, you see. Yeah, Sadie will be see.
1: You feel that.
0: Yeah, Chase. Timothy Odi, Omokasa, we can't, we are can't, call us. Omokasa, we are not safe. Young person will be Sammy.
1: Dear womb.
0: I'm catching on myself. I'm winning, baby. Me, could you do a sign? Ebia, Kubaka say. Be up, could you pember? And it will come, and maybe a train will make
3: you to. You said your credit, sir.
0: I said, oh, who can make you to? But Para said, me, Makodi are buying one city. Monto Munda, mommy, and your meeting. No credo, but baby, now I say, you see, no.
1: Yeah. Baby Fifi.
0: I tell you, damn. The crazy Fifi. And today, as we sit here, it's our ceremony. Yeah. It's integrity is important.
1: Yeah. Very.
0: It's a person. Sadia to my brother. Wound to me. Masa, the fact, sir, in the last 1 year, this guy hasn't seen peace. Me name baby, our uncle, yeah.
1: The accounting, you know, frozen.
0: A tower on fire across. Penyimbia! Maybe 70% of NDs in Penyimfo have been consulted just to go and. I didn't hear. I feel like Oko can be a yen, say, you can. And I need a binumuni agent in Penyimfo and step in a man. But I have a law, a free baby. Sabi, anka, mpenyifuo, eti miso mwumani yi.

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1: na so be
0: na so be shi ti owo excavator the bare rent
1: yeah
0: obi a onim so owo power na na so wo yi nkata so obi egu no chi ti they are the ones working nti ya se watene won sa e de chere e na na
1: yo se ni sha
0: e fe o nti se ato won tu ni ne na se wo de ofu se ento a wan o kan wa se
1: e mere ye ni nka so
0: time
1: Sometime.
0: It, you know, name Kano Dindin. Yeah,
1: yeah, yeah.
0: Man, that is my bottom line.
1: Yeah.
0: Yesterday, when I saw him, the day before yesterday, he went to the court very early. I know Papa, you could tell this is a disturbed man.
1: Yeah.
0: He himself, he dawned on him, said, this is a day of reckoning. And so you could tell, so say, he was ready for it. He didn't express emotions beyond what everybody expected. It was his normal self. And from what he campaign manager, he's in good spirits and all of that. That is what he needs. That is what he needs. That staying power. And no, and a bit me ama. Say ye yari o say ye dien o e betimi overcome no because o di agro na okoye no ho piti party na so okoye no ho sa we na ampa yari no so be bonu o di agro so cry to take him down ti o hia that high spirit o ni nyame bi so a na mompae because there's only one God who can turn the heart
1: of man
0: So by the time maybe appeal maybe do so no.
1: Yeah.
0: Na sa anya ko pon as yes that the key step be am am. The show says a necra ye won to me he will never be the same. Won to me that we've known. And ne so Buffy ye no ne 2 days after this experience. No Buffy back. He will never be the won to me that we knew before. Yeah. Because of whatever experience.
1: Mate, because you mamenase it's a sad day. You have followed the case with your understanding of the law and all of that. No, Otto, then
3: very very sad moment. I was in the constituency when this issue. Actually, I was in a meeting. Then I mean, an indication that may chair the Western Regional Elections Committee.
1: Okay.
3: Yes, I'm part of the Regional Elections Committee. So I was chairing the voting on Monday when someone sent me the notification that the judgment day, the judge is making some pronouncements. It appears there. So I was receiving some live updates from the court. And then finally, I saw that he's been jailed for 20 years on those counts. Now, remember the general commentary, and Sana may raise just one or two legal issues just for the elucidation of Ian ATFO. Debbie Amaname Kanede, Ian Yanana Yachicho Mane with Emra. It's Emrano or Homa Ian Yanana. It's as a political party. As a member of the minority and as a member of parliament and a lawyer, Yaja Tumude, you better respect the laws of this country. Auto Debian, as a political party, and as a minority caucus and myself, you better be able to do a so you do the judiciary for its decisions that it takes. Though we may have our reservation about ABA, some of the things that goes on, but the general position is that we would always respect the law and respect the judiciary, which makes determinations of matters. Mana oye me wanwa kakra wo nkomodini mansa na meba the legal issues. One day, yes, ye kwetia illegal mining. This is the focus. Abane ba power in 2025 with a commitment to fight illegal mining. That is galamsey. Efa untumine prosecution or kodona. This predates the coming of the government. Into no ye illegal mining so called allegation or honum. Ansan abane ba. And now, Obefa Nimu in seminar or the investigation or the high prosecution. But Abana Beno, ya condemn illegal mining business and galamsey business, and it is worse as we speak. Mark Ademasimi World Platform and several others. Ekufuma, the impunity with which are illegal mining or Kodono, and you have the powers of the state. You have ministers responsible for this. And I don't know why the YGNC. And you know, I'm not seeing them commitments in either you fight the illegal mining, which is the galamsey. And so with this conviction, is it the intention of government today by securing this judgment on Wuntumeno, honor na obe the panacea to confront the fight against illegal mining?
1: No, no, but my big wigs I was shaking. Wabu, maybe that's the thinking of
3: if
1: government.
3: So, them lawyer ban agenda. Then I'm surprised that in the course of prosecution, Bepim in that judgment in Abano, there is nothing that is happening on the ground. Or suggested there the net effect of illegal mining or the Yaruba or say you need to or say you say you cry on a dinner. Nothing is showing that it is going down, and so government has to do something about it. Now, my main share just some two areas of interest in this one to be matter. Eshe court in Sema. Odibetuga, Wuntumi was never convicted for engaging in illegal mining. Echo page 15 of the judgment, which is setting out the issues of the prosecution. Page 15 of the judgment. Ose, just a moment, let me. Also, the charge sheet contains two main offenses, yes. Consideration of the evidence element. Yes. Namely, one, assignment of mining rights without approval. And two, purposely facilitating an unlicensed mining operation.
1: Yeah. So he facilitated illegal mining. That's the second offense.
3: No, unlicensed, you see, mining you may, operation. Yes. You may be mining in an area that is licensed, but because you have not gotten the license to mine, yes. You have what's what facilitate the Obioko mine
1: or illegally was assassinated. Sure,
3: okay. So, nipa or yeah, illegality, you know, would then be a prosecution witness. Ono na or commit the offense of illegal mining. The person that is being jailed for assigning a mining right and also facilitating somebody who was directly engaging in the illegal mining business. And I've been trying to understand assignment of mining rights without approval. Does that constitute an offense within the Mining Act? Or commit Obi to a criminal, or convict Obi to custodial sentence? That is a broad area that we need to, but we are sure that in the time in Unity, here and here too much deep legal analysis. Because the point is that one more license, Abana more license there for Yejuma. That is a company, not an individual. The license is given to a company to operate.
1: Yes.
3: And Abana said there, say, I am more license now. Men farm ma ubia jede abano for an approval. It is a Emma ubi license without approval. A breach a process. But echo charge offenses area and then sentence in it is not connected to releasing or assignment of mining rights. It is about illegal mining.
1: Yes.
3: It is about illegal mining. And I'm trying to read the case of Ibrahim Mohammed's Exxon Cubic case, where there were a lot of constitutional breaches, including not seeking parliamentary approval. And the court voided that transaction. But nobody, no corporate veil was taken off for an individual to be held there. A breach, a procedural matter.
1: Yes.
3: And so an individual, a shareholder or a director, should go into imprisonment.
1: Yeah, but the judge said that from what was before her,
3: yes,
1: she came to the conclusion that Wuntumi was the sole controlling mind,
3: yes,
1: behind the company. And mind you there, on the assignment bit, no, yes, you have a point. But when you look at the second part, which is the facilitation, that's where the punishment is. So if you are seen to have assigned, that's an assignment, no, was illegal assigned because we had approval from the minister.
3: Judgment, you know, or convicting or punishing,
1: yes,
3: as well. For the assignment,
1: for the first one.
3: I'm separating the two, and then I'll come to this because minimum that will be file appeal.
1: Yes,
3: and these are serious issues for our legal jurisprudence because say a company, now say you are not supposed to do certain things, and the company does it. The net effect of the action of the company is what you deal with.
1: Yes.
3: Including, as I said, in the Ibrahim Mohammed Exxon Cubic matter, the court voided the transaction. So, if Wuntumi had given a mining right to somebody without minister's approval, it means that any right now or demand depend or avoid ab initio.
1: Yes.
3: That wouldn't constitute a sanction under Section 99 of Act 995.
1: Yeah, but actually, the Minerals and Mining Act as amended.
3: The amended one.
1: Yes. Check. The amended one, no, even on the assignment,
3: yes,
1: nasceno,
3: yes,
1: it states the punishment for that too.
3: Yeah, but honor here in here can then
1: fine.
3: The penalty unit. It's a because it is a body corporate. The law doesn't contemplate an individual to commit this breach that will lead to a custodial sentence. You are dealing with a body corporate which can sue and be sued for its actions and inactions. And that is why I have a problem with how the judge even arrived at removing the corporate veil. But on American,
1: those are matters
3: for appeal. But for the purposes, I'm concerned because they be missing there. Yes, set precedent. I'm linking this to some of the commentary that has been made.
1: Yeah.
3: Whether the person is being charged and convicted purely on the facts in the case, another yet the sensationalism at times. Yeah, the friend from my work, whether it was strategic test case or whatever. So when you have certain personalities, the court have to necessarily reach certain positions that always satisfy an interest. That is why, from a legal perspective, I get what.
0: Isn't it permissible in court?
1: It's the same.
0: That view, if the populace has a certain or think mm-hmm. in a certain direction, almost mm-hmm. say. Discretion is also part of that during sentencing.
1: Mm. There may be a prevalence of a crime mm. in an area. A man fire worried about it. And he say, judge, name man is sentencer. You have to consider all of that. Mm. It is that public sentiment, how they feel about the offense, you know, ever during sentencing and not in the conviction. Conviction is the law and what the law says. Okay. Yes.
3: Now, Mame fa inkosi there. The judgment is there for us to look at. I've read it over and over and over. And I have, today I was trying to even engage another colleague, counsel of mine, how we can go and support
1: the appeal.
3: Okay. In terms of it. But the crust of my concern is our commitment in fighting the illegal mine, which is the galamsey. And I'm saying that whether you've jailed Wuntumi rightly or wrongly, the commitment to fight this illegal mining and galamsey, I can't see it. Because you see, government on its own attorney general referred certain persons to Ioku for investigation.
1: Mm.
3: Yamin
1: Eliakubu Abanga. Yeah.
3: This is almost a year ago.
1: Deputy Attorney General say investigations take time.
3: Hey.
1: On that Yamin anyway.
3: Aba investigation that will take time at 1 year. What am I an update? Because this is a national crisis.
1: Mm-hmm.
3: It is a national crisis. Everybody is worried. And so in your benefit now and travel across, it has become so dangerous and serious today. We are actually wiping away our land surface in certain areas of this country. And government cannot abandon tomb or act like an ostrich there. Or you're so clear and blatant. So where an attorney general faced with certain information, because before the AG would have referred it for investigation, it means that whatever information that had come to his attention, he believes that it requires some level of further investigation. And then 1 year down the line, there is no briefing, there is no status of it. Then what kind of impression do you want to even... What signal? So, there's an offer. Yen katadu a statement of give time some time. Ena the future is pregnant, you know. Oba. Because it means that the means I mean yina ye bwabwa no na ye da to honum. Because abandon yen adrian there. And people are of the view that if some of these matters that happened under Akufo-Addo Nanado MPP time, when certain issues were brought to our attention, Senka, you deal with it frontal, Bia. Senka, some of these things could have been addressed, corrected, and the rest, and not come to that point where we are today.
0: I agree.
3: So, the country that we are building, my concern is about the Ghanaian who is living in all of these communities are only control over the devastation that is happening. And we have given that responsibility to the state, led by the president and the DCs and the MCs. And you have MCs complicit in these matters. And the government is aware. And we are not showing any seriousness in dealing with it. And these are matters the president himself, President Issa Obuena Nokade, Onimde Nev Aban Funi Bikwa, were complicit in this matter.
1: Also, the party Funi
3: Bikwa. And what has happened to it? And you know, Mestre, the cry of the Ghanaian populace, the cry of the voiceless persons in the day, Yareba illegal mining activities no odreba na abane yahwehan abano ontum onkuntia na ye use some of these things as diversionary. Some of these things you're using as diversionary to suggest that it's like that when you're in fact illegal mine on you're prosecuting to me now on your jail to me now as if the activity that you are dealing with, the person that you are dealing with, and as I said, Nipana or your galamsey nankasa so called galamsey. You have used that person as a prosecution witness against the person that gave him the license to go and do something.
2: As Asempa FM.
3: And you know, Obi, we live in this country. For wound to me, it's a very sad episode. In fact, Oya Rehosem de Yedebedru Bibi Ayedri. I can assure him, I'm coming from the New Patriotic Party. Yejina Nechi. We will offer whatever support we can offer, from legal to spiritual and the rest. And be assured that from my review of
1: the judgment,
3: there are enough grounds
1: for appeal.
3: To succeed on appeal.
1: Very well. I'm just getting information. So Dr. Mahmoud Baumia, Eco Visitate Chairman,
3: yes,
1: in Sawem. Yeah, so that's the information we are getting.
3: And Dr. Yune Adam, okay. Adam members.
1: Okay. Okay. And not just a Oba court and a pay sign call, you know.
3: Yeah.
1: And Ebia Omo Eco. Honorable Edua, sorry. Yeah, sorry. Any other business? Nah, yeah, sorry, in 5 minutes.
0: We should start the buyer. No? Mm-hmm. Yeah.
1: The tribunal in common, where the HRE?
0: Oh,
1: and parliament that passed, I can say president and service. I
0: said,
1: minority,
0: they say, no. You see, I don't do your myself. It's a law.
1: Okay.
0: I know.
1: Yes.
0: So president parliament of Ghana. Yes. And I promulgate.
1: In my main character, for a video that we, Dr. Mahmoud Baumia visit to in Sawe medium security prisons and to visit Chairman Wound to me and Moonhu videos are Eda Susisia. Yes, honorable.
0: Convoy in the
1: door. Convoy with the Anno Ebi Womb.
0: opposition convoy.
3: Oh, a good number of them MPs.
1: Maybe MPs. Okay.
0: You know, aesthetics. These are some of the aesthetics. I mean, we could have spread the events. The spectacle sometimes. Anyway, what was I even
1: now? Ka tribunal, I was here, Emra Abba
0: Obi. It was in our manifesto. Yes, you're gonna forbo say a bar who pass a law like that. Now you set up tribunal and no beshe in same. You see, why are the politicians the ones
1: who are up
0: in arms? So they said they are the targets.
1: Almost they've seen
3: civil society,
1: our history with tribunals.
0: Tribunals.
1: They are worried.
0: Yeah, they are so for the trial court.
1: So I feel in a bail, you know, money ashamed self, a chairman, a lawyer. At the time, then, yeah, tribunal be a chairperson, a lawyer.
0: Maybe say we are here, Quaco.
1: Where do you almost a chairperson?
0: Yeah, the software, Neko, yeah, tribunal chairman, and now you're the friend say accountant.
1: Say, be on me to me, I can add that ordinary Ghanaians too now.
0: You see, Obi, this is our country.
1: Okay.
0: Panina Dawson. Who follow Public Accounts Committee? Almost cities. Masa, the impunity is too much. Babo Betraho, a kasa, a show emotions, a chagana for. Yeah, oh sorry, another person. But some people need na.
3: Eri agu baby.
0: What you say? Asem newu. So these are some of the issues that this tribunal will be dealing with. which I say, sir, who we are even at your level as whatever, whatever. Say yeah, ministry, say yeah, department, say yeah, agency, say yeah, municipal, say yeah, one you. Once they find you culpable for any a year, you don't be call. Now I just call you say we dey call regular quarter, 5 years. You know, na you come back. Now we nam change. Yeah, near my be my case, you know. I drag it. Where do you call him, sir? 2 months. You be who you want.
1: But also, justice hurried is justice buried.
0: Please, please, please. Stop telling me this. Crown, you can't say court. Court. You can hear there. How many days normally did the case? They take their time to do their investigation. When they sit on it, pa, ni ebi. Ube demo ani akachra o. Un demo so esi kofi. It's a long story. We you can't know. Asamba kuni ati hu 5 years. Where, what is justice about it?
2: Asamba.
0: Asamba ya hu level. Se u kodemo ani hu konso ana wa befi. You clear your conscience. Come back to do your work. What you must say? It's any justice dragged or whatever he be asking. No, I'm dragging justice. No, for no apparent reason. Friends, the docket to me. Our system, with me, near what computers, so cry to me, a vanish.
1: Yeah, but if we are going to use the same rules of court, and I'm told, sir, with these tribunals, no, they would look more into criminal matters. In the Act 13, Yebe Yusua, what would be the difference with a traditional court? No? It would be the same. Because the rules of court would mean, sir, there should be procedure.
0: Expedition.
1: But expedition cannot trample procedure.
0: It would not. The procedure no now when expediting in Temwa, it douses the fire in the case, and people take advantage of it and make their cases whatever we are seeing of it. And I remember, because people think, say, oh, unya a friend is saying, court 114 now how much share date, you know,
1: yeah,
0: near the.
1: Clacks,
0: and you know, almost betting ya for why you're near my mouth. Just a near my aye basa, no, and I'm all. Then the commission of crime, no, on Orona or what one case that I know. If you are a BBSS, a China, so now I could treat ya. Meanwhile, I'll answer what's a sound, I'll answer what's a crow, or gusua, or yet the same thing. By the time you be one case, no, now the IEMIPA basis in line, please. For me,
1: okay.
0: Politicians now, they should chill,
1: okay,
0: and do things right.
1: Right.
0: Wow, me meeting here. Open for tribunal 10. Boom. Nafabra. My dream, me my dream, no. Chrono does not exist. You understand?
1: Yeah.
0: This is Obiko Ria. That is shame. Maybe I'm a young, I know ye be a.
1: Okay.
0: Met me there, even one a free, I say mu. But me and Cassadia, me who the entities, I say,
1: oh,
0: young son, a cry, your media mammy. Me to me and Danny Danny, and fine bummy bra. Now this is a rear. Massa, and it dear, who we are near two. Now say, do court tribunal. Now you do two more. No sympathy.
1: Wow, JJ.
0: But say one we are. Now say you do come. Now to me, call church. Oh, there be. I say, we see. I'm pa. Me who nim. They are human beings. They are not there to just push people into jail.
1: Mate, my mintie, honorable views on this. Honorable, I mean, the argument that's been made, sir, when you look at the hierarchy of court in our constitution, still. High court, regional tribunals, it so happens at a point in our history, we decided to say, yeah, for regional tribunals, but it still remained in the constitution. Yeah, the government has done nothing wrong bringing it back.
3: So, once our constitution, that is fine,
1: yeah.
3: But you have to justify
1: okay.
3: To the good people of Ghana why. And Osede. What is missing or what is broken I want to fix. Or no, now from that point of view now, made the review the bill now or ban, and I didn't find sufficient basis in in the introduction. So it is not about the introduction, but whether the basis for its introduction or is sufficient and justifiable enough. Two grounds in Attorney General state in the memorandum supporting it, and even the committee's report. The first was that there were backlog of cases of about 3,000 annually. Internet, they are bringing the tribunal to come and handle some of the cases. Okay. Now, the question I ask is that them backlog of 3,000 cases, out of the hundreds of thousands of cases, so that 3,000 also represent just about 5% or so, which is still important. But then, basis are they all cause, what is causing the backlog? Is it because we don't have enough courts? Is it because we don't have enough judges? Is it because we don't have the infrastructure as in ABA technology na yede basis in our oil demand? If these are the reasons, then you try to fix it. But if the coming in of the tribunal is just to satisfy a political agenda, another ABA today, okay, it is in our manifesto. But on the cure, the challenges that is necessitating, because if those challenges and fixing within the traditional quarter, then you should tell us how the tribunal is going to complement that particular work. Because mind you, the tribunal system, unlike a traditional court that has even one person sitting, the traditional have three.
1: Three, yes.
3: So it is coming at an additional cost. In fact, the qualification bit of it, apart from regional tribunal now, chairman or said the owner, a legal a lawyer of 5 years or so years, the others, they've left the requirement, that is the qualification, to the Chief Justice to appoint without any qualification. Worst of it, the district tribunal, there's no qualification. Now, say Equa traditional court, now say district magistrate, or say they only have some basic training.
1: Yeah.
3: And here we are dealing with criminal matters.
1: Sure.
3: The tribunal is going to deal in only criminal. So, or you're civil, you are dealing in balance of probability because lives are not at stake. Obini jailing in your stake. Even that one, you need some level of appreciation.
1: Yeah.
3: Not necessarily to be a lawyer.
1: Yeah.
3: But there's a training requirement that you need to satisfy. But Edu tribunal
0: going to be taken care of.
3: It is not provided.
0: They will just go and put anybody there.
3: No, Kojo.
0: Critical. That should it be so that everything should be in the law?
3: Oh, yeah.
0: That there's no best practice that can also be applied.
3: Go for best practice anyway. The best practice in what that she would there. He had them qualification. That is what they are saying in the bill. So for me,
0: okay. Because if jurors
3: jurors establish facts,
0: can be assembled different
3: jurors establish facts.
0: People who know nothing about
3: matters of facts.
1: They don't deal with law.
3: But oh, man, I hear the tribunal or your law
1: and facts.
3: And facts.
1: That is where the issue is.
3: So we are very careful, and so for me, on a year can
0: review after 1 year of operation,
1: then it can be.
0: So the
3: opinion on the man, a problem I may work with the government.
1: Okay.
3: Is that Sir Edade Bana say you're constructively criticizing her. Listen to the constructive criticism and do something about it.
0: At this stage, we have gone past that.
3: No. But in Parliament now, why then? Yen to be boom as a people. Now you have reason together to get the best lawyer. Say
0: the posturing that you put up. The posturing you put up, that's you are doing it in good faith.
1: MP for Fia constituency. And Kojedu as a former MP at Denton constituency. Yeah, sorry, as empire here, yeah, they're two amos. So, we need your sables. We'll be back today with more. Have a good evening.

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Near the moon, you senior for now, city B. Emma, you near Bema OB. Say, Eko see, sign a domino. One more at the political show, and more day, a prayer, dear Drusso, a sempetia, ye bonitia, near Chenitia, Sequoco, Sabre, ya wapoa, what to Tia Siena Mua, Woko, when you must war, and small drum at the air banner drosso pa. 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
1: Yeah, but you can say about him say about on my predictability or my you can now predict, you can now plan, you can now you can now project ahead and that is the good thing. Having said that, we at business community also I want to agree that if any industry that give a banu sikabu to pa any ready for importers and exporters. In fact for importers that is where a banana sikamo. Now, I didn't tell the mechanics the introduction of the public AI. Important as well as using my office, supported government overwhelmingly. And as you speak, we know the numbers, the revenue that they are making generated from AI public in the port. And so we do not expect to see any surprises in the incoming media budget review. We do not expect to see any additional tax component being introduced because already we have sacrificed for government.
0: Sikaboto dia sikaboto enti Samson Asaki Awingobit wano anaye executive secretary Emma Importers and Exporters Association wa mudi jakran yama edibu wa mayi mudi biku obi Emma iso wasinya adi fufuro 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
5: NIA is operating in almost all the 261 MMDs, DAs that we have in the country. They are in all the 16 regions that we have also in the country. And they are there to assist to ensure that individuals who want to do the right thing within this 90 days or 3 month window get to do the right thing. What we want to encourage every citizen of our country to also help in ensuring enforcement is that I insist that I won't give you my Ghana card for you to make a photocopy.
0: and one on a yen, I cry at a tredia ni photocopy, ne, scanny, hunsome way. Ain't ye ramutaka, what ya to ja, sell legislative instrument, LI 2123, no S will be a, send ye your photocopy, and son scanny ID be our baby, biometric verification, or honor more, and we hear some manual system, ye dear Juma, it's ni pebby or bebu sanchez, ye and sono, patapa pieto, emrano, and anybody.
5: Initially, there were no really punishment. That was why it was a bit difficult. You only try to cause, you know, you can't do this and that. Now, there's clear punishment. I mean, their license can be withdrawn, their business can be shut down, and all and all and all. So there's a lot more within this new amendment that empowers NIA and the state agencies to enforce than before. And we can assure you that NIA will popularize the toll-free numbers that will be used to assist citizens who try to insist on the right thing and others try to abuse them.
0: Minister of Interior Fisam Swafweyera Muhammad Muntaka Mubarak Nene and ya boy Edima Way Frequency Awutien Summon was Swano Aye 94.7 FM Yasempetia and Awutieno Nayen Tia Krayamunia Mufumpa Nia Kopiem Awa Jesso Ejusu de Netes Ufrikubasia Na Ejiswan Wedreno Na Yedre Joshua Bayar Sabia Jesu Government Hospital Hey! What the hell is some way the pantoma what you know was a come and say I are for me and where do my copium where just for government hospital every see a four Johnny Ewe and social media handles ninging as on the titro any YouTube a Asempa 94.7 FM live Asempa FM 94.7 FM live. I are for me, mammy, you know, yeah, I do one my copium where just so government hospital so more quadia. And my mammy and you can tika. I didn't talk quite yet. Shouldn't move. And just so government hospital. My mammy no can say computer say any medical equipment. Dear, and Branty Quack and Tiamwa. Yeah, would one musi quiet brain to a moa. One between me at the acres of land. I'm yet dear board in a bunch. I'm a chest feeding programs. I would wear the man quada. I was scooping one map wiring. I had a form of quadia. Not your busam one at us. One more con what you so cronim. 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And was sorry was a quad two blow at the ball back one with that empanaso and ye jay. And as a four cramp way, Rita, na member. Security for you, Johnny. Nan as a four more panny. I was your Johnny, eh? Johnny, yes, CIA, ever a sempa 94.7 FM. Your YouTube live, never heard. And your man would drop a memma me and one my idea. Near Doma Copiabu, just so government hospital. Nay, young woman, Panya, or one motto. Nasabe, branding ya woman from an inquano. One must hospital. Medical equipment, and yanny with him. Now your reporter, Quadruben Mreku, and a salmony boy, what did buy ya? Dear, what didn't any quarter we see a mu ye piano? Yanko, nay, and quits yanimra.
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7: Mwa accidents and emergency from asuna mcddb kusu. 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I think back with the second crowd will back one, back one, so see a chef who said in. 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Oh, Mama, cause as a staff, no nurses, maybe Johnny Johnny, and a patient, or mother who cried, Miss Johnny Johnny, you, and a Oma Fa hospital machine. No, my dear boy, this giddy giddy, my dear boy, computers in the other next videos now. I'm a computer senior. Send a mafre police for ama police for abamu sisi a ama beka mi situation.
6: Adom kasi eti a semi pebo e chile kopie mwa Jesu Gavin Hospital yesenka. 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
0: 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points for us and he pebby

0: FM.
1: That national forest reserve should be converted rather into a national park with permanent presence of wildlife staff and forest services division staff so that they will not have access to go into it.
0: But Simba FM.
1: The Galamsey does not stop. All our efforts at the marine protected area is useless.
2: Na enwe cheno ana mami Emilia Arthur esadi atu dwa se banu afarefo wana ekwa posuo wanso enam ne ekoyiwia umudigu apasuo hoa ya ne salmon ya adwene ma yawie no aba ne ehweso omadwuma no betumi atremo se na ebeya won dada sitena mu nsam eya welfare no ebetumi akonanim abrebia.
1: Over the past 18 months, we have laid important foundations. We have passed the Landmark Fisheries and Aquaculture Act. We have established Ghana's first marine protected area. We have strengthened fisheries enforcement. We have improved premixed fuel supply and introduced stronger accountability systems. We have expanded aquaculture development. We have opened new opportunities through offshore mariculture. We have advanced Ghana's blue economy agenda. We have strengthened partnerships with investment, knowledge, and innovation. These achievements
0: Asimba are FM.
1: But they are not the destination. They are the foundation upon which we will continue to build.
2: Any I would say yay a minister for fisheries and aquaculture development. And Patel one so many dear yay omuma dama yay in the summons wafwa mammy Amelia Arthur Nene and your boy Edima way. The edit to Srebwa Ewa and Sabne Huano Aya Ghana S Commission na aye sebio muhuna yang. 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
0: asempa fm
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6: 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Yeah.
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5: Ayampo, sir, a quantum wisdom, Yakanidunim, Nawan Kubia, Nayo Satisem, and Oma Bibri, Nagana, this Nemu won't conform months, the Otia when you betch, and it your rubber who.
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5: Any tea, Tia Bruchenko, Akwa Manqua, Akuntejo, Eddie Bro was Semper, 94.7 FM. So,
7: you dream in Dana, say, you know, Mwaman on it. You almost see a cacra, you almost will hunu, yes, yatia, in your etrasia, ya cabum.
8: Memory debia, a bonusia, a pemusia, a question of what you change near your home, our abruchi, said the Akuhu, any diabetrufi, the year who near her, the year, near the abba, the anyano, and you can say,
7: yes, abrochin kuma ne dim tintim pa
5: ye bere no ma hodo a e won performance so a ye betimi dia bo gana amna fane to ma pefra o manyi puntu na habot sain passport won sensem ni nyina ye de bro e wa abrochin kuma djumadi yi mu ye besa so mu akwanya no wa chere wadwe
9: Robert David me ka say free Germany
10: Kobe okay, yeah Amsterdam
9: concept ne work for abrochin kuma wo mu e wa amana ne nemu wo mu atia amana no dia na wo mu dipie no mu kura na aso program no mu aso project mu e nwanwa
5: shene so say ye meme ne da bia 6 p and bugger near approaching company.
11: Jack, but I better be my
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4: The smell alone. Oh my God.
5: No, that shift. You two, they lie. Eh? Now they say to you when they use Google the rice and then they go put them for top.
1: In music.
6: Put some respect on the goat.
7: On the goat. The only goat I know lives in Tema.
6: Every year, we they give to you back.
1: So who is the goat? Though we may disagree on who the goat is in football, music and jollof, Alumobitis always brings us together.

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1: Before I begin, ho, now the message, kakra ma fans no. Anyway, born again, na me say, anya my Bible mu quotation back where.
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0: Yema wakwa babio ensam famra sempa 94.7 FM so emraso se ye de sports night jumedi ni ejao babi a obi akachia busuamfo namfofo oyere oma wofasefo nanana mukrumu ene mpranfo ina se professor transbi 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You tell us where you are watching us from via Facebook, now for bar, now don't come on Etian Saba. My personal handle, I'll be Tian send me WhatsApp comment also, no, at 02444 83290 02444 83290 02444 83290 and my personal handle or best send a WhatsApp comment when you text messages also WhatsApp comments and you can kind of fear into Twitter handle no at profiki wallace Facebook no ino qualis walanyo now if you all the other social media handles no or him which you can so I'll submit your sign come also enoch.walanyo at asempaonline.com and I say wallace papa one at yahoo.com ni na ukuma on submit your sign come also net your sign at your trinko more at the Afasena Abrabono, ABC Akon. 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and fi Uganda, and Tanzania. Sina Nanada, America, Canada, and America hosti and San African so yesu abofono ye pointy Kenya, Uganda, and Tanzania. Yamuna ebi hosu African Cup of Nations 2027 from 19th June and kopim 17th of July and Jumidin Ebebaso in 2027. Baby Ubiano and Washington so mame. AFCON no a feature 24 teams since the 2019 tournament in Basu Egypt. No, but for now, Oma add the 4 more qualification places as part of more effort to grow football across the continent. Now, some of Beka, now no last one, AFCON returns to Ghana. Yang qualify, and yes, sign, Segota, you re AFCON Segota, and your core air World Cup until when near Abaya, there's a Western and Shenny City, there's African teams, some Yadiano, one more Ebe Trump, until Mosepe, Sekaf, remaining committed to strengthening its competitions while raising the overall standard for football in Africa. And CAF president and so I confirm say African Cup of Nations no ebe returning in 2028 before Ansana one more are transitioning to a 4-year air cycle thereafter. Into way a and Kuma one also at me Edia by Efas Nashano ACL.
1: I'm very excited about the proposals we've received. We'll make announcements. And another very exciting thing is the invitation to tender African football. Because of governance, because of ethics, because of transparency, because of auditing practices, the private sector wants to support us because they know if they put money into football, it doesn't go into pockets that it's not supposed to go to.
0: The Patrice Mosepe, one and an aircraft president, not in a common 18 Santujano, was some praise Somalia referee Umar Atan, a man for Becca in Ukraine, was frequently referred to as an in connection with the recent high air profile visa denial incidents. A man for Becca, Somalia, ni referee, one and a new visa fini crew, Okura American, America, for Sidabi, yeha, in Rahasa, recently, my Asia Kosuna, any new crew, what I say, if you're not with us, you're against us in Tinadia, you're beating us somewhere room, it's impassioned, just Somalia. Few commanded the defense actually fee one cassa, umun and nisi, dre and fasan semino, on can be bi and to see so many refino, or bona basso, now resting in my ACL qua, Nese, while Maki the entire continent extremely proud. I want to dream a dear miss and say, Africa, Aquano, and 10 year refis, papa, sir, now ref babaco, now who film not in the nature such a World Cup, I deny no, now busy sabri, I saw the boisseto, and an air con and tokan de Ujidi passe, necromano. Patrice Mosepe say, or commande air atan, world class air abilities and noted that his recognition as CAF Men's Referee of the Year no, and his selection for major global events no, brought honor to Africa the Union Shekesiepa and Ebre Africa for. Mosepe also highlighted say, subsequent high-level appointments no, such an officiating major European official as a strong testament to his talent and then international respect. In the way, Nkuma Obo Ede Efa Somalia Referee.
1: I must say, I was very I was emotional when I heard what the Somali referee Omar said to me, and I was also emotional when he was excited because we said to him, "You are now going to be the referee of the biggest club competition in Europe." And I really want to thank Seferin and thank the UEFA for the discussions and for this opportunity. I'm clear in my mind because the issue of the circumstance and the circumstances under which a country either allows somebody to come in or not to come in, we've had lots of those challenges. We had the same challenges in other countries on the continent in football, and it's a sovereign issue. They've got their laws and their requirements. My job and my duties is to make sure that that we are there to support the Somali referee Omar, and he's our best. We gave him an award as our best referee on the continent. We are proud of him, and we will keep on supporting him and all the other referees.
0: And we Patrice Mosepe and Kuma Oba Liafa Umar Atan Hon Abusia Babia Ubia Umar Abdul Kedri Atan and in the full name or a FIFA referee from Somalia a month for Bekana or a TVS no 2013 till present now one of any few Somalian referees are Warechi FIFA and CAF level and no na Uhima Nese Ono he's from Mogadishu and Afeso or rising through the Somalian Football Federation SFF and a referee program. 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referees won so ebe boa ma nema etin kwai won mo e wo Suleiman Ahmed or assistant referee FIFA listed and afi Ali Mohamed ono se domestic air referee CAF any FIFA have run air referee courses in 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1960 and then CAF in 1968 Goldy era no was in 1970s and 80s strong national team and a league and a normal war now so human war set your back in 1991 to 2010 and as a rebel 7 8 football nearly stopped and so human nessa rebirth as I say in 2011 and I'm sure so much to me ye with the SFF no plus a FIFA forward programs sika edema edie hu edie ne edie no FIFA forward programs no and now ko Somalia on the rebuilding stadium any leagues and afi so referee e o mukrom referees like air atan omo ye part of the rebirth na etiansa pm no omo represent Somalia on the continental stage no when the national teams no couldn't play at home for years Inti ne refisi eye no no. Inti atan history no e prove say even with war, lack of money and no infrastructure, talent can still come out of Air Somalia. How is one of the reasons Air CAF now Air Trust Somalian officials against friends again for international matches are om edia boss niti no refi naba kwesem kakra anamaka chira no e was an yama ACL ko edema Somalia for. But I say FIFA forward no, and I'm on the building stadium. Somalia for you, BBO. Yeah, FIFA forward no, yeah, the painty, fine saying, pram pram. Oh, you do media, yeah, Dimitino, Western Emma, ACL, Nessa. Some countries are making very good use of resources in the FIFA ho, Ebano, and Omo Enya put that out to be brief. It's a referee, and a Somalia for a year after war. Don't call. Biggy, won't croom, and I'm a body, I'm cool. I will do some pen, sweet, you know, Abusia. Sometimes I say we are near so now Dogana never says soon go back at mu, nabi few go up on tea. Oh, the be out soon every 2 minutes be an old soon. I go back at moon, be out, oh, you're in a man almost so. Oh, my book is saying, no, I'll be few go up on tea, no, I could soon. I rose seven no, Anna, yeah, can I send you Somalia for you? But I said to me, your best refuge, if you know, oh, Omuchimedia, Omudintino, yeah, it was what? CAF, President Dr. Patrice Musipi, will praise Somalian refuge, no, a year, I want you media, one also 18 ideas, so with you, Tinye abano no. Na emra WAFCON 2026. Winner no ebe receive 2 million friends and prize money. And the president of the Confederation of African Football, Dr. Patrice Motsepe-Bihu, was announced to say, we increase the prize money for Women's African Cup of Nations ahead of the 2026 edition. Oh, in Timosepe during a press conference earlier on Wednesday, July 22nd, one also winner of the continental competition, so will be receiving a record of 2 million in prize money. It's an increase in representing a third major prize money increment in 3 years, or highlighting a federation determination to elevate the status of African competitions and provide greater financial support to participating teams. Until this year, so $2 million prize money, no, there's a 1 million. Ebeko increment from the last edition where Nigeria was awarded 1 million as prize money. In Tuboma, there's a 2026 WAFCON will commence on the 26th of July with the final schedule for August 16th. In the tournament, no, and so Ebeko an expansion from 12 teams to 16 teams in the tomb. Now, with air competition, also Ebe serve as qualifiers for the 2026 Women's World Cup between Sabasuno. In the Uboma, there's a Black Queens. More a group D for the tournament where they will play a Kivet, Cameroon, and a Afi Mali. A home group name Patrice Motsepe, Esa Kasafa, a man of football. Now, this can be account $2 million.
1: We have increased the prize money of the WAFCON by 900%. It's unbelievable. 900 for the women, and that's why I say to you know. You can make all sorts of promises and say all of these nice things. If you don't back them up with quantifiable, visible, and as they would say, touchable, they want to sort of feel at end, want to touch it. So we've increased the prize money by 900%. Last year, when I became president, the winner of the women's competition got 200,000. And then we got it to 1 million. Now they get 2 million. So you win, we've increased the prize money for the winner by 100%. We've increased the overall, the money that we've, so the winner gets 2 million, which has been increased enormously. And you'll get it, don't worry, you'll get it in the document. But we've also increased by 495%.
0: The Patrice Motsepe and Ekano, we have increased the money. Na and come be an obono. Minim obetian sabu beyond mamia. What I say, Patrice Motsepe and come on obono. We have said, on can't change the member associations. So, no, so near the same thing. So, on the budget, auditit in the common.
1: We have increased the prize money of the WAFCON by 900%. It's unbelievable. 900% for the women. And that's why I say to you know. You can make all sorts of promises and say all of these nice things. If you don't back them up with quantifiable, visible, and as they would say, touchable.
0: Yes. What I say, quantifiable. What I say, also, you bet me a promise is but it's say quantifiable, a touchable, a month with me soon. So I say, you make all the promises, but promises, no, we are a month with me so promising. Mutimu say, yeah, Patrice Motsepe. One of our mama Africa, a sika ba a boom, see. What I say, Tian Swiss, it makes ye profolas. Uno Messica, oh, Debbie. Me, who do position via so, me dear, me a broadcaster cake. So, Tino, Western Mexico, so near Costa Bema Gana Fuehu, na Yacosa drama, acquisition, a basic one. Near Patrice Motsepe, you know, all encouraging the member association in a painful, so many the same. Ewo almost all more a region. Oh, yes, I dear, Pigeon, no, almost so. Ama nenana agroja ewo omakache enye enikan krokrokrokrokro inti no nye aba ewo nshishe no so etuense piu no inti CAF Confederation of African Football biyo officially omo opin a bidding process 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international football competition alongside the hosting process. No, in CAF has also launched a commercial rights invitation to tender ITT for ITT for the 2028 2032 20 36th edition of the tournament. According to the Continental Governing Body, several leading international sports marketing agencies has expressed interest in partnering with Air CAF to enhance the commercial value of the future AFCON competition. The CAF agency says strong commercial partnership will generate additional revenue that can be reinvested into football development across its 54 member nations. And the governing body has not yet announced a timeline for selecting the successful bidder. In Tiniabani, Carphone Pain for sale host the host nation for 2028, for 2032, and a 2036 African Cup of Nations will be confirmed at a later date during Omo competition of the evaluation on Bayano Omo evaluation process na Oma Bay now so say as me see another second to obtain wo an African Cup of Nations 2028, 2032, 2036 will be between AJ EDSC and CAF and I intend term no but I say Ebwa Emanyama Etienne Kuyo. Na yenko mubiu elite referee Julian Nunu on also ya appointing to officiate the upcoming Wafu Zumbi under 20 championship Ivory Coast. And Nunu is only a Ghanaian center referee. He has selected for the prestigious tournament which will take place from 23rd of July till August 10th, 2026. And the experienced referee, as Ghana's best referee in 2023, will continue to obtain any recognition from football authorities for his excellent decision making, the fitness level, and having a command on matches. And his selection to officiate at the international and as the regional air championship, underscore the confidence that the Confederation of African Football, CAF, and then Wafu Omuzumbi have in his ability. Omujinidi El Zumbi ho enti Wafu Zumbi under 20 championship bring it together some of the best young talents in Africa, West Africa and Afi countries now compete for the regional air supremacy and qualification for 2027 African Cup of Nations game enti tournament carry added significance as it serves as the qualifying competition for the Continental Air Championship which Ghana is set to host in 2027. Inti ni Aba El Honono. Inti assistant referee Ebeye Teoflos Akugri. Onoso ende an appointment to officiate the upcoming Wafu AB under 20 championship Ewa Ivory Coast. Marke another significant achievement in his officiating career. Na fearing for so Ghana growing air presence in international football referee. Inti Akugri also represented Ghana at the prestigious regional air tournament. Yes, schedule set BBI Basua 26th of July. And Kopim August 10th. 2026, such selection way a reflection of his dedication, his consistency, his impressive performance in domestic international competitions over the years. And in appointment by Wafu Bino, demonstrating the confident football authorities have in his ability to perform at the highest level. And also, Abanano, inti Akugri, onoso kwenye maanesa, wichu medienim. Top eye Ghanaian match official sa, omu FLE 2026, omu en umudi ena ebay. Top Ghanaian officials are my Philly 2026 FIFA through car fitness and then medical test. No, in the Ubema Ghana's leading referee, fence Daniel Ni Lai DNL, Westinema Ace Koswa, and eight other Ghanaian air match officials on my Philly 2026 FIFA through car air fitness and medical test. No, we production and I am going to come and on the other the developments. No, could temporarily halt their international air officiating careers. It's in the Western Mexico, so any more different referee for under 20. No, officials no were unable to meet the required air standard during the mandatory assessment conducted by FIFA and the Confederation of African Football. Or more air pass both the fitness and medical test. No, a key requirement for referees and then OMA assistant to officiate in international competitions. It's in the Abano first. No, can I manage for a woman and as for a female? What I said to officiate a men's game, you must pass the men's fitness test as an away to answer, but anyway, part of the secular now. Ofifa for a catcher, hey, give me a dear church. You had a home come across 8 years abroad. No, it is set back in a come months after Daniel Ni Lai was left out of FIFA on the list of match officials for 2026 FIFA World Cup. No, despite being regarded as Ghana's highest ranked referee, human is in Mexico, sir, DNLO. Nyama enti yanku ye anfama no ewo ho. Enti ubema inane Emmanuel Dola Banu, and so Ewo, and also he has been speaking to ASN and Shishani ACTN. Na Emmanuel Dola Banu, and so fitness test no, ne nkoma obo.
2: We are human beings. You may be facing your personal problem. As I said, I'm combining three things. Daniel is combining three things as we are talking now. You don't know where he even came from to come and run. And when you are talking about the most consistent athlete in Ghana for the past 12 years, I'm talking about football, I'm talking about athletics, all other disciplines of a year. Daniel Lai has been the most consistent. 12 years, he has been the most consistent about AFCON, if you mention him, sir. So this man has given all us. And if there's one thing that we don't know what he was going to at that time, but nobody has even called and asked. How much I said, edge and put into conclusion. If you cross out and crown out, Yari, yes, I'm not be here then. Abba, see, it is not about training. For the past 1 month, because I'm at that bed 3 hours crown out, it is not the case. Everybody or all of us could be here knows what we went through. Okay. See, those things are out there, but you need to sacrifice and make sure you do it. And now, one thing to say, this is the first time we have our MA course. For some MMA FIFA referee, you know, in July. So normally, as I said, we finish the league on 31st May. May, July. So sometimes, you know, so when you're enough rest and so on, and also comes with it. That is what I believe. Wednesdays and Thursdays, I have to go to lectures. And now, as I started exams time, because so I training now, I'm call Mondays. I'm call Mondays, I'm call Tuesdays, I'm call Fridays and Saturdays. And also can be.
0: Nti Emmanuel Dolagbanu, very brilliant referee, but we are in Mexico, so I signed the law school, I signed Kahun. Nti I had dinner, Tia Mom, I was sending my ACO, and you better, cry, hey, a bet true muankasa. What I say, and you better, you know, I think that, it bit me, oh, Nina, Chime, what me the referee all in life, and so it's me, yeah, and a referee, so I was here a football, Mrano, or since you are American Cassan, so Sankanwa, or you're very powerful, but. Western my ACL Kosoa, excuse me any other mom. One pass here, one pass. And you know, near Abano, Daniel Lai, or Nidi Ewanum, or what you say, and I feel Latif Adari. Oh, Latif. And also Nidi Ewa, and I feel so Reginald Collins Amwa. Oh, and I feel Selom, Yahoo Bless, and also I just say, oh, na, you know, more yes, and almost I be the referee count, and yes, I'm get to. Ah, baby, you're not free. Or is it so pick me out near the amount. In the Emmanuel Dolagbanu, and so the sixth referee on my list. And I feel so rejoice, Adukwe. Oh, rejoice, sister, rejoice. Oh, and I feel Chakule, Farizua Alice. And also, man, Bruta Chakule, Farizua Alice. What I say, Okita, Esremudin, Esa Obrofudin, Esa Chakule, Faduzwa Alice, way too much. And I feel Doris, Esuman Dakun. Doris also, 29 referees. Very, yeah. But I think that they will have another chance on beating me as a tribute. And these are referees are almost tested already. Oh, almost tested. Oh, now almost trying moments, but they are already tested referees. I believe in these referees very much. I just say, almost a chum, we need your book. Or they say, we need your book. Other activities, some way account as a GM woman and baby now, referee, yeah, we did referee, I'll be banana with cigar, seven, say, I lie. Oh. Joseph Polamwa and so has been named as the captain of the team for Air Ghana 2026 Commonwealth Games Glasgow. Omo become the athlete trusted with leading the nation's delegation at the multi-sport event. Into the announcement na eba as Ghana he finalizing air preparation for the games, with Amwa expected to spearhead the athletics team alongside a fellow air sprint Benjamin Azamati and Abdul Rashid Saminu. Inti near Abano, Team Ghana ever compete in 9 sporting disciplines. Michel Ebizan Smuesu Timitra. Team Ghana will compete in 9 sporting disciplines at Glasgow 2026. Commonwealth Games no with athletes any boxing boxing almost expertise on lead the country's air medal challenge. No Commonwealth Games Association has expressed confidence that the selected squad no has what it takes to compete strongly and return home with the podium finishes. In Tinye Abba away to media. In fact, in the subsequent days, na afia mama fo hu sena nyama esia koso ye ba boxing e wo Glasgow 2026 no ne abani e wo omujumadi a omo edim tournament ne era ne from Friday In Tifia Day, July 24th through Saturday, Nafi 1st of August 2026, all preliminary and meta air bouts will be held at the Sex Center in Glasgow, Scotland. Yee, Glasgow, Scotland. Nipa niada jenkese, we ne kuhibi. In today, by day air outlines of the tournament, in the schedule as follows. Niabeni, July 24th to July 27th, almost a preliminary air bout, and no air round of 32, and a round of 16, ebe boho. And after July 28th and copium July 29th any quarter final bout and also about so July 30th a rest and travel day and after July 31st a semi-finals now for August 1st and I say August 1st a gold and silver medal bout and a bebono a Glasgow into boxing you know and a media journal Black Queens also conclude air WAFCON air preparation with air Malawi friendly in Tinia Abanono, Sebibia Amitrima, 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Quidia Mom, Dr. Evelyn Insia Asari, CEO, Edema Hazakes Ladies, Onone Casae, our Black Queens on preparation.
3: Nyankopon ya dom no mo ko oton supergu what they have done because already about two friendly matches and then we caught Tanzania omo ye ma bo we played 0-0 with them and then we scored Ivory Coast so be kala ye ni ye ko bo last year there ye ni Ivory Coast share two matches she share omo ba ko no mo so share
4: she share ba ko yeah
3: na ye ye there no ye share omo mo goals and no boy yen
4: yeah
3: properly ye ye ko em ye ko di tell inty I think say quality matches na ya bo ni nyina no e be boy yen pa
0: Ntinye abano no e wo sene nema esi

0: it's the highest supported club in Ghana. So there's a lot of pressure that comes with that and a lot of expectation. But as you said, I come with a lot of experience. I've been around with many clubs. I've been pretty successful in all the clubs that I've been to and coached.
1: Asimba FM.
0: Been involved in CAF Champions League, I've been involved in CAF Confeds, I've got to finals, and that's going to be the objective and the purpose in hopefully a year's time, is that we can find ourselves in that phase of CAF and competing at the highest level. So I think the 20 years of experience of coaching that I have is only going to benefit myself and obviously the club itself.
2: Abano no ewo twumedia kodokofo sudi no omfre coach Eric Tinkler. Eric Tinkler. President Mexico, sir. Within the Tinkler. They say, we'll be in a dream more. So, Eddie Abua, Emmanuel, Etienne, Quinty. Eric Tinkler. A new coach. Edema, Eya Kotoko. And what they say, Oka, Eya Sinanima, ABC Akono. Nyamia Dama. And say, Minya Daje. Na, ma present more. Oh, thorough research on Ghana. 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So I say, coach a country ni se Uruguay nebeja. 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So I say, inti se yuguso. 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So ne pache na countries na aje World Cup ni na since its inception no 22 editions ni na no countries no womo ekuchi sifio ana omaje eye kruan edia mum e omu jumedia omu dimu oba Ghana Premier League abako semu a Bruni coach bi eni ho abaji league o Ghana hada the best out with the best as far as AD started to AD game na chi Bruni ba ko ba ya no ya de kakra ends Middendorf. What I say, coach Bian Suniwa, what's our quaba second time apart from Victoria Puzo? Coach Bianua, Oko Aba, what I say, what's our performer that second coming? Ono pe the whole world apart from Victoria Puzo. Ono pe NIG World Cup not twice. Ubian Timinye be Bium Bepem Sabri, and Ubian Sun Timinye Bium, because he say, if you ask about Konevi, I just say, yes, it's a sign of coin. In Tinia Abanon, Eric Tinkler, Western Mexico, Shasu, South Africa. Hey. South Africa, maybe I'm also work a before you trade. No, Ona, you know, Makofa coach if yaba. Until midfield, I said, I'm going to no a midfielder. Now, Tinkler was almost a tough, a tactical and technical central midfielder. The one of the SC's best in 90s, any 2000 was not a Bobo Basa. Now, Okuma, there's a class, this is West University of Stati, Ewo SC, and I think so, a Kalari, any Barry. Syria out the nature and I think Victoria Sebuta and also Portugal Koboy Orlando Pirates of Finishe and the Caribbean in South Africa. Inti Bafana 46 caps and Oboy 1994 to 2002 and Okwesa Bakosemno Obo 1998 AFCON and the 1998 FIFA Air Cup no El France known for leadership and passing range. In Dukum, Ersin Mexico, there's a Tinkler who moved straight into coaching after retiring and became one of South Africa's top local coaches. To move straight into coaching, and say, oh, they'll be doing something. Pensui. The philosophy and understanding possession plus attacking football with South African air flair. The philosophy, no, possession plus attacking football with South African flair. To use a Kotoko for train, oh, possession, attacking football, oh, now Kotoko for no air bobo, South Africa forces here. There's a Tinkler, Nesano Jumano, above 4-3-3, and that's a 4-2-3-1. Into humor, or like a wing airplane, nothing so a quick air combination. Let's say youth development, Emma. Acquire many young players at the city and Maritzburg Omutimi Enya Kwenya Echrombobre. It's a tactical flexibility, you know. He can play possession but also direct when needed. And or a discipline or an ex player would demand a high rate of discipline and any high work rate would you media odim. In the Ukoma Omuyina making every squad play good football and after we winning trophies with 3 different clubs. In the Sewinima Kotoko new coach, we winning trophies with 3 different clubs. In the first SC coach with the MTN 8 with 2 different clubs. In the Pirates 2014, City 2016, and a CAF experience no or no ATK Pirates to 2015 CAF Confederations final. And Olusu to Etoile du Sahel for El Sarkin Cinema. European experience or play

0: in Italy and afi Portugal. So he blend European stature with South African creativity. And afi so kwa no advocacy, local friends and coach advocates was speaking openly about giving South African air coaches a chance instead of always hiring foreigners. Ubia okasa about was speaking openly. Say I'm South Africa for which is no opportunity rather than hiring foreigners. But the neon wabe foreigner, it will be massy. Hey Ghana. Why my fancy because I won't come. Maybe I'm a diachi. I will give me the idea. Seahorse ultra coolant. And so elbow a chidom. Seahorse ultra coolant. Na can send a city. Say a private car and as a commercial car. A truck and as a bus. Mr. Heavy duty and light duty engines. No. A require different air level of air coolant protection. It is more than that. So open air coolant a bit in a bomber car mechanisms. Na ye juma. Na can in you have more rules so that they are a Seahorse ultra coolant. Your number is 0244-577-559. 0244-577-559. Now, only Seahorse ultra coolant. The right additives, no? And it make the right air coolant. Only on this house. You have a maniama attention to the amount. Hepatitis A, B, C, D, and copy E. Hospital bago pe and omia de on this house. A power specialist herbal hospital. Power specialist herbal hospital. Your dear friend says, sciatica, arthritis, gonorrhea, junsoya, yeah, syphilis, rest in the messy qua. And so a good baby in Yasem Ketua, broken bones, on penny only glue, super glue, a de tortua dumpy, a mani, osa, henia, and have kidney problems in our omosa, omo cabina off ACP main road, omo kumase 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and then the powder bar, immune system support, jirikajiri, and so mixture no swim for male vitality, na fe do aya herbal malamese, no so a malaria. Fever and have a general body pains. Omo cough care herbal mixture, chesty cough, ubon konkon ne samawa, whooping cough, kuku na dosu, wansan kebi, nemwao, do aya herbal tonic, loss of appetite, na oja, wansabiti na kensedu ibi. 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Yes, school papa ba kono no. Enfantepim, omo the bedrock of excellence. Omo shape leaders who redefine the world. Inti as part of omo historic 150 anniversary, you know, Enfantepim Old Boys Association. Ye with more dajang me kubi. Minya Enfantepim ni di bank me akuhere. Sena Enfantepim for yom niama. Omo invite ayers ubia sembra na mo fabas body amo mukom for. Inti omo say it's time to celebrate the three blazers, innovators, no, and afi so kwa. Dedicated educationist a mubuaye and afi green rehind air spirit no omu ma so emani timijina kunkun the exceptional old boys outstanding teacher and afi impactful air partner across omu premier 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
1: Oh, yes, Miss
0: Anna here. Now I'm Ruby.
1: Oh, Anna, me toffee baby.
0: Oh, toffee baby.
1: That's what says, what is open, Quandia?
0: Okay, who's the one that
1: family? Oh, there's open, Quandia.
0: Who's that family?
1: I was open, Quandia. The formative, Master Sabia.
0: That's what I'm saying. My study, I check. Oh, yellow one,
1: that's all back castle. And then be a wife, you are. No, yeah, I'm so, oh, yes, South Africa. Yes, I think like Yanam.
0: Good work, German this year.
1: Professor E.K. Wallace. Hey, problem, no, for you too much.
0: Nana Akablimeza.
1: Nana Blimeza.
0: Nana Akablimeza.
1: Blimeza. Okay. Nana, no. Send them ya, Makase, Nana, yeah. The Hiano. Honestly, the Hiano, the Baku. I don't know. I
0: don't
1: know. I
0: don't
1: know. I with you
0: I've been a trouble the uncle near the young way and the movie you from message that me board is young for message of their sending me yes and get to
1: a
0: dorsal that's my idea long time no year on a senpai FM you come out for the ever when I say I could see a Freddy Jaden and come with the abano no when I say I open you and so Mali na Ethiopia ya da openyi o Mali o se o mo galamsey site o mu hia bibia betia bom e o galamsey site e fe no penyi
1: e o Mali abonte
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0: 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Ah, a panda. Also, the message about panda say good evening to Nana and then come a panda. And so, Eddie Abanti, a lot of message. You'll be a prof. Good evening. How do you do? How do you do too? Be the by I don't know. Fashion account. How do you do there? Mekase nya de na obeye. It's in here. I don't know. Nana, be able to call
2: Mimi ya nyami adum.
0: Wow. 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
0: The Captain Smart are 720, but near my best son out me.
2: Intino, said the American. Oh, say, Nipper that's any, said the American, who hear him
0: Bible.
2: Sir, one num, no one near him Bible. At the same bit of fracture, paper. Ah, would they have got Tom Puano? And from my boy, I know the way then. Echo, and when tea, as a fatter, say, we near him Bible. I feel so no, Minia. Yeah, na eh, hey, yeah, because yeah, no, yeah, when you're mom, but I say, yeah, to watching it. Mini, a woman send the per bed, eh, ebu. Now, send your uncle pong, I'm mom, say, ebia, obe tracker, can't be your accident, and unty, o can have a way, ne have a way, a boomer. Can't be your accident, all right, but uno, obe pie and sana can no crumple no. Any accident will be a free moon on our own.
0: Wow.
2: When you are yet 2 years, and you come on the far habemo, at the mine, yen Africans, titru Ghanaians. A two, a young uncle for be a castle almost say any tree near drew. When I got you say tree near drew. A two word drew, no mum. Say, Uji tree drew, that doesn't mean say, I was say, Uko jina bitum, now cast a 2 meter any day, uncle.
0: Wow.
2: And into women you are yet duma or say, fata se wo so banana bi mi za so e because se se ba bi adu no minua so wan hwe yi a nye wo ne ne kwa ba krompo wani be ba on so no na nsuo keke a wo be no na wa poison no e kwan be na wo be fa so wo be hu se nsuo wi ya poison no e ye nye ma nyankopon de fa ha ban a obi poison hu nsuo krompo a wo so nsuo no mo be hu se na nsuo na ahyase na aye hot
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2: eh
0: Namway, eh, Sanimo, never any echo work up you.
2: You see, oh, say, oh, my dear Timono. See, the boom, mum, nay a corny a crawa. And I once would do a kuma, and any old one be dear to know actually near self at us or say, Eddie. Yea, ye. It is the amfa amrawa. And for soon who saw Bequak wedding, Aquae, if he says all corny so when in bedding, it be guassy. Name for Jesus Christ. Se mame no odimrikano ko Yesu wo se se wo hanka me ba na anyede
0: wow
2: so what does he
0: na se se nka ko US na nka
2: 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And ever bobo no be some say why in the beggy Ghana Premier League. So be kaya. And I'm catch was a mink can you mumma or top four, me boy. Na top four no, Tim Benham de shall say face. So we refi.
0: Let me we refi.
2: Tim Benham de shall.
0: Media Man Sporting Club.
2: And a second year then.
0: Na, I'm say
2: a. This second year has to fook.
0: A has to fook, eh.
2: And a summer test, a third. And a cotoqua fourth. Top four, near me dema on no. You see me dema first. House of Fook, second. Samates, third, and a kotoko, fourth. Me boy.
0: Aye.
2: Any of you and I'm catching us a DNT, yana main person make canoe radio soon you see no. You and us will be a friend or no person on super bottle for Nibia. On the bounce, and I just said, what be trying to draw war?
0: Your
2: radio no so. Oh, Okran, I'll say, McLean, I'll say, Ah, I didn't know. Me in front of him, I'm saying, me the but one should be trying to because me we no be better from his upper sobo. And the same thing, and the other day, it happened here. So what I say, but me dear, my dear, no intimacy, sir, because and Tobias, whom say, O say, Ghana, any Melly, a bomb match, no mediama, O yeah, Jumano, Yura, president of mediama, Afro say, ye who be mine, no, so be ball league. Na ono so pick up. Na yakobɔ sa league no ntimi anje cup na. Okrampo adwun be yose.
0: Eh but World Cup there, we hear say Messi goes na em say England, no come on frew. Enti Ghana kon any.
2: You see, oh say Obi kura frew.
0: Comoros, Comoros for kwa mo kasa won te kura mo frew.
2: Obi kura frew me. Na o ka kire me say, "Nana, na wo prediction here wo ye nyina wo Ghana nyina. Say yes wo ne ket, okreku ye fine ti." So opposite team wage legal. No, I can't roll. No, I had it. 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
2: nti three matches na
0: wow
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0: oh okay
2: so ante Ghana ene Panama no eh sa we ni nyina eh wo kom TikTok obo on say me din nyina to say say na be de e be ko
0: to enye edited
2: na edited ne okay and I mean for me phone an kasa
0: da bi onye se phone an kasa say
2: edited no mo ye ne say
0: say boys ne ye ya no mo edited no mo de aba na say
2: meet eh say we de me ade ne ni me de ma wo me phone no so
0: okay
2: na wa he say eh ye edited na na say eh okay because oye e no send my him tenu ni intihwe anka sa he say eh yeah editing na
0: okay okay
2: se, no so the train be here because
0: o say no dey atoso no
2: so oh e na ko me TikTok a eguo
0: so
2: Argentina any caved and no say me ka say ni pan friend am so match ni dey me hu say a draw but me man hu say 1-1 2-2 nti o dey ko twa no draw and no say dam TikTok and no sin receipt ya wo ho de make us on kwatwa bi me money twa e na me onya twa ya na me de ato
0: any one cup your mama for di chacha
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2: 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Won say me bubo edin no. 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
2: 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Tell me so me ka say 3 goals na eden.
0: 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Ba masa.
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2: 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Who you saw the way four now? Ever cancer, sir?
0: Who's it? Nippa, own papa, and all.
2: Ah, and then I did. Maybe if you have evidence, meet my body, I may send the man so on Yanni do yeah, or the mammy. You
0: don't see any pepper pan.
2: Oh, Yanni pepper. So I just
0: said, round of 32 yen, young queen, my few.
2: Mo, I know I'm a banner. And also, message in there, then. Oh, my phone also. Because. Me ka chance say oye be ka oye a ya de no say o kan say sa 3 goals no every sa match no nenda ne qualify nya den Emma Braxa nti oye wie ye no ye next match no before ye be bo no na Ghana ye say ya 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Ense sa. 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
1: 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That is a kit officer.
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2: o de o wo pa easy o guys imagine how much money we wanted to
0: okay. Okay. Nana, you have started Premier League, and so minim say what will be here. Since that no be prediction, I feel you have started.
2: I feel
0: the spiritualist will be a delay with her. What I say, see ya. I mean, or transfer league, never share. See, I know actually matches are. I be basso. I be bump pepe. I was sending the message because minim send.
2: You see, I know na make sure say. You will be wah wah because say me tina say the American. Oh, say. Mensem utie mensem yia obo hu se esisi pepepo hwe me ka tro se kotoko bebo tofo me ka tro se samates bebo tofo mediama ebeda face ena house folk beden ebeda second meboa ye wie ye no mediama da face 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
0: dreams are hwan fi
2: ana the boss am match no
0: nana dreams that one vie go mwa smart nana nkomo no ana
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2: dreams that one vie ana that day no so na o se kotoko so
1: Premier League no prof mediama go stars has a folk dreams top 4 no no
0: top 4 no
2: top 4 ne yan
0: but nana bo mediama ana bo has
1: ana bo kotoko
0: ana
2: Mediama first.
0: And a half second.
2: And a summer test third. And a kotoko fourth. What do you say? Inti, me katra o say, when a million yin ano say,
0: Inti top four, no hit table nusa ne,
1: right? Top four na, mienu amem.
2: Na mienu no mo amem nusa no. 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
2: 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So what you say, that's why I mean no, e ya na me pese me ye den, meka. 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
2: 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Yesi kutu nse satellite.
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0: Se bia mo bi 20 years kwa na pese obeso be feel kwa beti amana ba.
2: Sa pepepe, but you want to, you're in person, you probably have 5-6. Every day. Every baby share.
0: Okay.
2: Into all bar, now all fret. 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
0: You'll be in your 20 years. And it'll be a person who was saying, okay, you're jano. What was I? You're waiting, I said, you man.
2: You'll
0: be in your movie 20 years. You'll be saying, you're jano, uncle Bethy. You'll be saying,
2: I don't wear a charm on to me. 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
2: here na 1 billion there say ti say mia na me ma kwa pe bosia dia bre mo
0: enti na na blebeza and at nika no mosquito say happy birthday to director Bridget Jemfi of Wager Bawe Municipal Assembly and director and lawyer Nikwe, may the Almighty God bless, protect, and guide you in all your endeavors. More years, more blessings from Eyram, Nyame, Abodie, into way Mosquito, and Edia, and also Etienne Sabija, Kama, Hapa, say, Emperor Pretty, and Famano, Elson, and Yama, Esiako, and Afi, Prophetess Adakwa, ha, Prophetess, ha, Prophetess, Prophetess, Prophetess, also the Biaba, na. 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What I say? 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
3: Se
0: dia na lo so wo ye adwuma. By ASFNs and 30 people per day, so over. I'm about to buy MCP with you. Now we just need to find here. 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Ah, tino, restaurant name is Yokwa. 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Good morning. Good morning. Always exalt your name. Bravo. On the good work done. Latest news on Charles Taylor regarding his return to Ghana. Charles Taylor returned to Ghana. You can watch him. 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If you too much, you too much, you too much. I saw the match and yeah, yeah, I say nipa prepare chief for yeah, yeah. Why are you nyinyi?
3: What's so?
0: Sweet, pretty, crunchy, cute, sexy, intelligent, even. Wow. Kakrevi.
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3: na mo be 18-19 years yes
5: and no sasie
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5: sisie how many years
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7: Them they waste my time. 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You don't know you're listening to DJ Viper. Or you listening?

Mr. Fremont, we are joining me. Emma Asampa, 94.7. And also, send a brief radio man. And also, Obadia, Obosu, Basa, say. 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

0: 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Hadagariga, Wagashi DJ Viper. I have some pan 94.7, baby, and Jumadie, and I was so to some ray. And you and me said, yeah, oh, I see a 2 mile. You're doing somewhere more demo, and near my sister in the Akosun, and near the bro.
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0: I'm my tennis up, Johnson Benghazi. And the Romo social media. Yvonne Wofia, the bedding come on, and the air Wednesday. With the Kweku and the Akria, and they will show the happy soda to you. And if so, celebrate your birthday, and now, birthday celebrant, and with na happy birthday to you all. Say a belated in advance. Send it to you. Mary Sue and Enemy, Nyami Admochna, Yvonne birthday. Happy birthday in advance to you, Yvonne. 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Follow page in mine. Now if you leave your comment, oh, now you're back in kind at the amount. Bibia besa wo kabia wa bibia besa wo chwe. I will story sa. Ye bedi wun komani na insame beken yano. Ube to me at the Facebook at the amine. Na ye bema kwain mwa freba jumedi yesu. Na ye ma kwain fre ema wo freba jumedi yesu. Na me ka bibia bibia pe. No wajisu bibia bi. Tie niye. Bibia bibia. No what you so be baby. What I say? And yet a confession ever bro. Bonica yet bro. Send any daddy kind. I would say Jumadia ya. Jumadia bawa kwemu from Monday to Thursday. Week bia every week biano. From Monday to Thursday, yet a Jumadia ebro. Edino, aye bibia bibia. And Russell, say bedin komo. Now what bibi soa for hook me.

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0: 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comment section wo e be asem and I will catch him comment section wo asampa 94.7 fm asampa 94.7 fm na fe ye ni nkomo aka na arawosem arawosem arawosem arawosem Medi ene me bi fa so ma wana afim di 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
0: 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Share live no ne like page no, unfollow follow page no. Na fit leave you comment eh ho. 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I'm Joe watching you live in Aguna Sodro. What I say? And none of the adjusts to the bad DJ Viper, you're live again tonight. This is Aurora watching you live inside Beyond Grace Herbal Center. A ho and a yeah, Grace or so Beyond Grace under the message way. Bye. Big shout out to you, baby. I will be also for Odene Bra. That make it kind for now. Madina Pedro Cruz. Pedro Madina Cruz. Live inside. Indianapolis, Kumasi, Tanoso, Kesme Junction, the main location. Okay, and no, and the Madina Cruz, and then the so the other. So leave your comment to all. Now, if you can kind of inform us live, you know, am I in Nanyami on show? Now, Uramu, I will call for it, yeah. Till Uramu, I will call for it, yeah. Eh? I get this, yeah. What free mu ewo kofoidia Jackson Park? Maybe show video this year. 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
2: Aya 2 weeks me me be jam bia wa ko so a me wo send otia first not be bia travel for no elo do no elo from no ba bet na ball aye be bia te fi echi so me wo send bia won no ene be otna na ke ko bia adeno
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2: ano pay mo fie na amo be frem because of say me your organizer wo oba be organizer wo oba it be bia ne so mo ba be kun me before I send a couple assemblyman a time I know. I'm one number friend, a catcher, and say, I'm going to be the same. To remember, I'm in the shape. 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
0: Video no Facebook betumi abehwe. 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
2: Sanu pe mo one on the catch them. 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
4: Ah me ano pe Mammy can't share with you from a semifical phobia. 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A barrier way by 1 month in a many channel or so. A war, Ugua, and put him on, I'm saying. 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Then I will hope as a best are by way. Tano pay me the Sakuaki Okum. 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
0: All right, get us say sir, where I witness her. 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
3: Yeah, baba e pass say that here dia na chese o ma na o mu twem no na o mu ye wedi for. Because even pose bio so na adwin ye adwuma mpo a o mu ano. No, this is so wrong. Ghana, we can do better. Ghana, we can do better. This is so wrong. And sorry about whatever pain she went through. 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
0: 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Oh Jesus Christ what I say obi papa I am very sad. And the UTS summary, I have some panel 4.7. Here on Facebook. Papa, Utubi, what to tell me, Angasa? Oh, and Okofa teach him. Wangasa, one number teach him Ukrano, on 90 and Yadada. No, a sacrofa teach him, Tio. 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
3: okay.
0: Bibisa dopamine
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0: 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Monsieur so pan for me. So Obiwa ne diana say. 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Eno, any message, a man for so, edia tusu, edia mine. 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Ayabasa, it's Mosella Super and for mine. Mammy, show video away. Na, Andra, I'm a boss, Eddie, come on, make us ah, ya no, yo, hobosino. Anglo, I sent to the Yako daddy, ya can daddy, underground. Daddy, cause na bus safety and once more malaria control. Minam yom din komo, AG din komo radio. 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
0: okay
3: that is so evil is okay. I think say no na me worker
0: all right
3: yeah
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3: allegedly yes for you
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0: 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Asuma me king. God is my witness.
3: God is your witness.
0: What I say? Papa pay more. What do you know? Well, book or toge. I will get them. That is a woodsy. I mean, body me a kakeke.
3: Any I beg.
0: Well, book or toge.
3: Be a day.
0: And now, Pacho. I want to move there. And Mamma said, Madunisa. 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
3: viper when start se ade e de da ma he
0: me ba ade e start ba ko ni se ena e be mi ye o ena e din na ye o e din na aza Nina Yaza. Get the bag. What is it? Nina Yaza. Benghazi. And a blue buzz about Jimmy. And a mama. A mama may see the real control. A control. Hey. The real control, mama be a demon. Yeah, the bad TV swa. I can eat that cat at the end of cryo. Intimate some presenter Samuel Kromoha. More Kumase Gana Nina Aye
3: Viper Ziggy cry at the Why Ziggy Banna the way of flags o
0: and your flags and yet Ivonian condemned
3: no. Yes, a one a woo licky was Ziggy dia. The American was
0: what I say.
3: I said you
0: W. Licky saying, young condemned act
3: on an America say, oh, condemn the bear condemned.
0: And yes, I won your barber down over video.
3: Let's think about his mental health too.
0: Mm-hmm.
3: Oh. Yen thinking about the mental health too. Into me nka se me bi aba out na yo. Ba me se me che ne se we enye bibia.
0: Enye bibia mum.
3: Sa pepe.
0: Ba o se e wo.
3: Mama wa ya.
0: Ba mama Ivon. Se enye bibia dia. Ani e me a one Benghazi na mi liki ni e hwa.
3: Yeah. Na se Benghazi. One Benghazi ni e liki. 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
0: Enye ti, enye se bema one your babeda no be liki. O be video sorry for the first place no. Enye. And I'm excitement. To manipa, I am never brave. Oh, and need your bro so to manipa be brave. I am a brave. Fum, and I'm from so sweet and woody pound. Now, according to Stones, I'm your banner, I'm in Pessime Cabby. Call me Gazami Cabia, I have several fro. Now, according to Stone, I'm so near blackmailing 4 years video near,
3: yeah,
0: and once assembly brave. But according to Stone, a story about Quamme T and say, snap no. Nipo liki ya no kwa no. Ombe di, ni diya ba ma tiki ni dini se efe no. 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
3: Ono su ye eka hon. Ono su ye mistake. O share video na. 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
0: Kojo du on snap.
3: Tye. O share video na. 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Na winti mo mema na mo hona ya. 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
0: Mame chwa oba snap ha. Ye wo some groups bi ho.
3: No, but no. O share video na. Look at the video very well. Eya strict. Make sure
0: the other kind of mimic can be a social
3: okay.
0: Say Uber snapper, maybe dear go snap. No, okay. Me snap one. Mm. But because of event, I'm ENT. There be a man for pushing me, say me active or snap. It's okay. Me active or snap. Ustriki, strictly, me say, Ustriki, and obedi from a recording.
3: Exactly.
0: Fine.
3: And so, also, he's part of the problem.
0: Yes. But your groups be who are on my snapper. And memo, obiani or bad dad who streak your tomb. Yes, oh, bebre, groups okay. Bebre, what is that? Eh, your groups bebre, but mean to me, kase, DJ KN, joining group, because, number na, yes, a recording, you know, number na say video no ana streak na ba na ye record ye no enye no di din e den e ho 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Video now they send again. I'm going to save you. I'm saying you're going to put on the witness. I'm going to do my what I say? Eti, Tiasa Samami. Eti, baby, Bia Wabiano. Aya Sampa 94.7. Eti, me so DJ K. Nyame Kahwati. Na, onhum, Bobo. Na, on sorting. Cause, so na more. Na, I got to go, bravo, and I put on, bravo, Eya. Yeah.

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update, you know, and I'm the amount, it will be, baby, be a jumadizo.

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What for be yere? Wune Obada, O Master Beatty, will you be a dee? 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Send your tibia, Ofra, and Bodine. 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

0: Confession time, confession time. 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Hello, good evening.
1: Hello, good evening.
0: Yeah, good evening. Bibia bibia.
1: Bibia bi.
0: Yentie obani ni say. I'm the confession. Eye confession time. 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

0: 0548955947 0243896364 0243896364 Yeah, for better two callers, man. I'm afraid the confession they see. Neither they can be a toss of the amount. And to bet me about Remo, now so the confession they are by. Yeah, for call away. Hello, good evening. Yeah, good evening. Good evening. But that's what you're into. Obani and the same.
1: My lie saying.
0: Oh yeah, man, today, what's some lie? Udi masika. At the end, away, we are more drew.
1: Minya Juma. See, the life I had the army pan, see my day.
0: And see, Oba, what did he see? I can see a pan, let's carry the same. Oh, too bad. Yeah, for hello, good evening. Hello, good evening.

ye fa last call anafe ye de dia ka bia to so ade ama tubo remember fa mo amo from so munyan no mo fa chain lines in the stage bia sa na ye but ubo remember fa 0548-945-947 0548-945-947 another for 0243-89-6364 0243-89-6364 na ye no last caller Not yet a confessional, AC. 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

0: Tia for last call away. Mom of Fra, more test test message now, Patrimonia Botte. Network in a while, say machine. Hello, good evening.
1: Fine, good evening, Massa. Gamma
0: Congay. 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
1: we problem is a girlfriend be now. Obviously, a home come crew. Fats, you want to be no buy. Obey, see, of the Wally. Well, I know you could, Papa, how the Wally skinny. Now, fortunately, couldn't be so equitizing. I just said, second year in San, now, could you worry?
0: Na meba cho no ono ukutanyi nsen like ono ono nyim
1: ono nyim
0: ena nyisen ye wodia nyisen ye wodia no opeso yi nyisen gu aye wo girlfriend o tu kwan
1: sa ache
0: u wono beka cho se unini jaya na bacho no nini jaya
1: Say, I could say, oh, mommy, if you could more, your money is quiet.
0: Me too.
1: I feel all tired. Someone in the kind of say, hey, Bobby Wally, no, I am skinny at Bobby Wally.
0: Mm-hmm.
1: I wouldn't say, what's not on necessary when you say, pay 3 months.
0: Mm-hmm.
1: So 1 year, the journey in glass here. Fact, this will be here, you see. Already, Papa, no, this will be a man, one Walimu. No, wait to me, Sam. See, in one, now me, Franco, but yeah, I'm making a boy, I am. Fact, you frame my town for the name, you guys. No, dear, me, the quiet. What's up? A qua, Mokoya, the man. Not the cheap, very, very. Now, a quorum, what he is. Say now, I did not have 7 months. I did not tell me back. What's up? And now, you could see, in fact, you can more than 17 years me, then I will be.
0: Okay, Bemana on any worry no Ogusuni no.
1: No one even say on only the cotton abeyance and in yes are warm banno and then you shall from on who yet you came on palm with some multi-many names as on wood ya.
0: Is this about the way? If you're not in Kabyo, Obane,
1: okay.
0: All right, you're not saying, you're why? Because of time, you see, you're not coming. Why? Nah, yeah, boy. Why? You ain't to me for a friend of any BIBM confession time, so you're not coming for Fronafi. You're the Kenya to us, Eddie Amam. Andra, you're not coming. Yes. Andra, you're not coming. 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Aye settings ye. 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
2: yeah
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2: How?
0: I come in a coupon with Jinny Diam Sumano. Say, certain some in a fan chemi. Many can promise a pedding como. And the next of Papa and Buffia, but due to one or two things, Binti. Wait to me about. Etty, maybe Bob a panning voice. Eddie Achon, not some Bob voice in the Achon. Ivan, come be some.
2: Na me viper e ya me wanwa if they know that if you people know the magnitude of what is going on won't na simple 1 minute e ma won ka say ade na e koso no e sentence this is somebody that yan ka say ye hu ya ye ne na interrupt me se say wo hu na e be o mobo in the wo honum na so wo comment section ho na wo the fake accounts ba be comment say e sentence na sentence no mimi even why na nim wo gana na ma ba be sentence. Who knows me? Why ni me eh? I ever bear certain. Na ye nyo bi anfa na mbeye certain na. Na je se osofu peni onu awo ne ne nkofu odi omanim. Ene ene ne ba bear certain. Into what we are talking about an idea AC it is real. Like a idea like akoso the American what I say they are there. Ese me no work say can promise look alike no. Ye de na ko your friend is a psychiatric.
0: No, that be okofu dia.
2: Okay, what the honor of the yes. We want to hold certain things on. But the same we can say boy no or ko for the SC at so what could in papa nsema. Oma ehwe say bibia ebeye ye.
0: Am what I say. Enti dear papa no hwe nua na say ye ne so for pain bedding ebedi nkomo. Na bibia ayebako so ye ko ne enti audio no. Ye ko na ye enti audio no.
2: Papa ne de no.
0: Yes, me ne papa no adwetwe nkomo ena no pay. And any bishop should be come about because of time. Nyamia do much na and you be tie san come no. But see no ye tie come a papa na ma me ho o ma me kwai say viper we be to me up voice we am bishop ati say any say be we hwe han say the bam bedi din atem and an the bam make bibi
2: yeah
0: ye tie
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3: 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Yeah, koi 1 minute. 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Or chade, in that time, it didn't come.
4: And I'm a bit brain because I say I'm the intimate to 12 queen.
3: Yeah.
4: But Bishop on Saba life, no so shame. Ne papa na, ye can't no one same sister. And Bishop, so one joining earlier, and I think I was joining out here. Eh, ne papa na, Cassano. Now, I feel so no, oh, ha, show who ye, because Bibi will be assay. 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And no anamidiba, but we see.
3: All right, Yvonne, me not say, ye call Nyami admochina. 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
4: me. 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
1: okay so empress baby will be a big shout to you yeah that's in entire dia ma Yvonne all right so nyame anmo chere besia bibia bibia juma die na wuti Benghazi ladies favorite on the eco social media 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
2: Ya toma wali go.
1: Yes, Lord.
2: Mwani mbra hunsu.
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2: 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And Yako Shebby, never control a bravo, you control Shebby, you control when you are. And you may are,
0: yes,
2: when I'm a bet you.
0: Amen.
2: Sister, brother, and near Mompayo,
0: yes.
2: Frobin and Frobin. Nakaches and Pibo Ben, a do,
0: sir.
2: It was sorry.
0: Yes.
2: What I'm sorry for so ruin him,
0: sir.
2: Naya Wama. Nene bibi besiwa.
0: Amen.
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2: 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O se dai.
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0: Ye man.
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2: 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Ya to oba no ama bone.
0: Yes.
2: Ya to oba no ama wi no.
0: Yes.
2: Ya to oba no ama jamai.
0: Yes. Jesus Christ.
2: Na nso ne.
0: Yes.
2: Onya me ba tine.
0: Amen.
2: Enso ne.
0: Yes.
2: Onya me ba yi ne firi.
0: Amen.
2: Se ya to o kra ama yale.
0: Jesus Christ.
2: Ya to o kra I'm a wolf.
0: Yes,
2: yes,
0: Lord.
2: Yatou kra. I'm a nguasi.
0: Yes, Lord.
2: Empire bekwe wye.
0: Yes, Lord.
2: Na onyamiye yuwe flu.
0: Amen.
2: Na ye di yesu wajano. E tiasa oka ekano e wosu.
0: Amen.
2: Kwa mami.
0: Wase.
2: Wase day.
0: Na oyo a me yodon die.
2: Hey, diya oya ne die.
0: Eye, wase, eye ne diya.
2: She.
0: Na mihunu.
2: Tupo mami. 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
0: something?
2: No, I know your edit. I don't know. A good baby, I said, Unia, be an opera, be an opera, be our bonima. Susu dinner, them, Sugun and Massa. And no, no, not yet,
0: Debbie.
2: Or be a shadow, so,
0: sir.
2: Was in your idea. Why had your head with me? If you say, I torn out my bonny, that's Bonin man or bed,
0: or better.
2: And no, if you bonny,
0: amen.
2: And no, if you are
0: here, amen.
2: And never fear Kronum.
0: Amen.
2: And never fear Jamaica.
0: Amen.
2: And never fear Kanim.
0: Amen.
2: Near that also.
0: Jesus.
2: Ya Buddy.
0: Yes.
2: Ya Frama.
0: Yes.
2: And never fear.
0: Amen.
2: Of Akomami.
0: 19.
2: 19 is a day.
0: Papa, ah, me pesa me yono.
2: Papa, or no pesa o yen.
0: Mean to me.
2: Oh, on to me. 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
2: Na me pese me bo. 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
0: Jesus.
2: Na wo timi fi wo.
0: Jesus.
2: Yesu timi mu.
0: Jesus.
2: Pie fi wo.
0: Amen.
2: Pie fi wo.
0: Amen.
2: So yo ba.
0: Yes.
2: So ye be ma.
0: Yes Lord.
2: So ye akola.
0: Jesus.
2: So ye peni.
0: Yes.
2: Ba bi adi o crash.
0: Jesus Christ.
2: Amen.
0: Amen.
2: Amen.
0: Amen.
2: Amen.
0: Amen.
2: Jesus.
0: Amen.
2: Amen.
0: Yes.
2: Ko.
0: 19 ibio.
2: 19 was it?
0: Was it papa ye pe me pe no?
2: Oh. Papa ye pe no. Papa na ye pe no.
0: Me ntimi nyo.
2: Ye ntimi ye.
0: No mum.
2: No mum.
0: Bone amen pe no.
2: Bone ye pe no.
0: Enu na me yuyo.
2: Esa na ye pe se be no mum.
0: Enu na me yuyo.
2: Ah, a German and Pesce,
0: and I'm here.
2: For another Pesce,
0: and I'm
2: here.
0: Pesce,
5: Bay,
2: and I'm
0: here. I did.
2: Yes,
0: what
2: toying? Yes. Ya toying,
0: amen.
2: Ya toying, amen.
0: Amen.
2: Shall we be chin paper swimming? Now, Bosumanus, what could one? What shall I imagine? Sir, now Bosumia song. Near the paper, man. Fifty.
0: And sorry,
2: what about is that,
0: sir? Or the Bepema.
2: Or the Ta Biaba. A few conco,
0: Debbie,
2: and an eleven.
0: Oh,
2: Uncle,
0: Debbie,
2: and an eleven.
0: Debbie,
2: or this can even an end inside.
0: Absent, or so a pedia woman.
2: Hm, that's all.
0: Or your dear,
2: or your dear,
0: I want to
2: know. Na
1: se menya ka meye pa.
2: Enso. Otime de no.
1: So funya mi shrawo.
6: Amen.
2: Otime de no. Si atona ma boni.
6: Amen.
2: Si atona ma nsano.
1: Hey.
2: Si atona ma yale.
1: Yes.
2: Fi obi be bo bra ye djuma. Na du mri bia.
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2: Na ye de yale de
6: atutu no so.
2: Adei.
6: Tona ma yale.
2: Tona ma yale. And you know, you're about to
1: win. Amen.
2: Yale biara wo yale.
1: Jesus Christ.
2: Yato
1: ama
2: yale.
1: Jesus Christ.
2: My diabetes.
1: Yes, Lord.
2: Yato
1: ama Jesus Christ.
2: Anajia.
1: Yes. Amen. Amen. Amen. Amen.
2: Kwa kakama me.
1: Nantin ibio.
2: Nantin wase dey.
1: Papa me peno.
2: Papa ye pese ye no.
1: Mintumenyo.
2: Ye ntimenyo.
1: Nemo.
2: Nemo.
1: Bani amen peno.
2: Bani amenu mi enu yan peno.
1: Ana na meyo.
2: Ana na ye ye.
1: Hmm.
2: Oh. He? So for bi pese. O ye adwuma manyame. Na so ya ton no.
1: Hmm.
2: E to ntimen sware ye enye nyame adwuma.
4: Jesus Christ.
2: So for ma ho so.
4: Yes.
2: Mo wani mra ho so. Wasafo na egumu ya ton. Ya ton asafo no. E wa honhum nti. Wasafo na foma na eba. And Jesse, and Joe and Jesse, and yes, oh, say, baby, my also, sorry, papa, you're fasting,
1: yes,
2: Nanina Mekasa,
1: yes,
2: sir, but you're how are you free?
1: I'm a new way, free,
6: yes,
1: and you're so free, Radum,
6: amen,
1: Radin, you free,
6: amen.
1: Yes, I will have a problem.
6: Yes,
1: they do.
6: Yes,
1: Yama Baba Pun.
6: Yes,
1: Yama Rahon.
6: Yes,
1: Yama Utimentan.
6: Yes,
1: everybody you free.
6: Amen.
1: Everybody you free.
6: Amen.
1: Everybody you free.
6: Amen.
1: Yawa Dabia's niche, Yawa Chimota Forest.
2: Yes,
1: and a partner, Colonel Copman, we are doing you know. Is Yabo Empire?
2: I mean, we are our heart. The mobile fellow 0556.
1: 0556.
2: 17.
1: 17.
2: 87.
1: 87.
2: 92.
1: 92.
2: 0556 0556 17
1: 17 87
2: 87 over 4 no wo mame
1: 14
2: 14
1: 14
2: what say
1: Make a Roman for Roma. It is so.
2: Ochemu
1: aye edunayino. 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
2: ya to wa ma bone
1: yes
6: amen
2: ya to wa ma uhuru
1: yes
2: ya to wa ma nguase
1: yes
2: na do bone for pe wo no no
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1: Yes.
6: Discount.
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1: hey,
2: who will I submit in the car? Who will I wear so I don't show the car?
1: Quick loan.
2: And the radibe you will
1: free. 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
2: And the radibe to your car.
1: Amen.
2: And the radibe to your car.
1: Amen.
2: And Cabella would dish. Yato Wamaka. Yato Waman Grass. Yato Wamabasa. And the radibe to your car.
1: Amen.
2: Amen. Won't it be you?
1: Amen.
2: Won't it be you?
1: Amen.
2: Won't you be you?
1: Amen.
2: Won't you pass it?
1: Amen.
2: Won't you show them?
1: Yes.
2: Ube pi.
1: Amen.
2: Na beti adansi.
1: Amen.
2: Ashe Kristo nuni.
1: Amen.
2: Sa uji dia.
1: Hey.
2: Kasa amen.
1: Amen.
2: Uji dia.
1: Amen.
2: Kasa amen.
1: Amen.
2: Uji dia. Kasa amen.
1: Amen.
6: Amen.
1: Amen.
2: Unyame yesa mau.
1: Amen.
2: Uji dia nti.
1: Amen.

0: for no when you mean check and my she will be your down can
1: Jesus Christ
0: Oku and my
2: Jesus
0: no mountain in don't
2: nice
0: on in tea what you mean pee on in tea what you mean
1: Jesus Christ
0: Jesus and a
2: Jesus
0: and a Jesus I didn't can on
1: yes
0: one said that hey, you're BBT.
3: You're
0: talking about my canon.
2: Yes.
0: In 20 men down.
2: Yes.
0: And the Radin Jew film.
2: Amen.
0: And the Radin Jew film.
2: Amen.
0: Or Trebula, you feel what you
2: are. Jesus.
0: And Kabila would take.
2: Yes.
0: And a PFU.
2: Amen.
0: Or Krabna.
2: Yes.
0: And a PFU.
2: Amen.
0: Or Krakia.
2: Yes.
0: And a PFU.
2: Amen.
0: Or Kraya.
2: Yes. Amen.
0: Or Krafia.
2: Yes.
0: PFU.
2: Amen.
0: Or Kama.
2: Yes.
0: Pfiken.
2: Amen.
0: O krakosia.
2: Hey.
0: Pfiken.
2: Amen.
0: Gabiela ya di wash.
2: Jesus.
0: Kun biela ya di wash. Atalebia di ash. Eningwa satalie.
2: Jesus.
0: O kaktalie.
2: Yes.

0: Jesus di mo.
1: FM.
0: No nyame bache ne ma.
2: Amen.
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2: Bache ne ma.
0: Nyame bede.
2: Bache ne ma.
0: Se wujidi dia.
2: Yes.
0: Nyame bache.
2: Amen.
0: Se wujidi se na obefi ken ma. Rade bache.
2: Amen.
0: So you did say na yale ni be free so
2: yes
0: right be saw
2: amen
0: who did say na oba na oba be fia
2: yes
0: right be den be
2: amen
0: who did e enye sama
2: amen
0: who did e enye sama
2: amen
0: who did e no enye nkunim die ma

0: 14 no Roma chapter 7 verse 14 was na me ni mu say yele mu say emra no ye ohunhumu ade
1: emra no ye ohunhumu dan ade
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0: wato me
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1: 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Mawani Mlawoso,
0: yes.
1: No Popeye,
0: yes.
1: No Fre Rade,
0: yes.
2: A Semper Rade,
0: yes.
1: And Nina Mancasa,
0: yes.
1: And Nina Mancasa,
0: yes.
1: That's a radio.
0: A radio.
1: How yam in name with
0: how?
1: If he, Sanu was ye, if he, Bani, I told me, I did my shame if he. A radi minu bialo,
0: Debbie,
1: me so unquana betting at me if he's
0: out. Yes, Lord.
1: Nyame so beto.
0: Amen.
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0: Mm.
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0: Amen.
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0: 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Emma wa ni yede. Eh ha.
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0: Na bompa ye.
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2: Jesus.
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2: Yes.
0: Na o shew.
2: Yes.
0: Na se ya tonu.
2: Jesus.
0: I'm gonna say it.
2: Yes.
0: Ya tonu.
2: Woni
0: 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Ana jwa de beje.
2: Amen.
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2: Yes.
0: Ama wo ba no, o hu no. Ana chia
2: yes
0: yes to me
2: yes.
0: Everybody to me
2: yes,
0: yes to me
2: yes.
0: Everybody to me
2: na
0: ngosa na wan wade
2: ne
0: ya obejo
2: yes
0: obejo
2: yes
0: obejo
2: yes
0: obejo
2: yes
0: obejo
2: yes
0: obejo
2: yes
0: kasa na ji
2: ana
0: chia
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0: bi biara
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0: no betrayal,
1: yes,
0: no betrayal,
1: yes,
0: and then your Wakan,
1: yes,
0: oh, who be you,
1: yes,
0: your Washan, oh, who be you,
1: yes,
0: Namekan,
1: yes,
0: Namekan,
1: yes,
0: amen,
1: amen,
0: the Bible be a full line,
1: yes,
0: Freby, Nani a Mompire,
1: yes,
0: Freby, Naka be Bichay,
1: yes,
0: Namini said, by boy, are you yet? I dance the Beba,
1: amen,
0: Minimus said, by boy, are you yet? I dance the
1: Beba, amen,
0: as a pa. 94.7. Oh, and 80. Oh, and the above pie.
1: Yes.
0: See. Meme de Biala. Ishemoa.
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0: Now, remember, a day. A bump pie. Now, a chain and buffia when you hear any new wassim. The above pie back.
1: Yes.
0: Now, a day. Yapo. That winning. Empire, I have a way. I had to have you.
1: Yes.
0: Yawa de Biala.
1: Yes.
0: Air Forest.
1: Yes.
0: A jamu bump pie. 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
1: amen
0: nyame sha 0549 0548 0548 95 95 95 95 97 0548 95 95 95 97 0548 0548 95 95 95 95 97 0548 0548 8595 95 95 95 95 95 95 95 95 95 95 95 95 95 95 95 95 95 95 95 95 95 95 95 95 95 95 95 95 95 95 95 95 95 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95 95 95 95 95 95 95 95 95 95 95 95 95 95 95 95 95 95 95 95 95 95 95 95 95 95 95 95 95 95 95 95 95 95 95 95 95 95 95 95 95 95 95 95 95 95 95 95 95 95 95 95 95 95 95 95 95 95 95 95 95 95 95 95 95 95 Me 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Me pacho am Brazilian ni de lo machine kakra ma me na.
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0: 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The Jumay and Nantic
3: Bopa, the young boy that was saying any rain so.
4: Yes,
3: 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A Radosi and Sanya Jumay any deep. 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A Jana Jumasam Shon Sap. 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
0: Amen.
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0: Papa. Yeah. 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
2: Many a duma oh, it be a mecon guasses and maybe. 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
0: Baba Pacho, I said it, you know, machine can come and I'm not tea.
2: Pacho,
0: Uni ejuma eni kwa se kwa na kawo. 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
2: Au.
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3: Hello.
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3: Okay.
2: Aha. 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The pacho din di say what's up frefi? Akus. Okay. And now frefi.
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2: Pacho. We are in San Juan Yali Mo. Pacho na me see for say. Akus, okay. Love on Pacho or sit on Yari. We hear you, sir.
1: Amen.
5: Amen.
1: Then I go put you for and I'm a Java Bawa Akosu the shower, sir. Was a man champion in Yari Saya, the Imperia to Adia Manuel. When you go for Saya, the Midumoja at Tum, oh, yes,
5: amen.
1: My Bawa Fana Yari, sir, then I dance your mama, oh, yes, to the Monty.
5: Amen.
2: Amen. Mammy, Yami Shaw.
5: Amen.
2: Nami, besides I have found out 50 bow and make a man, Jimmy. Kofodia. Martin, I may add my woman over by the side. Why? How would there be a pop by your forest? Amen. Michelle.
1: Amen. Wait to my friend 030-221-6545. And that's 030-221-6546. And that's wait to my friend 0548-955947.
2: Hello.
6: Papa.
2: Papa.
6: Good evening.
2: Evie Aja.
6: I told me briefly. Accra Medina.
2: Accra Medina.
6: Mm-hmm.
2: My father said, Papa.
6: Your friend is Kwame.
2: Kwame. I just Kwame, my father, I will bless him. Then I will pass him to my mom.
6: I'm here.
2: My father, I'm sorry, Benna. I'm sorry. Okay. Papa, what's it? Oh, yeah, boy, for one, I'm so, for you, Pacho, Papa, I'm
1: Amen.
2: Amen. Amen.
1: Ewurade enan mele jai oba kwame shawonsa.
2: Amen.
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5: Amen.
1: 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Amen.
5: Amen.
6: Amen.
2: Papa nyame sha. Madina de owa ya, nyame ya ma ya wade biaye wo forest.
4: Ala ne no mo pa.
2: Why?
6: Bajaya.
2: Nyame kan.
6: Yo.
2: Yo bye bye.
6: Bye bye.
1: Amen.
2: Amen.
1: Route my friend 030.
2: Hello. Hello.
1: I'll be to my friend 030-221-6545.
2: Hello. Hello. Hello.
1: I'll be to my friend 030-221-6545.
2: Hello. Mami Pacholo, machine kakra mami.
3: Hello.
2: Hello, Papa.
3: Hello, good evening.
2: Mpacho, low machine ka krebi mami, why? Amen to unka.
3: Hello.
2: Eja, mitio. 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
3: Mpacho, me yare.
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3: yare. 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
2: Question.
3: Yare, mitio, akasa. Yari, I'm going to be a little bit of a little bit of
2: a little
3: bit of a
2: little bit of a little bit of a
3: little bit of a little bit of a little bit
2: of a little bit of a little bit of a little bit of a little bit of a little
0: Amen.
5: Amen.
0: Amen. Amen. Amen. Amen. Amen. Amen. Amen. Amen. Amen. Amen. Amen. Amen. Amen. Amen. Amen. Amen. Amen. Amen. Amen. Amen. tumi bi atata ni bia na di yesu oya de tsom
5: amen
0: awurde bon ho ban
5: yes
0: awurde oda ma bo fom be wen no na sane yare e wodo ba yesu kristo na address n be di muti amen
5: amen
2: papa nya men kan why nya ona be free o na ho beto nya mi sha hello Ajam Pacho, good
4: 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Asempa FM.
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7: No, Pacho.
2: Me Pacho say.
7: Pacho Labi.
2: Kwasi Labi. Me Pacho, you have offered fame.
7: Pacho Kofodia.
2: Kofodia. Me Pacho, then I'm saying I'm a man.
7: No,
2: I'm a man.
7: I'm a man.
2: Pacho, you are crap. Every Thursday, Biala, you watch Mata Forest. Every Thursday, Biala. You will try the normal people to do. I have faith. No, I'm not sure.
7: I'm not sure.
2: Baba, oh, they are my life for an hour frame and you will be
7: doing
2: Yamisha. So I see the Jumasam and then a year. Now, what is my ever, sir?
8: Every young boy, a bonfire who is you, Dinamo.
0: Amen.
8: I don't see and send you to my mini. The Java question, sir. A source of Bejuan Carman,
0: yes,
8: oh, yes, you Dinamo. Every day, the hook and in social and
0: sir.
8: A pair of ones up on some are so dim you are the attorney should be out. Every man has so mother. Oh, yes, Christ with him. Amen.
0: Amen.
2: Papa Yamisha, me pump air frame, why? Yamisha.
1: Yawa WS Nish, Yawa Chimota Forest,
2: yes.
1: And a partner, Colonel, Copma, we are doing, you know. Is Yabo Empire?
2: I mean, we are ha, the mobile phone 0556 1787 87 92 0556 0556 1787 87 92 me pump fair line no na me no new
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1: 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Ubetumi afrebi, ewa 030